0: Rest in the Mexico, so I keep vet for no. They really keep. Say, I'm a bit chumbo, but I was a tournament. I'm second game, a World Cup, a tournament, money. Bono, ABD, Brantis, I kind of keep vet islands. A Brantis, Sidney Lopez Cabra. Sidney Lopez Cabra, Benfica, near Brantis. Bono, and I'm a born, and I'm a suja, and I'm a 20, Omo, and I'm a Falcutan Yang Kwai. Rest in the Mexico, I'm a bit short in 10, and I'm a BP, and I'm so, I'm a goalkeeper.
1: Imagine.
0: You see who? I saw one of them say, come on. Emma, ordinary bit.
2: Aye.
0: Darwin Nunes. Darwin Nunes, Kakase. Darwin Nunes. With them, they said, with the tail. Bonnet, yes, I'll be PMB on the echo. Kivet Alas once again, match bono. But turn around, and the bonus, I'm the chicken crack. And couldn't feel fuel. And Pempers, what I'm the bonus, I do. Kivet, I was short and saying, Eddie Kuhn. But that was nobody in particular. Emma Bonnet, and yes, I could trash it. Oh, Kivet Islands. My brand here first said Dini. Dini, I said 31, Dini, only 31 years. Dini, I have brand here back home. See, I kind of L. Batten. I would say, I am coaches and paying for to two near two, a new pony attitude. One more table that proves us to Mamma Sucha King Cinebi. Every technicalities of the game, how given to me a different for me do. Kivet, and as a clear born if you know, Kivet, my betty born say, come on. I feel the mouse, Uruguay, and Brant and Eric Kivet, you know. My ref is a ref in Angie, Debbie, Lawan, Wapiani Franca, ref in the Nigus, but Lawan, I say, I'm right here. To Angie, and yet here, I hear Uruguay, Brant, Kivet, and us. Mamma Abrant, and the team, and Ryan Mendes, captain, on the attack, and the sound. Take a bonnet part. It's Ryan Mendes. When you're a free kick, you got four and renting on our phone. Here is the name of ABC Ako. Here is the name of ABC Ako. What is the name of ABC Ako? What is the name of ABC Ako? What is the name of ABC Ako? What is the name of ABC Ako? Refino kan kai mo di kan kai aw nam kan swa oko.

0: Papa, into defenders, and also a yeah, the timing, omo composer, understanding, and a communication, you know, and also a yeah, Juma, a work, Kivet for Afemu, a pa, omo talk us wa bobo, say, against Saudi Arabia, no, I believe, say, omo the results, Papa, Edbema Africa for, ama omo timi, a move into the next stage of a competition, obo, a yeah, Uruguay, na Uruguay, a banner, what the 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points, Uruguay tosu mienu with 2 points. Kivet first time awo bo World Cup say na woni atoto uro ni akantena ejire mupa na tosu eye miensa na wo 2 points uni Uruguay ono ye 2 times champion na woni ni nyina e wo points awo opportunity say we next game awoni Saudi Arabia ever born who opportunity says which me dim kunima who call into the next stage of air competition. Yabba born my basso has said, Omo ye first come, Omo ye first time, Omo Kakupium will walk up upon me that a performance we had, you know. Ness Omon talk and Koswa with air that performance, Omon Sono Edano at the Ewa Honomo, and you know, yeah, they are Ebba Kakupium Ewa Honomo.
1: And you know, we a Kevin Islands to Uruguay to messages that amount for Eddie Banyas and Wakra, Ewasakis, Kessia, Etias, and Tujani. I wish I had a swan, but I wish Blasters can play like Kivet. But I said, yeah, Kivet from Monomon, Akono,
0: Akono,
1: she said, Eka Blasters, Eric from East Legon Hills, and Eric, Eddie Abba, keep your messages coming. We go so ever, we say, oh, Charlie, and then come on. And also, Eddie Abba, the most exciting air commentator of our time. You are too much off from Parker Sikwachi, Ethan, and Chim Ochreso, and Tipaka Sikwachi, and Sukuma, and also Eddie Abija Ewano. Prof, bonjour, God bless you. Yakubu from Kanda. Internet Kanda, yeah, Kanda, Tibet, Yako, Yaka, and see you, sorry, send a message. And on the other, and see you, Mr. Yaba, say Godfather, now the goal pools are meta, but the commentators are still using good work, including air rights, air people. And see, are you also, said same, can you please educate me on that? And see, I'm your daughter, and I'm going to cross the edit and the job. And I'm going to ACL. Coach Media, he was to AGO gave him the Anna Washington, Eddie Amami, and see lot of messages. And our DG, that's what I said, the precious. As a good morning, Prof. It's your boy, Umar Bungu. It's a Umar Bungu, be also. It's a fantastic morning, and come on at 12:09 my time. I will studio. Yes, I will give the other side, you
0: and Pacha, yes, I will give my one African team back on so agent on my Egypt. Egypt in Sujina Mudin Day and says a professor of the IA. I just said, Uncle for Momon, not one outside the Eba Bejram, the Ama Egypt.
1: Cosmos, if I say anything, I'm not for FA Adeno, a good work because you see,
0: Pool,
1: and see, we're moving in the Messi Costa, a fence crossbar, and that's a good work because most air football history, you know, literally, were made of wood. So that time I started to say, yeah, started football, now Adia, in a fee, Adiana, and this is your idea, Pool. The original of law, our law of the game in 1963, original AFA rules, you know, FN, the two upright posts, no mention of air material.

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of the crack. Commentators Edis Gabuno hitting the woodwork because it was well put on a vaginal. It's the name not Esther K, even though FIFA mandated air aluminium was steel air push in the 1980s. FIFA 4 air the aluminium and as a steel push air by in the 1980s for safety and consistency. Terms was already 100 years old. In the amount for still able to finish that. In the languages, stubborn kakra of football, we in the Mexico, so pitch crack, a kind of pitch, from cricket field, and it is a kind of pitch, and I boot, it's a boot, it's from actual leather boot.

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I'm not ST out on a budget. And the rest is we're hitting up. And I'm off so a good I push now. And I said, banner, two shotter off the woodwork. And I'm off for can commentate say sign share so quick. Tivabadi, 25 yard off the woodwork on a budget. Inches from BT ever see her. And the second airtime, Ella says late for one more

0: etia ba bi ye en chi bi e besa e de e nanga gi etia sa bra no fo sa na ma pe sia ko so New Zealand Egypt en so e bo eta ben
1: 1 a.m.
2: Senegal for e bo se se give me wo wona ye kan
0: give me
2: 1 o'clock
0: iti kobis moti won
2: kobis be sa gira moti
0: ti ni kobi die wala se yesi yesu kristo okay
2: enti amai
0: betano was believing makes it real and a pen and water to changing people's lives as that paints the number one since 1925 and a bigo energy is a big refreshing moment UMB said UMB bank was serving Ghana with speech since 1972 official banking partners for GFE Ghana blasters now for Pepsi and do the two Pepsi and brush every morning and evening after rush energy drinks they be boot be you and after so cross sports water so don't just airplay donate Vim energy drink so Vim day inside a life soup so feel fresh Sigma appliance create possibilities fortune spread so you be delicious always on point now be long say Krima man say Masida Nasi in kind focus technology so focus on your quality life Tabia Takum the key to live vitality and after so grand poetry I say Grand Rotary, we put you first. Case condom and strawberry gel. Start with case condom and go with case and strawberry gel. And I feel so Quans and Estate. As we build you dream houses. Electronant Canada Limited. As the home of electronics and affordable luxury. And I feel start building a strong nation. And I feel who lucky. As you can get to a Neddy Kessie. We want to sponsor some text you buy my Eddie Life commentary test and grow. Abusia, every Sunday, 1 o'clock, I come to us to attend some prayer. Timenda, men come here, only entry. We have found common attend some prayer. Obidia Ba, say good morning, Wallace. I'm Obama from Sun, and still listening to your fantastic commentary by this time of the night. Until the radio closes, I will not sleep. Once again, I'm Obama from Sun. It's Obama.
2: Obama.
0: Ana, other message.
2: On the TV, no.
0: Ah, Obama. Oh yeah, dear. Until you understand, dear. On us, Eddie Abba. Please, we are waiting for the next game. Yes, you are. Don't go anywhere. Hey, hey, I said, Mr. Oh, message, we are waiting there by 0244-83290. 0244-83290. Watch 1130, so we send
2: you a TV.
0: Okay, Nina, I'm one of my
2: shares.
0: Okay. That was the power. See, I'm from Mugu Akram from Pazi.
2: Music interlude.
0: Same.

0: I was here. My bedroom there is a mother, so, now the young duck across, so I said, you know, I'm not watching us, so, me, you know, so, you see, Mumma, Mepha Winche, why? I'm going to say a commentary, as I'm going to say, two commentary, and I do, you know, I'm going to ask me, I'm going to say, but to na jamii ya tuma ya kesele ni mawezi ya kusa fiwi ni mbidi bunya 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big refreshing moment UMB Bank say UMB proudly serving Ghana with speed since 1972 official banking partners for GFA and then Ghana Black Stars Pep students they do the two Pep students brush every evening and then every morning. I feel so rush energy drink. Say be boot, be you. Now feel so call air sports water. Or suggestion play dominates. Now feel Vim energy drink. Say Vim day inside. I live soup. Say feel fresh. Stigma appliance. Say create possibilities. For two spreads. Say you me delicious. Always on point. Lawson. Say Masida. And I say Nasi. In kind. Now feel focus air technology. 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And then Tabia Taku. The key to male vitality and after Rand Lottery at Rand Lottery we put you first now for Kiss Condom and Strawberry Gel or start with Kiss Condom and then go smooth with Kiss Strawberry Gel after 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lucky for and paying for say OS Nime AC Kosa Womso Ebano but found Nemwa Emaniama 8022 from Mount Focus Technology Omna Malini 0244295302 0244295302 when focus technology or focus on your quality life 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of Ghana betano one attach the part as I've been paying for the paint power panel chair sabah mr open so your inquiries and answer your order 055-533-3888 055-533-3888 and now 055-533-3777 now only a year as our phone paying for it home air number one and now home deep in papa back once a state so up a dime papa to a home a dino at the papa 055-313-3978 055-313-3978 and now 053-878-29-0959 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Now, as Bigo Energy anytime, Commodian that sounds so submitted and Kabi. We a Trillium Industries Company Limited, Omne Diaba, Obitian from 0249-71777. Bigo Energy was a big refreshing moment. And now, Eddie Mount, Betano, football's biggest tournament is on. Maka Betano wants match to sell more 2,000 Ghana cedis. Where did Nisa Aqua found him? Nemwa Emmanuel Enkwe Mount. World Cup, no matches near Bona Najude Sumu Quintiana, Messiah Ibia Ubua, now who meet Pai B, or Samosa B, or UBB, Ness Udi Edia World Cup, no drink Bina Dia, Echo Simprino, and Opa Bako, and Area Abako. Fa air, Bepsudent, no, Quinisemu Jadruno. Nemwa Emmanuel Enkwe Fama. It's the Pepsudent, World Cup, one more and a defender, you brush in the morning and brush at night. If you say, Sophia, Pem Kudufipe, Namasumedi, Air Pepsudent. 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maniema etio ko the time now no oh the time is now inti play rand lottery na trust lottery that gives you more chances to win big every single day rand lottery three daily draws and omo timi inti 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to say you need lemon and you need coconut to say you need aloe vera and you come across and have antibacterial and have Medicare virus a woman and also a bit about affordable and long lasting available in convenient sizes to suit every air budget via will be a live soup feel fresh feel alive almost actually and a rich media bro fortune spread as I said for a delicious and affordable spread of the family spread for the family no fortune spread and so human is the perfect air choice, smooth, creamy, and proudly made in Ghana. Pairs no well with air bread, unya bread, and crackers be unya pancake, be now the guma. Oh, fortune spread. 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Strengthen. Oh, urinary air system. No. Pain. And after waist pain. Enhancing good performance. What I say in bed, nafi corrective sexual weakness, bu ha ban that way. What I say, no phone is too away. What I say, offense, all your house will be my money. What the anti sana de ach, Mr. When you are lost in the layman caps, be a many be a bit in a sambua premature ejaculation in the betun quantapai. A bushia, and then I acquire a few a genica. What I say, light being water bill crying as some kit to opposite or two car, lost in the layman bitters, no. With your boy Juma, what I say, if you are in Casa Tissan on Panama Suna, with Miss Ampa Crachy or behind me day, what Seneca and Nessa. In the moment, other someone's a bit like a Lawson the layman capsules a bit best for athletes have sportsmen drivers have farmers a kiafua se benyado people who sit and then stand for a long time aso fu ina aso fu nbibri na what I say Mr. Winyadu ebe buwa and have your law care mixture and also all forms of infection, bacteria and fungi, yeast, on a cure, or on a patch, unpleasant smell, and a correte, a low libido, who are sebinado, reinfections in Tino, the one yane de, so I say with me, Edu, whatekrema, I nun bebia, still I yane de, on unya low care mister, a clear bibia, what I say, Emma, libido, no yo de to say, fencing, or no boom to say, Mr. Monsan Kevin Emwa, Emmanuel and Quidemon. Lost in about Mr. and Sir Fujina will be body pains, malaria, and I've been so cry, typhoid fever, menstrual cramps, Bua, Rudal 12 months, Nana Okona, Ubabi, Kaja, you, Fibma, Bogasin, and Nessia, Nanini, and I can't you go, Mr. Women during that time, no, of the month, no, same Queen from our Monsan Cat lost in about Mr. Bishop Bow, the Bacho, herbal shops, no, and a pharmacy, Bia or Gana Biano, who call a year the counter around a location. On betting at 20 amount. Lost never put us in a frame. I was 0242 133 577. Lost in put us and a meeting one dance at the amount. Sigma appliances may catch us a World Cup season just got massive upgrade into Sigma appliances almost from June 11th all the way to June 19th. Almost so airboy to my heritage view ABC Mall and East Air Legon in live air match air screening. And I think so crystal clear Stigma TV screen some day ba. And I think Jama session so beating about so by the Vandals of Kumo Air Hall. And I think PS5 gaming tournament. Massive giveaways and so everything is about so Mr. O. Obese on a Sigma appliances it's me this also. Omna mano a 055-466-6444. Sigma appliances creating possibilities. I feel rush energy drink. My catch already that. So rest in the name of AC Okosuna. Madame Binano Kornum energy drink be this in Ogusu Purudo energy drink no mana purudo what I say ti u catch and say on show baby on the sabadi butu near man is a energy drink okonum you know what I say me sure say what experience studying the one energy drink be kote koti missu sa and yeah papa rush energy drink. Oh, express yourself. Oh, confidence. Oh, enjoy a refreshing a taste of rush. A brand, no. Oh, as a world celebrating a celebrating individuals in everyday moments. And they produced by Twilium Industries Company Limited. Oh, the rush energy drink. Aba. Mouth what is a mouth for cancer energy drink. And then the rush the papa. And then you can food your mouth. Yes, your firm, your nunumbi, abu bubi, atafribi. And we sample rush energy drink. A patch all. Be bold and be you. Obetia from so to be a coton and I say, World Cup people so near be there, 0249-71-71-71-7777. Oh, Fanama Nibu, 0249-71-7777. And I 020-706-3117. 020-706-3117. Now on a rush, it's me this also. Vim energy drink and soba, the Baba Pano, sad drink, and so we enjoy the style, exciting taste, no, a vibrant spirit of air, vein, air energy. So, made, for people who embrace every moment with enthusiasm and confidence, produced by Trailum Industries Limited, on the Vim energy drink, number, on the money, 0249-717777. Vim D inside, almost so airboy, Jumapa. Now, UMB probably air, backing Ghana since 1972, where is Kakrabia? Hope baby a bit chance and cross the canal for so abaso. Na, near my chance and quit your ma. So, UMB, probably air banking, back in Ghana since 1972. Banki ya dear pa, na, only on this house, bit chance and bra. Probably serving Ghana with speed. Oh, and your bank, Aukwa, Oko Tranwa, oh. Debbie, Ukoya, na, ya show, Amanyama, etiam quit your mouth. My cavena, mineral water, once much later, since soon, you were dead, into Mr. Air Pibinum, Nemwa, Anafi Betano, almost attached Abwa, and my Dijumi, Abro, Tabia, Herba, Mr. Wilma, a tiki, Tabia, Herba, Mr. For male vitality, Tabia, Tycoon, no alcohol, and made with honey. 100% air organic. Hey, a dream may be interference for your immune booster. And if take Tabia once, Tabia zone care. Oh, the constipation, em team, what I say, and you be now, you might team, you know, and I'm out to be more match, you know, ultimate crowd to come up, I'm out to be more match. Fatabia, Herbal Capsules, in it's your boy, 0243-686-61. 0243-686-61. I was here, me a senka, me the last comment in the 18th, but, rest in the mercy, because yen sanshin no ye o ma sanshin no nti o ma ye fees ye ese e debrem nti ma me for sia ya me adum o kina 11:30 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Oh, I was here. Mama Fesia, what in a nipa bre? Emma Owo. Na Western Messi go so. I say me to me. Hey, so you come to work Monday. You are very hard, pal. The justice company JD Bala. Obe any day. But it's pure juma ye. Obe you so. I want to meet your co-worker da. Iti enu ni go so. The just got home. Iti comfort usu. Ono se si si ana. 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But I say yedi efai hobe se afi. Wadufi yedi ya wajumum ayegusu elbo yajuma amani ama etia kuyi ubidi ya base Williams electrical engineer professional listening to you from Abukubi. Oh William uni fence yamfuna wamo ya umu wisi yamfuna wamo ya you pe android phone bebe ya siyadu kujo lumba Kwamoso prof good evening please I'm listening to you live and Kwamoso Fonsu 80 Kwamoso Bososo with the prof good evening I'm doing the listening as Atani Ata in Asamankesi Atani Ata minimo pao but where is Mushushu please oh Abusia in your number one ma Ophianyane, two tier regular, come besides our question. The so question with you, man, empire prof. I'm Los Blanco inside Nungwa Committee 5, Uruguay. Why one go more for me to chop something small? Cause today be Father's Day, Tino say, what Uruguay, Eddie Bet Kakrawalas, you make a laugh, sir. Indeed, this world is not going to end anyway. Big ups to David and Baba from Air Media and on us anyway. But it's lot of messages now for labor. So, what's up to be a man? Okay. See, I'm a ever could any answer in time. I said, Debbie, see, I'm a say anyone who wants updates on sports news and then betting us, nobody are joining Iman Group, no fans of Iman International, fans of Iman International. Simply send a WhatsApp message, you know, like I said, I want to join 055-122-4822. 055-122-4822. Mr. Iman, no friend. We will be here. Offensive, yes, my friend. Or the Bebel. What I say? Phenomena is 055-122-4822. We will be here. Oh, yes, my radio. Offer Iman. 055-122-4822. Mr. We will be here. Iman. What I say, ha, we be a here, Fryman. We be now on TSA. Oh, we be a friend. What I say, ha. No man is a mumu. That's it. So, no, so, no. 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
1: 0243 882 462 0243 882 462 or no, and bonfire. I'm sorry for the issue. I'm a sofa for your turning the team of our transit. 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God bless you so much. Samuel Yabua entry. 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I'm a woo. A TRP. God bless you so much. Utie Jumediano, Corridor, Botequi, Mwa Jobua, Joyce Dixon. God bless you so much. Michael Ado, Namisha, Leticia, Asabia Edu, also Utie Jumediano, Leticia, from Harrietta, Ama, Edumaba, Edumaba, Nami Onshirao, Adelaide. 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Afe Kingsford Kofi Buedi, Nyami Unshrao, Papa Janet Inkum, God bless you so much. Nyami Unshrao, BBOT, Mama 3Ds, God bless you. Mr. and Mrs. Ejekum, Pastor Reverend Mrs. Ejekum. And then Papa Stephen Ejekum, Nyami Ushrao, na Nyami Okamoho, Sofu Benjilo Michia, God bless you. And Afe Chairman, and Afe Mr. Archery, God bless you. PK, God bless you. Obi Biara Usu Tie Yeno, Namisha, my spiritual mother, yeah, Mama Apostle Georgina Awosu Taberi, God bless you. 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So we see the nano a frame with the NHE. 0243 68145. 0243 68145. And at 0246688877. 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
2: We
1: bless your holy name, O Lord. 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Say all the honor. Say all the adoration, Lord. 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We thank you, Lord. 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
0: In the name of Jesus Christ, I rather buy a new,
2: thank you, Lord.
0: Your Father's Month. 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
1: Alright, at Dom 106.3 FM, and Uguswara Utienu, we are Eradikasa Jumedi, Osom for Revenue Furiata, and any team, and the Brewo, Minister Patrick Jan Wahasana, Minister Omahini, in Tiamwa, Ewahan, Ebusha for Mama Kwaba.
2: Yeah.
1: Yes, I'm happy Father's Day debut.
2: Thank you.
3: Yeah, that's and also the same to you.
1: Thank you very much. All right, Yonko Erade Asimuni Ahead Erade, what the Maya? Genesis chapter 12, verse 1 to 3. Genesis chapter 12, verse 1 to 3.
3: Genesis chapter number 1.
1: 12. Yeah.
3: Genesis chapter 12, yeah. The verse number 1 to 3. Mm-hmm. And I read, and I will make of you a great nation, and I will bless you. And make your name great, and you will be a blessing, and I will bless those who bless you, and curse those who curse you, and in you all families of the earth will be blessed. Amen.
1: Amen.
2: Okay. 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
1: 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But wonso so no obra ben a wobo. Wabra bo ye different, o papa brabo ye different. Enra, multimedia, asempa, 94.7 FM, your sister station. Hey, you may be friend. Papa, are you cool? 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The old wire near man, who are you cool? And the old papa, yeah. And the Abraham, and then the papa, and I'm, and when you're going to say, Debbie, I don't see the kind of load to a wooka. Say, whoa, chess a miracle, be busy. Bra, now on so bra, be ye bibi. 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
2: 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And say you flow free by beer, and maybe beer will come out with you beer. And man, your friend, your flow. It could be somebody else on that. You have a pa friend say, "Open your eyes, you chum." When you go for insurance, papa, Happy Father's Day. So and man, so what are you doing on that? You so being introduced, no, your friend. So what the Edmund did is not so oriented. Edmund is not even there. So, Abraham no, na Awurade pese wa de omani din foforo. To se free wa gano na e de wa gano kru free me abra. 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
1: Enti wa se me sori koy adwuma.
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2: 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Na ya adwuma na kita o.
1: And upo cry there doesn't really happen because I wish by nature you afraid be natural love
2: sir
1: by nature no awophobia papa menfa mehu de menka papa bia na say awophobia person ne ba be chain no it is a one co university a person ba on ka say one co university ti one person ba
2: man cause on dem dan me ban go school
1: that me say there are certain privilege I didn't got me ban niko he's getting them. The money I pay for the swimming lesson alone will be beside me. Say, madam, for be a brochure. Say, why are you wasting money? I'm saying, no, I'm not wasting money. And they would need to swim more and fish.
2: Oh.
1: So what I say, I'm not wasting money. I'm investing. And me, I dear back what I'm saying, your bar. Oh, wow, bar. I was so building from scratch. I'm not be brain now, bro. For now, I'm saying, now what I say, can I spirit? Where will the spirit be? Are training?
2: They're
1: trained from beginning.
2: Sanity.
1: It was seeing that in the brain now, you're so heavy.
2: Sir.
1: So what I say?
2: It's a idea, oh, sir, enkano. And just so banya de, and say, de, enkano.
1: Gabby, Gabby.
2: Me, two way. 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
2: 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Now Edmund is 8 o'clock. What about next about 10 o'clock? Why never Edmund is the answer on that? Because me assure you, Abraham, any man you know or yeah, can we any other answer no? Was he was he? May I ask you? Now remember Edin. Obi Edmund Edin. Tinwanya Edin. They say Obi Edwuma fa kata ne die so. What are they saying? Because multimedia open ko situm. Na Edwuma din ti no, na multimedia ya den. E ba ye. Ye nu Obi a o ye na Edwuma, u bo ne die ne din ya den, ayira. What are they saying? Na na Edwuma ya den, abe convert no because of Edwuma din ti. And say wo yire ho ye Edwuma din a, Awurde ema wo edi. Ah bro, edi. To us, I say, a bull be doing so because of my dear way. 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It's your best. I say, see what Father's Day man to me and run a dear Father's Day. You go see, man, you go see the woman. We said, be free, Papa, Bishop, who's answer home. Or also, the birthday, October month, in I was soon, yeah, idea. Timisha, the way they finish home. It's a busmini, no, I a gentleman, Eddie, Eddie. 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
0: 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All right, Kofi, right? I yet on catch.
2: Oh,
0: Happy Father's Day, belated though.
2: Happy Father's Day.
0: Thank you, thank you.
2: I'm asking for more.
0: Yeah, that's it, Papa.
2: I'm Kasama, Papa. I've been yelling. I have been saying okay, I'm not going to be a son. I'm not going to be a son. I'm not going to be a son. I'm not
0: Eradebe kasa edi amao Eradebe kasa amao osu biti mi afre 0302216561 Erade kasa wentimi amba 0302216561 ana 0302216562 that's the Adom studio lines no ubiti mi afre na yedi nkomo right ubiti mi afre na yedi nkomo
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You can't do it. 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
2: 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Na yesoya humachia. The first thing of it, so di betu. I'm saying now what joy was today. But the better no, we be in who went to a bit, yes, sir. I'm going to be drunk, sir. I'm going to be drunk, yes, sir. La first is not Michelin. It's one day I'm going to get a carriage to go beside. I don't want to be with your radio station back up on us. I also for who's answer our homes here. It's here, I mean, yes, eh? Meet ye, what's them? It's you preaching. No bonfire because you're so much in the moon bonfire the same thing. Did you want a medibany, Yemi Coast School in a or my radio or Stefato Hanum say? If you don't buy and no new frequency now, say. What is our radio for some catching one? And see, main future station, Monsieur, a number of us in the major search. Let me also have much in that. No, my searches are me who was at the chimney who was the Sanchez the next day. It's in rest and a pressure, never am too. I'm not sure that I'm searching and I'm starting 17. See, you don't say I do my 106.3 for so many years. They saw how much here, the station mean changing. Fitia ho machin wanna ye be so wea me de beto wan na me nite wan na me de beto ho tie twitching bia na osofo bi obebibia ke sha no pa no bi san se ne wuti osu osofo wusu asa me se ai wo se se ye no ka 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over here, my downfall. Miss many are my womb, may. Me who said men and may, they be our do my family, and then, and it's a ma, minimum relationship. And then, church, I'll be here, and now, Cassa or Sue. Almost on Colonel said, I'm said that I don't know that the Wilson and I stuck, you know. Men are surely, yeah, obviously. Now, phone to open one who can come back with me. I park was 6 days ever got to station because they are two way in changing. Me, mommy, introduce you, who about my bra boom, and bet you will preach him. A bay, me, yeah, oh, my Ben Christo.
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0: Another BBC for BB. 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I say research awa yene chile se. 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And as I listen to it, me pull na me per se ye shed that a pense moon, or so be me bea. So I was so ungo ye. Now we ye we juma se eja. Because I told baby I didn't say the wa unkwan we eja. But that is not true.
1: Yeah.
0: That is not true. A ye near uhunu na se de.
1: Na oye.
0: Na oye. Yen can be what you know my can ye be fa ediaba. And Genesis chapter 2. The verse number 15 and 16 and 15 and 16 Genesis chapter 2 15 and 16 one more TikTok and you know my mom you know how about just double tap the screen and there's let's hit our 20k now once you saw our Facebook we are also sharing you know once you saw Bomodra and push it my counselor because once you saw share the link now must a counselor whatever maybe I'm more dingo consacher me a few days later must you whatever. Hey, sir. And I'm baby on sir. Hey. All right. Now, Radina Coupon, the Onipano Cotina Edin Trum. If you could have tree and English.
2: Papa tree.
0: All right. Now, Radina Coupon, the Onipano Cotina Edin Trum. Say on no. Na on name. Say on do. 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Se ondo. 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So two things. 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Na radi nyankupon di nipa no kotna. 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Ba ofa wo free baby. Time wana when you're saying of our free baby no do cotton baby that you ain't underline and no you fan non to number one yami do be a yami wo baby or do the other theologian make us what been in the now was a Greek Hebrew now was yes paddy okay dear that miss a running uncle upon the barimano onipano a cotena it may be you need to identify baby and your medieval cotena. That is number one. You cannot be a man. You don't know who you are, where you are, where you stay, where you sleep. What do you say, bear money, bear money? What you bear money? You bear money, insiste. I had a yamed matna. God has placed me here. Go for it.
1: Abba.
0: What you say?
1: I was where you bear money, siasi.
0: Ye bear money, man, insiste.
1: What
0: baby, yamed we see? What do you see, baby?
1: Yeah.
0: Efia.
2: Daddy.
0: Efia, I don't know. Efia.
2: Daddy.
0: Nyame, adi beme bia. Irrespective of how you see yourself. 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Nyame di beme bia si bebi. nyame enja bɛmɛ.

0: bia e jeje mu da never. 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Say satisfy me, dear sir.
1: I was if you never.
0: What was I
1: say? Who said me, dear son of Jeff? You want to buy?
0: She said, it is a mediation to us with you. Son of a
1: son. The mechanic said, that's a Edwin Masse, Ebia.
0: Now, me,
1: the best one seeing what you. The TV has a.
0: Two mess of chess of business with grammar, it is.
1: Son.
0: I don't know if I'm not. You will be asked to visit. Oh, my full voice. Who feel my voice for them? Rahima. Now, Radin and Coupon, the nipper, and the baby beer when you have boa. Every man, you are not a fool. Don't let nobody system fool you. When you say, now, Radin and Coupon, the Quasiano, Abuano, Quatintono, it in Yami Plansa. What the man nipa? What your bear man? When you mean say we nipa?
1: Mayo,
0: mayo. That is number one. Yeah, you shouldn't. So over that, what you say?
1: I'm not trying.
0: When you mean nipa, it's bear me bia. We your bia. 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You are so precious and important. If you are now, what do you mean?
2: Nti se Yankopon kaso de nipa ba no kodua edin trom ba na Yankopon nim se hono ya bia obehye na nimonyam bia obehyira no bia obepagya no ama na kron nti memma de Yankopon ba bia odim besi bia no make sure se ohye mu nimonyam e wo ho
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0: o do ko tena ho. A radi dog. Hey, did I call in Snantage? What a breaker. What is a program where you're ardent, which is a warmer program. Baby, I know you got to try you.
1: There's a reason.
0: There is a reason. There is a purpose. 2 years here, we buy ye yao ye gana ni. But ye bi tenchi de.
1: Yeah, we pass over down. Koye ni pa free.
0: Obasa wo down ho kwaye ni pa afro. 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So my identity, no, I don't need anybody. Who. My endorsement, no, if you ready, and many people who have been baby, and my country has a woo in Nipa because of your many sikedi. I am who I am, as God says that I am. Me ye ye usuan sami ye, send your trade yampon, a radisami ye. Go, brother. Papa we enje. So papa we first time I hear the Father's Day enra.
1: Enra. And
0: Kasa. Tina o kasa ye.
1: Papa me the ok no ana me hwen the other version. As then the Lord God took him, the man.
0: Took him, him
1: the man and put him.
0: Are you two words?
1: He took him.
0: Ya kan ya na kam tim tim bi say fiase because that is how it says. He took him.
1: He took him
0: and put him.
1: And the Ebi will put me a foul, said a na, and Yaman Kuyi, said any man ye, but he will put you somewhere.
0: Yeah.
1: Baby, do Bedri and Debbie are all foul.
0: So, number one is him taking you.
1: Sir.
0: Niti Jahuna,
1: Jahuna. Anyway, took him, there's a one. Me,
0: total control.
1: Our bearman,
0: yeah.
1: Our far, no, and you know, the horse would you run, would be a.
0: No, I mean, and you. He took him. Nyame fendi pano be mano. So for this scripture, may the akasa the whole last, but that 2 words. No?
1: He took him and put him. You.
0: Say nyame fau free baby. No what do I baby see baby? He took me. Yes, when he said he was here with him, but he took me.
1: He took me.
0: Oh, Fallen, of course.
1: The baby or the mere cousin, when he said, He must take that is the reason why I said what worry now we are bear man out to me boy yira everything foul bear man one way to me if we reach down we pussy see then we do a bad time oh there be everything foul we are no for me goose see
0: everything foul say everything foul pa
1: everything foul to me yes
0: everything foul say we do see kabe see we yira pa na and you're possible. And if you are
1: I went to Makasa, I joined me to get in
0: there with the old Kitwan. I drag Ryan and I'm going to say, I catch you. Also for Katriani.
1: Yamatias.
0: Yamatias is a woofy. No, so on a serious note, Mumaya Maya Mukwai, and the Father's Day after Father's Day, Mamukwai ne radem fau. He must take absolute control. Your emotions, your feelings, your disappointment, your depression. And you may be a woman in hell. Kesi Rady, take over my life. 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Mira, me ya wo dia. Me ya wudi mi ra yeswe da danyi na ra me ya wudi. They say ma ese se ma kume di egurusie se ewurade fa mi no mum
1: fa mi dum
0: wo ya bema e ma glass bin fa wo no mum. Why do you become an alcoholic? Why adeti na ma chacha fa wo no mum adeti na ma wi fa wo no mum. No when ya me plans in here, this is the plans of God, and God too kia usu answer. Falini kosa itarondi bronia causes nyame faminom se nyame faminom mu a, you know, enema nenem wiem nema nenem wi asia we hia adwendwene. But when God take over your life, obibi odo kwa kwatna ana.
2: Yes.
0: Oh, and I'm on one test.
1: Daddy, I'm on the menu.
0: You
1: are found on the baby or the
0: baby. Let him on the baby. Oh, Jesus.
1: We've been to me, Shannon, because I said, now they
0: know. Now the
1: Usuan said, I'm found on the
0: free hole. Now the Usuan said, quiet. He took me and he, what were plans or baby or the aircrop? If you are, yes, I will fit you now, a designer. He took over your life. He took over your mindset. And what the artistic designs
1: for the casa,
0: and then you fear the obiany, you shut up, guys. As America say, Radina Fabu no mumua. It is not about your fear, it is about surrendering your life. Company and me, which by the moon, Jamaica, may Radin found no moon. Who by your near Marcusia, a brosso trasso. Bema, me uradim faunu mum. Bema na, uhe me kan de obezoka. Kan de obezoka.
3: Dadi, vishkrasi na, se uradim faunu mumma.
0: Kado shetes.
3: En yedu okra onye.
0: Kado monsata.
3: Sane okan, asembi owa, onka, enye se, nipe nyine kani se, intimenso so.
0: Me kwa kebi.
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3: Se uradim faunu mumma. 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
0: If you see a deal, we are see a deal. There be one day we are be a phone no mumu. Omo kasa, esesa esachira. So that negativity, we are see a deal. Who can be?
1: Oh, but you say we bema. Now we say how question say. And you have said you see ya oni ama kui. Eradi wa phone no mumu.
0: Family no mumu peni.
1: Who has?
0: I won't nefie. Eradi a phone no mpa na won't nefie. Would that check a fee? When I radio for no more, that check a say. What you my check be to be do a year and never matter? Bema, I don't know. Bema, radio for no more. You value, you respect, you appreciate. And radio for you no more. And Radim Faye no more, and he took him and put him. When I say about they put him, so I try the counselor, in him, but Radim Faye no more. It in the emphasis, and God took him. Eti bisa se ukunu nyame ya fane no mumu ana. Uwe na numu nsemi ya dewa. Radi ya faa kwa eno mumu ni. Eh? Wabanda ni meja ni. 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E fada, radi ya faa no. Wabifia ni ma. 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Tia Musa, Titim Bia will make one will be a daddy. When a woman running for a woman, no more politicians, where Yamakasa, Wamakasa, and some Frunqua, and some Tantanqua, and some of Bekebian, I say, there's no Casabia, no man of because they're running for no. But when God takes over your life, something in the council be was in Yame Adominame, my baby dear Cunyo, a Yame, or so in Yame Cassia Tomb for no. What kind of Canada? What kind of Zah? None of Yame, Wome dini biya ya diya bata bata hon. 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No, my friend, eh, my lordship. 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We are suffering already for. And yet they say, we be drab and thin, we go here, who fee. I suffer, go here, who fee. Running foul no more. I run one foul no more. Let the Lord take over your life. I suffer no more. I know I suffer by.
2: Maybe.
0: Anna. Anna, what's this? And then, me, me, me, me, me, me, me, me, me, me, me, me, me, me, me, me, me, me, me, me, me, me, me, me, me, me, me, me, me, me, me, me, me, me, me, me, me, me, me, me, me, me, me, me, me, me, me, 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
0: Nana say ampo for J. Kan wo Facebook adom 106.3 FM na fe YouTube 97 no. 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
2: We were directing the cars to park well, and all of a sudden we saw a car speeding towards us. So we were trying to let a person slow down so that we direct the car well. But since I was trying to slow the car down, it's like it ran towards me, so I have to leave the way. So I saw, what I saw was like it started hitting the gates almost like three times.
3: The car started hitting the gate.
2: Yeah.
3: The main entrance.
2: The main entrance. And it went back to the other gates. And it started hitting again. So I just saw a here gunshot, one or two, three, four, five, six. So and it came back again, and the person even tried to warn me what happened. Like I did something, he warned me.
4: Jim FM.
3: But what did you do that the person warned you? And who is the person that we are referring to over here?
2: Joao Savo.
3: The former member of parliament?
2: Yes. Yeah.
4: So Jim FM.
2: She was speeding, and I was trying to alert the security people that they should leave there because the speed is coming, was very too much, so they should clear the way. And she thought I was alerting them that she's coming again. Yeah, so he stopped on my side and it was like,
0: it's way a year nipa sem no is seen any mina ni pensia a post for a chuomo and a true ni idea one masano same kasa kwa kodi police headquarters and pede for a free and shimu asset na a post for a 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

0: 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I told her, Nay, Ada, a quine band, a fast way, a bread buono, a quine band, a fast way, am I your sugar level, any your process and metabolism rate to know a coffin. And on an award, you better don't waste to cut it through. Empoca, yeah, yepe, no conoconima bebre, and I say fatty foods bebre, junk foods in the bebre, you know. So your body, you know, and I'll bring born into me, I'm breaking it down, yeah. Is it a major reason for high blood cholesterol? Is it a major reason of visceral fat, which is a harmful fat? It produces a lot of interleukin 1, 2, necrotic alpha. These are special ephibia body, and I was clear, and liver, and I was yes, sir. And she said, when me and this are Jima Wing, I'm breaking it down, dear. And you're not just say, if it's not if the animal, a bit maybe or however. To now, what you mean, you are and come on, you know,
1: yeah,
0: through how are you breaking down all these things in the body. A man, myself,
1: yeah, dog,
0: yeah, I'll be a cosupa. These days, your gouty arthritis. You baby who come who say protein a whole raya fako ye ni pedi animal and then number ye really be brave and I do chemwa titre wewo some vital areas abo hu and nama odofu atena hu rini bebre esa so de 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
0: 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bo si a 24/7 bebi a wo bia ye be jo so within Accra ye be free delivery at the amount na Oliverton e Kenya wo brebo no patcha brebo no hun komo de ye di ya men men too dine mukura because ibia eko 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junction across your Denta SDA junction so your Netherlands branch no see you're very very active 24/7 o friend number we nyina e be jo so o man wa daroma your number is 050-00-00-40-40-331-331 and now I say 050-00-00-40-328-328-879-855-855-84-84.
1: Well, Dr. George Isiama Jr., Nyame Aduma, well, a bit reluctant, I'm raise your hopes, no be sad here, but Ghana Blacks are 3, England 1. What's the problem here, Niho? Yebeka Satina, on this matter, now Wednesday, and the Pounds, Minu Wakasa, Naya Fese, but all the idea, she also did here, only your 3 points. And a coach, where's our issue? I found a team, no telepathy, jailing, no, and at the end, the end, Babbe, Munti,

That's it, Dr. Ziyama. Well, we have been 15 minutes after 7. Antimers, grab mixture, then we're saying, Kwada, Mono, Mosi, Fifia, problem, or Alpha Munti, Kwada, Mudia, Intimin, Digest, Ye, Bose, and Afia, any time, when you go, Antimers, grab mixture, NS Chemistry, your Mood Distributor, Sir, how we in a year from of friends, Abofrenigia. If he ejuboko, that's why you can say a relief child is a happy child. Maybe be a cause of come malaria so AD new DSC padia vigatam ebe sa hound for a panacea pharmacy. One adarama and one desa edria ba e jasu. Dodona kasa de fre 1105938026680 and 0274182917. End point, and so as you are saying, I know that Dr. Dubois Boatin, a dozen call, yeah, chair, merima, towards a year Father's Day, a year Shell Signboard, Sprinter's Road, and a year all the branches, no, it was so beautiful. Oh, share a poem with him, once him. Na osa di asenya abaso bodi enya chede okwansu Dr. Dubuatin onu team no, thank you so much, and for your association with that the multimedia brands no, we appreciate you so much. Endpoint you know monkasa 0244867068 and 0274234321 ahwenye na maame na osi wedi 40 years in the US na oba honom no okai maame ni di ano pay me my breakfast ana man ba akonsu ye kwa unia but now in chair an interview no okay in DM and also my breakfast and finally man back also show me ofimi krom kwa bin okay in DM be ma eye breakfast abo so what na sia and e be this and come on e kwa pass dia

0: the man himself, Kejua Atanasio Adam, say, nah, Kejua, my name is only Dr. Baya, just say, you ain't calm down, he hopes, you know, because Oba and Ambition said, well, we are through 3-1, at worst 2-0,
1: yeah,
0: in favor of
1: yeah.
0: Ghana Black Stars, mm. Now. I want a Dr. Shah say, oh, my coaching course, because I'm the boy in chair,
1: yeah.
0: Your boy, any trouble, baby, a pass, Nico, at the entry of Wasikakra, Obompa is being in the battery, and Pija, your home, no, and Kosru, and I expectation in Kosru. Well, can you already talk here,
1: well. I'll pay me chat you for you.
0: Ade, me am it, you know. One chair, I'm going to chat you for us.
1: So, the mirror, Machel, not on air, but off air, the Machel. And I'm saying on air. But I like your gold. And the gold, they would work for gold. I'm good.
0: I like your silver.
1: No, you're good, really.
0: No, I like your silver. Yeah, my body
1: is silver.
0: Oh, the silver too.
1: Oh, the silver too. Gold. Oh, the shiny, papa. Yee. Tell Pony, who can grab you? Yeah. Are you a car? Yes, oh, we.
0: Yeah.
1: On the car, no, car, yes, I'm a you, yes, car.
0: Oh, Cody.
1: No, the gold above we.
0: May I have to go walk on you? Hey, you also have a bit of game. Oh.
1: But that's the tribal remark.
0: Yeah, baby. Then you
1: have one.
0: Then you have one.
1: Hey.
0: What gun is your hope? What are you going to do next?
1: Eh, sorry, only trust me.
0: And I'm saying,
1: only trust me.
0: Yeah, Dr. Dubois, you know. And I'm because I'm saying, yeah, half of us, yeah, yeah, yeah, yeah, yeah, yeah, yeah, yeah, yeah, yeah, yeah, yeah, yeah, yeah, yeah, yeah, yeah,
1: yeah, yeah, yeah, yeah, yeah, yeah,
0: yeah, yeah,
1: yeah,
0: yeah,
1: on any day.
0: Yeah,
1: you bet me a car for sure. Say Ghana, you're the pretty squad. Because sometimes there are some key players. I make everything.
0: Mm-hmm.
1: Yeah, yeah, you know, one of our pillars, Jikunio. If you feel, they are pre yeah, star boy, Kudusunio.
0: Yeah,
1: Sally Sunio. So there are certain players that need. Even party is not in the right frame of mind. It's not the party. I would just know. Oh, anti. Obu all two nipa ba kufini team me poor good team na inadise Argentina be a mess inka. You feel that no something is missing.
0: Ever had you?
1: See, there's no kudu, there's no jikuru njenga. Sad dealing ina ya ya sema ya.
0: But some of your new guys are more a comedy or more fun.
1: Yes, I feel you put them together. I feel you your coach no so buy and sign chetie. No, you must bring shut down and come here.
0: But you cost me fast.
1: Oh, Safini, yeah. Where second game?
0: You make sure first.
1: Oh, that's true.
0: Me see me can match at means Rua.
1: England.
0: Yeah. Croatian England.
1: Okay.
0: But don't know what I'm
1: doing. I get it. I get Ghana. Sweden is slow starters. The way I want me to be. I feel you be prepared. You got tournament. Say I see. I just said you go share to home. I'm second match. I'm
0: Let me try and they may come beyond and they. I saw you know more than by football. Let me come beyond that. Make sure specifically the first 25 minutes at Retro. Give me your money, shoe.
1: First 25 minutes. Hey, Hupa.
0: William, say one, say
1: that. I pay. But like you said, be able to me. I said, this is football. This is football. On the face of the pinch in your mind. On the face of the pinch.
0: Any Belgium, I'm going to say,
1: Belgium, they're more my brother. I'm serious.
0: You know, I'm judging the
1: whole thing. I'm serious. Belgium, Portugal, I'm going coach. Belgium, I'm coach. Portugal, I'm coach. They have the individual. Belgium, I Doku. Doku said, I'm going to say, they wake up, no one. Yeah, they're my man, foot, you're born around. So what he did was wrong because now we need to say we're rebel. Three months to go, now four months to go. You know, so we're rebel. So you don't go and go and block your chance. It could have been somebody's opportunity to be at the World Cup. It didn't say go go go and we jab us now. Because the family is important. So she shall be do one of wo. She mama family go and we jab us. That is a point. No. Because there are people who were dropped for you. But I do when it matters most. No matter what you as you see, I'm not deciding when film cry. When it matters most, you know, one man and he did this also wings. So we don't number for boss watch channel. And family is important. And power here. And you have to be there. You have to leave camp and go to your wife. In the end, you know, be a game mobile because she won't go. It won't come to channel camp. Pampak. You need time. I remember. She doesn't say go camp or cry.
0: What say will be a dad.
1: What's the coin so bad to a few corner. I'm going to draw. He could have come to my
0: game
1: change. Maybe. Yes, it's good. It's so good. They missed him in that very game. They missed him in that very game.
0: The Belgium man Kasa is serious.
1: Well, we are cool. We are cool.
0: Côte d'Ivoire
1: was content with the draw. At a point, they felt the draw was fine. So, no more projected draw. Okay, okay, come on. Germany, that is the mentality of the African. And untina, yemu, ya beji World Cup, even yeah.
0: Ache
1: because
0: I don't know.
1: The mentality, nye. We are content with Nema Bia, as I say, content.
0: You look like a but we are not yet now.
1: Many GS and SGS for such service in my parents need their strategy. The moon is a rough one. Yes, I can't idea about Kuba. What is that? We cry for just a GS, the boom, and stop buying the boom. And I say, I am the minister of education. We try to second parents down that way.
0: Yeah,
1: so be able to talk about the bomb. The necessary pressure. Why would you do it on campus? What do you know? No, but I can't cry.
0: Authorities in Grand Normal Lam on BS.
1: Be also on your blind side of a fine ball. Maybe I was not paying, or maybe I was not paying a bouquet. Be tough, be too scared. Go on, but it's SSO.
0: How funny,
1: no. Boy, yeah, you bump past a baby. We have fun.
0: That is your
1: on campus.
0: Energy,
1: mine on necessary. Bibia, I am fun. Near Yenukun,
0: tell
1: me what happened. What do you find? Say, how many years? You know,
0: very unnecessary. What because I obey my Obianka Koyofi.
1: Aye,
0: Kona Koyofi.
1: Ah, what is that?
0: And maybe you are so sad. I be doing that. I just said the assembly for culture. Now, Bemu for culture. Say, you are so ordained. Yes, he means. Sit down. I will show you. Now, you saw again. Why you cut 2 minutes? Say,
1: stop it. I mean.
0: Enforcement continues to be the challenge.
1: People, authorities will cry. People will do whatever, but it has to be done. I say there's an interchange. There's a draw carriage. And people will be an assassin. And now, I say, you will feel. Hey, you would actually the other guy say, but reinforcement. We have to be very serious as a country.

0: It's about the MTN for
1: yes, of course, MTN and my sense. I'm my way, no, and you're bad, but you know,
0: Bakuno,
1: Blasters, you know, I hear worry. Kofia Bori, Obi Anyabo.
0: Asa,
1: Kofia Bori. Afibia wodi adeko. Afi wetwa Madam Grace. Wa twa me Amy Grace. Brother, as we last year na kudusde last 4 years. 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
0: So
1: na kwabo ane nasi. Ba na kudusde.
0: Fire.
1: Afi
0: fire.
1: Afi
0: fire.
1: Afi
0: fire.
1: Eh yeah.
0: Fire.
1: Kofi Kenata.
0: Fire.
1: Ana ya deko. About for bobo be it is okay it is nice that ade aba. E bi so je yio ma sa. Ni ya have special exercise bi wasem pa o.
0: Yes.
1: Ah, yes, wow, upon you, my black stars, dia no. Fabra, oh my. Serious. Oh, dear, are you a man in your trade, man? If I had your young exercise, I don't pay. If you woo, bounce a catcher, bobby, you know. Oh, I'm why in any moment, bobby, catcher, the other son, yeah, but who say, this is Adam top 20.
0: Fire.
1: They have fire, not necessarily, but be I a fire.
0: Fire,
1: oh my, but be I a fire?
0: Fire.
1: So near for fire, Jimmy Tata. The MTN Fossi. Na MTN seven can show. Say 30 years now, would you? Oh, far no kekesu, di 30 years.
0: Okay.
1: Oh, Fasse, or your book, keke. Or see, or check 9 Land Cruiser Prados. 9. 10 free. Credit, or check your some ketwa data, or check your some ketwa MTN. And I must say, MTN can why? Yay, Chumoswa. Then we are sleeping. MTN, and I must say, MTN can only at this post page 1. And then I'll pay. That is star 530 hash. Never found Jim now. So promo every text, every call. Oh, the obey of MTS will say, oh, your points you. Oh, can't points to boom. Points like a boom. Now, oh, dear, Chadia. FVMT and one year, dear. Now, games say, of course, you're live on Adom TV. My own four company say, now, media take out every day. And she say, on say, yeah, I'm more control a TV space in here than I don't know. I'm encrypting. I'm more passing a track echo a certain region. Say, yeah, oh, Radom TV, oh, Nigeria now Radom TV feel it. Oh, US now Radom TV feel it. Because also so channel be at World Cup, no. It is our TV, no, say, digital terrestrial television. And on a yana, a hard drink, a crack. Where it's had your TV ni biwa a digital na sai te e bom mienu no de otimi nya media isa mi nya bihwe te ana mate ase wo Adom TV wo DSTV so e beti akọ Adom TV wo HD Plus so Adom TV wo Go TV so nyina beti te akọ because omo encryption na ya antra a certain regions ya na ma chana so sa fa ntina obu a TV nto o risk ani obenya
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1: 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Quickie, bomb quickie, bomb quickie. Aye.
0: 2 seconds.
1: Oh, that bomb quickie.
0: 2 seconds.
1: 2 seconds, yes, I'm going to crack you.

0: Ware so ano ne eye manwuma ye de ye akwa World Cup inyum ni.
1: All right.
0: I we say akwa bwa de ndie global akwa bwa de ndie for the whole World Cup.
1: Yeah.
0: But we ya cup Black Stars inyuma kasa hanti. Kufia bwa wi. What is Stone Boy de no?
1: Yeah, Mate. Mate, but we dia as a in.
0: Ta.
1: We dia say dia. That is

0: Yeah.
1: And about what Ghanaians be very worried about it. Now, yes, Borno. You will say, Atizi Gigwaka, the second half on Tumiama. I'm a SM for life in a better wasso. I just said, what a TDR, come on, yeah. It's today, I'm Ghana for update of what is happening. How are Atizi Gigwaka, whether or not to be making him watching against England. And, goalkeeper's trainer, Daniel Gaspar. Gaspar, my update of the Ekoso, camp.
2: So I have no doubt in my mind that our goalkeepers are prepared for all the conditions that they're going to be exposed against England. And sometimes there's speculation why four goalkeepers. And the reason why we have four goalkeepers is because Coach Carlos Queiroz likes to do a lot of finishing and crossing, and it's really important that we have four goalkeepers so that they can rotate and there's less repetition on each one of them so that it keeps them healthy, keeps them sharp. But so far it's been great. I've been enjoying my collaboration with Coach Fatal. Cooperation has been unbelievable. I have nothing but praise for these goalkeepers, but yet trying to make it match condition, match related for each opponent. So Panama's a different team than England. England's going to be a different team than Croatia. So we have to make sure that we do our analysis. We find out their dangerous players or attacking patterns, and we incorporate that into our training set. Obviously, England is one of the best teams in the world. They have a certain characteristic and style of play, and we're exposing our goalkeepers to those conditions. So I have no doubt in my mind that our goalkeepers are prepared for all the conditions that they're going to be exposed against England. Day by day. Obviously, right. This is a medical issue. It's an issue also collaborated with head coach Carlos Queiroz. And so we'll take it session by session. But we're optimistic with his progress. And the decision will be made at the right time, at the right moment. But one thing for sure, we always stress that it's team above individual. So any decision that we make is in the best interest of the team. Been extremely extremely proud to be part of the
1: right, and so team over individual. It's Obi Adeniran and Bedem Obiano is ready to represent Ghana, and almost all Muguso and monitor the year pass and Obiano may be team akoye. And Ojiri said the keepers will be ready. Obi Adeniran will be ready to face England tomorrow. And Tampaye and Onyekakra, Daniel Gaspar at the at two Canada celebrating, and they had the man of the moment. The first game Ojiri Diapa.
0: You just don't so. I have only this year Caleb Irinji.
1: Okay, I know who I mean. Who voice into my main intro. But I mean, when the voice, no.
0: I'm no, no, partisanship, eh, yes.
1: Like, me, when the voice, no. Second, me, the bonny voice, but me,
0: who can it be, no?
1: Maybe.
0: On Unquan, you do, on
1: what? Me, who voice, no.
0: Hey, Dr. Gama. Beche United Chief Executive. Young Quan, do you see your voice?
1: Hey!
0: La, la, la, la, la.
1: Me, who, and I'm who?
0: That means who she was. And I kill him, because
3: yeah, he's a great player for us to have him, and then we hopefully we'll have him back the next games, and then yeah, we hope for the best for him.
4: Were you surprised that he wouldn't be available today?
3: Surprised?
4: Yeah. Did you know he wouldn't?
3: Not really, not really.
4: It's okay.
1: Right, Caleb, and you be about Pate no Chim say, who is the Pate? Be available tomorrow. It's a new Caleb, dear, or the two, Johnny, and the other. And once I'm around,
0: Caleb, say, I have funny this year.
1: Yeah, Caleb,
0: yeah.
1: I have funny this year. Caleb, you're in.
0: Yeah, Caleb, go for you. We are getting that, DVD.
1: And what's that just? But I no like him.
0: Yeah.
1: No, no, Utimu se kiki, I had the hemra, no. Now you rest and yema betima kwa say, matches I want to go, so no. Yema Moroku for about so, my idea, one pity Moroku for, eh, to say, yeah, I'm gonna go so, but my call, and yema rest and yema betima kwee. He said, yeah, the encrophone and I ripple woo. I am looking for Nairobi. Yeah, African team Bakwa. We meet me a comment. My OG.
0: I'm only Ghana semi-finals plus other two countries.
1: Town.
0: Yeah.
1: Ah, okay. Yate. Yeah. Yate. It's who the chef is at the but match San Andre Baswa. Nanya Sam Ketwa. Abra. Aye. USA for such a moment. Now USA qualify for the next round.
0: Oh, no, no. I'm a free win. There's a penalty. Nazifunya. The offside goes. Nazifunya. Anya Bakwa.
1: Hey, now what does the Ghana back on him? Now USA.
0: I'm a free win. Tiamukra.
1: I said it, I didn't hear.
0: Oh, that didn't hear.
1: All right, Brazil bought Haiti by 3-0. Turkey is also called Ebe Kofi. We got Petri in a Turkey call. One more, but Parfum Fair, Yemu, I'm going to work up here. I'm going to ask Paraguay about one. Why? Holland bought Sweden by 5-1. And a Germany bought Ivory Coast by 2-1. Say now, okay, they are Ivory Coast 40.
0: Ivory Coast.
1: Well, Saumala. Now, Ecuador, Curacao bought 0-0. Before we did, oh, must say better. Qua. Tunisia also, I'm fast. Tunisia also better. Because Tunisia fought to my Japan, I bought a can 9.
0: Say Japan, you team to
1: no, but Tunisia, oh.
0: I'm the World Cup. I'm the coach.
1: Have you right now?
0: Yeah.
1: Okay, we will take over team. No, I just form. Belgium need Rams. So I had the Hemre. Obiya and Fabo Antonio Nyong Kwan Tlem. You look when the Kivets. So about two Kivets. So yeah, the pan. Yes, in the last game, but team we near. Next second, we are so qualify on 5 points. And yeah, yeah, yeah. And then New Zealand. Any Egypt boy, I imagine. Mm-hmm. Egypt are born New Zealand by 3-1. Egypt World Cup and we need that.
0: Any
1: the first win here.
0: Any remember England.
1: Sound 3-1.
0: Yes, 3-1.
1: Egypt are yadi. Yeah. Argentina and Austria bo and then at 5 PM. Now Iraq and so France are born at 9 PM. See, okay. Send some matches now, so ABC Ako. Then I imagine 12.
0: Yep.
1: Norway in Senegal. I don't want to 12 pepe. Not Jordan and Algeria.
0: We know we are
1: but maybe we promise I'll be in but 12, I'll be with two there about three.
0: Quite a deal in two. And in so, oh, we in that.
1: Only one was, say, an anthem. And then so,
0: two of us are also.
1: Na galamsi, and it's more to galamsi, a craft for home.
0: And
1: also, one galamsi, no. You two have no TV, no two radio, no two galamsi. I three. To me, we did. To me, Sabah called angry. Only on it, Miss Yabedi, I
0: have more Jubilee House.
1: Ginger, I may be born in your summer.
0: We have more Jubilee House,
1: man. We have more Jubilee House. I don't think I'm
0: sorry. Let me say, oh, Cassa, you know, I'm Cassa.
1: I'm saying, for want of a better, you're gonna say, me too.
0: Ness into Bolukum.
1: I'm a Bolukum. Am I? It's the Ecoso on my own, some and so a bar and no, and empty and faucet. So I can't want to pay my ball quickie.
0: Happy Father's Day.
1: Thank you so much. And I say,
0: that's what man to him.
1: Same to you.
0: Abna Bugra, my friend before Zraja, a man. Oh, what that say? I look at
1: you. I know.
0: Oh, what that's what the only baby.
1: I wish you well.
0: I wish you well, as such a thing.
1: Say, me, and my papa wanted me come out.
0: And your papa,
1: yeah.
0: You believe the way?
1: I been saying, I'm here, so my.
0: Okay.
1: Abundine Quantentin yesterday about.
0: Okay.
1: As a father, oh, yeah. Abundine Quantentin, yeah. There's hope.
0: Yeah.
1: You know, those things have to go in your favor.
0: Yeah.
1: Because you can have all the money in the world.
0: Yeah.
1: And still, you in your life.
0: Hey,
1: and then what?

0: kejo ameda se se otimi che wa hanum kakra nya sa dia nyo ma ebeti mesi wa no emo ni pan hwe hwe bibri hwe ni bibri wa ha emo ni pa 39 minutes after 7 just on 7 adom 106.3 kejo mic no active
1: yeah fully active fully active
0: ameda
1: and me wa announcement dey me report be ma
0: I'm fully active
1: fully active
0: okay
1: I am say ma da I am fully active
0: that's it.

Ayo bajo fa eye kamre se tutu eye abna suwa. So we have big, big conversations this morning. You better call eye Cape Coast near Babijina, eye Ebola issues this so I want to say. Then we'll get into first eye Toronto drivers need be a chance here air charge. We'll be getting onto our roads as well and matters of eye Galamsey. And then surprisingly,

behesan commodity na no pay but Star Oil Cement out there over 240 stations e wo memu baby ope fango papa padia ho na se odi woni chena okoto because you are thinking of high quality food, great service and real value for money. Well, quality and affordability and then yes Star Oil eye wono trademark it is chena so if it's about fuel it should be a year Star Oil. Number Koswaka also say snit to say one luxury apartments no say there one air tone. It be now pay 2 or 3 or 4 bedroom units be at one. Our selected communities be on Kaihanma. Akwanya Kesia Pabe down at the amount. Oko a year cantonment one war at Dinkra Heights. Oko a year Sakumona one war Eagles Place and a Royal Tivoli. And now do we need a year clag on so Meridian Gardens. Indeed, experience it, love it, and patronize it. Today they say, for 1-0244-593-276 and access Net Sales Office Room, our 6th floor, Rich Tower, Accra. Now what you mean on Edinkie Town. Latest from there, she said, in February, you see me, Yadia Tum say, Yabra Bumi Yonko Kesia Panyam, because, and Yoma, Ayanko Fai, Yoma Fenny Nano, as you saw, so no, I papa pa ye, mattress, and I say, foam, papa pa, Snit, latest foam continues to be your partner for life. In Tiwun Wanen Kasa, 0302-23155. I mean, that's true. 23-1155, and I say, 0302-20-29-365. No, wait, you mean, what I did, get down. Later.

links bebre wa e fake. Emails bebre wa enye papa. Mr. Obibri. And until a Ghana Association of Banks, Aje Brady Sankaibo with HM, you're very, very, very careful. Bro. Some links they're very, very fake. They appear to be genuine. But we are not a lead to so many things that we're about to know. And Fufu Adano, a year quiet. Nay, the six is Adano nine. If you watch it out, emails, fake links. Now, one kofa, Adibia, Anjade, Aubia, and Ayunibia, and so on. Sa and Kaibo. Ghana Association of Banks Anna Edebro. And our breakfast is full now because Nido, I keep telling you, more than 10 plus 1 reasons why you should be part of the Nido family. In Genedia, either you're patronizing the 14 gram or 23 gram packs, you're on, your breakfast is on. There are countless reasons why you should be part of the Nido family on breakfast. Your creamy goodness fortified Nido with iron, they add the more value for your family. You deserve better. That's why I keep recommending Nido for you. Maybe Bianco Kamama can only say terms and conditions are applicable. None of that. It didn't come off here, no. Matters about BID, a baller, Ekogu, Wager, MC, Katre, and they wanna stop that illegality. That's how he termed it, with the help of the national security. But is that the case there? Is that the reality there? San Komono, you begin to announce. Because, who had the air cost now when it's not Chimota?

0: Ministry of Health for those that matter in this conversation, relevant agencies. We should have an interest because your generative unit we are baby at the becono a problem at Ankara. I hear Kumasi too same and demolition exercises Egusu Ekoso. Demolition exercises Egusu Ekoso and how are people more wage and so or more recover from a year the spillage of the wager dam no. Aban Eko Mumwana, what are some of the issues that ever up one say and matters of a year illegal mining? You be this uncle on big interviews coming up. I told you the conversation to around two families is to two to be so abem. When you say Jashish Yoko in Freeman Tema Apuano for Impuano for no, a Jashish Bia Consuano. If you have no idea, I'll tell you much about what's really happening over there and upon you. I mean,
1: yeah, yeah,
0: yeah,
1: yeah, yeah, yeah, yeah, yeah, yeah, yeah, yeah, yeah, yeah, yeah, yeah, yeah, yeah, yeah, yeah, yeah, yeah, yeah, yeah, yeah, yeah, yeah, yeah, yeah, yeah, yeah, yeah, yeah, yeah, yeah, yeah, yeah, yeah, yeah, yeah, yeah, yeah, yeah, yeah, yeah, yeah, yeah, yeah, yeah, yeah, yeah, yeah, yeah, yeah, yeah, yeah, yeah, yeah, yeah, yeah, yeah, yeah, yeah, yeah, yeah, yeah, yeah, yeah, yeah, yeah, yeah, yeah, yeah, yeah, yeah, yeah, yeah, yeah, yeah, yeah, yeah, yeah, yeah, yeah, yeah, yeah, yeah, yeah, yeah, yeah, yeah, yeah, yeah, yeah, yeah, ye

0: I tell you, me have not yet said.
1: Oh man, I said my head out today. Oh man, Bisa Samini, the end is the cost. Oh man, what is Bisa Keke? But in fact, oh man, Enra, Janum Use, Enra Sue Toy, Fitiano Poku, even an Ajuna, we program no Aviation Social Center, and a Semper Papa, you couldn't so go so to.
0: Yeah.
1: Hey, Yamia Shramo,
0: Enra Sue Toy,
1: and Sue Toy, too much. Would there be Enra Sue Togu Modeno Sodia, and Yanoma? Now, Mother's there, we are boy, and we are sibling problem, no. And we are, oh man. And today, our aviation social center, oh man. It's a gentleman in Nara, war Bemma.
0: Yeah.
1: Now, wow, bank one, dear, and we said, you mean potential that, but soon you may dad. It's for now, dear, Mamma, na Mawayana, it be a selective or responsible one, Sanya, dear. But to your Bemma, na Yamia, your wadum, Utuato, no, what you mean, your muba. Mesel, Uwajumayepa, Uwajumana song, Inti mungi na mwenye masedie, Nubianye na sedie, Na enkwadano nya setina pa, Enya hoto, enfanyini. 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
0: Hey.
1: Oma da benye, meche se.
0: Emma.
1: Debi, meye ni general se, Achomudie.
0: The father is in human at the end of the pen. I'm
1: saying, I'm beside you. I said,
0: Reverend Furia tell Musu Aboba could be.
1: Eh,
0: you know, it's okay. We are still celebrating our fathers. It's Happy Father's Day to Bema Bia. Happy Father's Day. Sa Pepe no Moya Nibia, Omoya Mani Bibia Oceana, Bibisana, I Bibia Oceana.
1: But Bibia Mono, we love you, Yedomu, too much.
0: Mama Fafa.
1: Oh, man, and Casta.
0: I can't the end of the anatomy.
1: I can't the idea of my car, the OPBM.
0: I'm going to move to me for MP.
1: Menube Pio, Dabena, we are available.

0: owe you a date. Open lunch and I'll pay dinner and I'll pay breakfast.
1: I mean, fa-
0: breakfast is not possible.
2: I think the good news is that if she has my bag girl, I will be SHS.
0: Yay! Congratulations.
2: Congratulations, Mampo Kuya.
0: Hey, oh, man.
2: To see you.
0: Mampo.

0: Well, we are here.
1: That your man, my wish man pokua. Congratulations.
0: Why are
1: dear? Why are dear oba? Nyame koso nsia wate na omie wadwene mu mayen. Na baby apese wo duwa wie dia enu se school no obekosa. So ho. It's about the man nim dia strong kon. Abusua ni nyina appreciate. Oh, why are dear?
0: What's
1: abusua na ni mu
0: nyame? Father's Day gift.
1: Father's Day gifts no. Eh no man aka from put am mrefi na yenye celebration.
0: But I don't even know my poker about fear.
1: I want to say, the bow fear, ANG, Mamma was stressed. So I say, and that was so a gentleman by end point.
0: Yeah, end point.
1: Oh, we are too much.
0: And I'm saying, my man, no, only 40 years
1: old. American.
0: Our man. I was in the hospital.
1: And end point. Oh, okay.
0: Ubisami.
1: See me church for you.
0: I mean, I'm Troy.
1: Me Troy na lady, no so much exercise with Grammy. It's a woman, me church for before no cramp no. Papa na obe, yeah, it's only kasa na kasu, like, only kin needs or say, very strong, no. Ono kwa se me Troy na lady ne be exercise book, no. Na unfold my son kwa je ne back. And I'm a dini ni naka, until doctor, do bo ate, me di.
0: Dinaka.
1: Debi enka.
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1: babu na.
0: Auntie, Obaba, Mammy, interview me.
1: Oh, moya dear, pa. Nti we ma mo man so ho no mo a. Okoye assembly a doctor for ho no doctor Dubuati doctor Kwati ni mo maka no e ka che wo no. Fa ye adwuma. Wo so a wantumi ama no. Eno nche se ato hospital dan mu. So ho ye bie na bibia. Wo ye adwuma kakra. No akoye check up kakra. 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Nti wo dear no ya fa fa. Eh. Oh, okay.
0: Yeah,
1: okay. Mama oda
0: 40 years.
1: In America. So also a cast of buy and chain. I'm going to me answer by and chest and so I'm not dear, my dear, my said a mood drop to my yes, you're domosa.
0: Yet you have my other food, your bread to social media. We pay you in our commenting.
1: Oh, yeah, dear. It's the other must say, I don't my film and I end point homeopathic clinic. We know. Not Udenya, she, Mikoka, Rebecca, say, a janum de bia ever swan. You did you maybe to say, Edmund Janum. Eti, I tell them some mini rice cooker.
0: Yeah.
1: Mekwaya, so much try a bojuma too much.
0: Now, even the breakfast was several.
1: Breakfast, no?
0: Really flakes,
1: more pastries, kakra, and a modu. Yeah, my fruit juice, kakra, so one cousin in Saint Penny for the bar. It's a yes, it has itching your mabia. And your fruit to one modern
0: day.
1: I don't know, this is Yachan, your mea drama, or by end point, or being an Iris. Mammy, wait, one, and you know, Rebecca, or by end point, now what you can win it.
0: Yeah.
1: But they will see, there's no way why you in fact, 10 points over Drew. Say, I do ask you, but yeah, dance you.
0: No, say, I do ask you, dear. I'm saying, so now, you address a
1: while. You have to if you have your call or confuse you.
0: Yeah.
1: It's your ass of the tomb.
0: Yeah.
1: And I don't know, so then I dance the ever too. You know,
0: okay.
1: Dr. Nubuati, the moon, you ask what you're the master
0: plan. Dr. Nubuati,
1: the man, minima, the national apprenticeship program.
0: Yes.
1: Yeah, and this is a bany by,
0: yeah.
1: We should visit in a nest super. 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
0: number 4 welder 4
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0: bi ntwa wono but just to inform how you should come here say from Community 25 to Temamoto Interchange, very bad traffic. Tipotus, and I'm coming here. I know you're back. Come on, sir. Also, soon to you know, Achimota Food Bridge. Yeah, and Yamia would be required.
1: Oh, you know,
0: to
1: power. Say, areas, you know, yet, maybe I'm not to that. Now, Nia no mobile, no, oh, yen ye. Oman wati ya siye Omun yeni ye Inti sunu ya toya Na sa se
0: 25 kwa ene so Portos ni to my Chichi Brothers in Action Chapel area on mti mwye Yen come back to this because I'm interested
1: inti,
0: in
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1: it aban wo 8 days
0: it's not enough
1: national labor commission o man it is enough
0: it's not enough. Enough.
1: It is enough because nya fe no mo be ya we
0: aban inherit some of these
1: children. Oman inherit inherit me ba
0: it is
1: oman nya bo tre ye nko presidency
0: yeah
1: aban dada ne ko no
0: yeah
1: aban dada ye ko
0: yeah
1: e se se wo ye gu ho ne akatua mun sakraye na aban dada ne ye to ho no no say ye inherited
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0: but enko ye dia
1: you cannot withdraw it is not as if sabain enya we
0: a priority
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0: 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wakoka adwam no what's the latest on that
1: yanyante hwe
0: what does that mean
1: I see ntishi
0: is it a doubt
1: I'm not sure. Foreign affairs ana.
0: Yeah, it's a party no.
1: Uh-huh.
0: Oh, my friend. In this case, the NDC. No. Uh-huh. I'm paying for it should be able to go. Sarah, Queen and Dafia Mako.
1: Uh-huh.
0: I don't know my update on this matter.
1: Oh man, yeah, baby, actually.
0: Okay.
1: Na ya share update on him. Say, yeah, you're not quite a man, Benny, a man, Bello, or him, and also Gusu Chimu, and she should not quite be a sign here, dear. Says, I'm going to fire home, Kremu Domodosu. And we, MP, Asante Achim North, me
0: boy. Yes,
1: Asante Achim North. We need free ones, so I say, Ghana for some Gusu, so here, your mommy said, Natamakulu.
0: That's what no aba.
1: Eh, bad ya waban to away.
0: No, be all if you have no baby or no family.
1: Oh, there be your man. Extradition is say, and a dear mammy be PM organizing. Na so wa bedra ye no so ba ye aban communicate mampania tena ye communication head ye wa Felix Kwatio for su e be ma ye update me nim se se Friday no se bibi one menua ba first ye interview e wo Joy FM eye omo top story ose onim ba bia ma me ne wo
0: what the cause
1: Felix Kwatio for su see you or say so castle bit matches so what happens or but institutional random one coin say a money saffron or monsem but so no bit me access say or say hana so say had yet
0: definitely for security reasons.
1: A bayadin security reasons but a man a DNA sequence and same be say say Ghana Prison Service and I say Ghana Police Service on be my update because it is a matter of national interest.
0: We are updating free.
1: Really? Oman, from day no bedroom, yeah, Felix Kwatio for Sudin Krata Babon, Tim Beboya Mani, say, my men are Bania Diano, Ayati, so not a Huti Munebaya, Utu send the state to Moya, who say, Ira Franklin, could you crumple Becano, so on for woman house arrest?
0: Mm-hmm.
1: Okay.
0: Mm-hmm.
1: Because, sir, Uma communication break, and I took Rube Dunkita with Yemua, and Asa Manebomua, and Nipe Bomo, they see a best Felix out to Kronamount.
0: And the South feeling is so a bit my papa,
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0: 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Make sure you're a part of this great World Cup a year promo electoral for Edinburgh. And what you should say, what are there's now in your Chadia Kessia Pass from Kukra Electoral and say visit any of their showrooms or my mobile. Now, be a part of this celebration. frɛ wɔn wɔ 0503159739 anaa 0502989894 na wɔn ne wɔn adi nkitaho anaa sɛ wɔ visit wɔn nso a www.electroland.gh.com na wɔatumi ne wɔn akasa na biribi atumi akɔka ma 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Oh, they are so ready to serve you. 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Societe Generale Ghana. The future is you. Channel so say oh bond dance on so kwade and chance papa fee and the DBS Industries and a DBS Industries say one the color link plus roofing sheet one amount a discount of 10% abajasho in the channel so now the DBS in link it at home that special offer about a huge discount you know across your DBS for 1050 642 42 050 641 41 Tamale and attack radia. 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Inti Kawano Nabo Dance. We are back. At the end and come on so I mean yeah. So point is that as I said, it's me who baby, yeah, mommy, Ewana.
1: Me name would to cry, what's it? We, a matter, and I said, an issue, and what's he discussing? Na ye bisa, or he fa, or say he, a DNA coso. It's a DNA sequence, a beba man, yes, say, yes, I call Nipano. A man's, nipa, nipa. And I didn't see my so on yet, but once I was so young, say, unto me, and ya, na necrano, and mabu cryare. 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
0: in all this we've not gotten any response
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0: ye nko western region mbra na feel
1: so fa mum
0: anya adwuma ketwa o anya adwuma ketwa lottery match na won ye de
2: Mama, you come down to me, Jodo. Yamina don't see you here.
0: All right, you should go to
2: Papa, papa, papa, papa, papa.
0: Specifically, who are here for?
2: The local city, Nebumoye, secondary fishing harbor. Now, ended there in the front in Sukasa or Terno. So, Echo, secondary fishing harbor, Bibma, or ye, Rumes, what or no? Or what could be asked? Nanda, sooner or Terno, in a mass slide, would drink tea, if you can see the Osuano. 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
0: So it happened as a result of a polar electricity for polar ebuye.
2: them pepper, but and yet one foot or a mass light into Netino Juno. Na idea osisuo no okokoto light pole da odi de me idea kesuno odi be.
0: I see. So far ni pebi akwere won enko ana.
2: You know say the obia enwo nyama bi na o se wo se pende fashion abo. Amanfo worker say fashion abo ni a busy place in kwa. Amanfo worker species is wo pant cars be e ba sa de igena aso no jua wori ehwe a onye yi.
0: Well, like I said, yeah, Obet me about Jason Sam Nobashe on YouTube, a ja atohwa, ashe, and nyoma dodona, loteria, airboy, amanen. Besides this, no, a sena insurance was here, as I am for, and ya padiene, a ye, nipa, unko was everything.
2: Oh, my, in soon the, now this situation, this year, the Hankasankasankasankasa, Eko Bibit says, summer boy, our, I mean, few ways na Menuke say, so no e hono a flood am no ke sonko fe bi na wotum 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In summer, in Kofor Kande, on them Galam Sena, Orokoda, Waka, Winsono, no Waka for them, flat in PA, no other, because Peter Sena worked to work to me. The Suko Gumano, Onya Bibin Kwa, no, by her crew. Into almost all the Galam Se areas are over Western region, and you should know a flat that, or a whole amount of Ankasankas.

0: Limited. 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
1: Yep.
0: And there were what you Gloria can come away University of Education Winneba. As a memory to a happy birthday. Mr. Ye Dim Quatin and Yapum de Papa and Fa and Mao. Now a body mao in minya 106.3 years and yet three. And to feel have a blessed day. Now Dr. Chrissy Ernest, a chief executive officer, Media Excel and Ace Music.
1: Ernest.
0: Aye, or yeah, administrator ever hold my name our Dr. Ernest Chrissy Ernest.
1: Ernest.
0: Aye, name our da.
1: Music producer.
0: Hey, what did I match up? What did I match? Hey, to Dr. Ernest, Yamisa Wate, now on to Supermoon, San Rojo, you want to watch a woman, Ugususua Erini, or Badi, or Mau Yedin Quatin, Yankasa, just so same crewing, you know, you're so happy birthday, Doctor, sign, yeah, on one so, yeah, my colleague, or has say, and I drum FM for you, nah, you're so happy birthday, Doctor Chrissy Ernest, Yamme, on to the new and show. Now, a man, sister, or your nest, me, Okufodia. 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
1: Okay.
0: 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Uti adumu tu 24/7. 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A belated happy birthday to Rapo Abrefa. 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
1: Yes, sir. Me fa was with your man or Kabna Usu, Dudafo Kabna. Yeah, one of my hard working guys. Also, my me Cecilia Usu, Nana ya Obima, Dodona Fro Sisi, Woko Food, ya Charlie Junction. What is 70 years? Wow, mommy. So, I would dapa, and no other would do, I would da, into Kabna. I say happy birthday. That is a happy birthday. But darling, that's a happy birthday. Well, me too.
0: Mr. Samoa. Not and Mr. Samoa Ewo. Na or say and accounts department, no, okohon ma docasinyaba. Docasinyaba ewo not headquarters accounts department and then I would die.
1: Okay.
0: Iti doc. With the doki, doki, ya misha opawa tino mao yidiye ni mkwatente.
1: Okay.
0: Ernest Asamoa, Mr. Ernest Asamoa, and I wish you a happy birthday in the dockers. Obadiye, onye okesie
1: pa, nante nijo. Well, so what's that called, baby? That, what is the one reason why I'll be person that I'm beside you about Ghana?
0: Ghana?
1: That's what's that called,
0: baby? Oh, and yeah, ajumaya me, your man, manijo pa, oh, yes, and
1: because I'm a from black.
0: Oh, yes, and family. What I say, the family I'm a one, me kwa babi mwa, me pe the same family, no, the same children. Oh, country Ghana, Ghana is a
1: Bruna.
0: Oh, Kwauna, na kai bi mwa.
1: I'm going to go to the house.
0: And no, yeah, or Yarifa Sales Connect. It's in your man, or Yate Tesso, Yate Tesso Pantu, Penyama Pabia, and Tabia Munia Diano. Rich Cross Trends, Eba, Pomo, the affordable Meman, Yoma Eba, Omia Hussein, Returns, Yenina, the Anibet, Mohonma, Yabekonta, Dia Kep, more shots, Bibia Bibewa Honum, it is stand 61 and 1 year Quakoya shopping, Na Yakotoyan, Yamantino, Yabapa, Pepe, Rich Cross Trends. Yeah, but most of your name, okay, so 61.
1: Some headlines will do telesale connecting energies. Amen scientific is so, yeah, don't ask it. And some of the headlines say, but personal, Daily Graphics is saying.
0: Hey, it's your man, Daily Graphics.

0: 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your 2 year. Yes, ye. And so quiet, what did nam, nanny peddles, and this is my queen, so quiet, nephew, ha, me and mamma, and a quiet. Or by the aqua, no demand, so why, if you hold moon, one man, a quiet, we are, no dear jaho. 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
1: and on
0: your
1: baba.
0: As I see him, poor, but
1: you pay a price for what?
0: Now, Uncle Cra, and so you didn't see what da. And so, see my talk, my year for moon, now, be no enchance in the titans when you. 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It's no, yeah, we're juma, yeah. No, man, yeah, this will also boy and homeboy and homeboy and hono. Yeah, well, omwa, and you're my studio, so we'll bear for CM Lano. And mana mana yejuma, uko assembly se bi honum, environmental protection for omu honum, yewa ministry, water, for works and housing, oman, omu nina wa honum. It is a science institutions, we nina tete ho, na ye ye shehain, na ye, and you must say to this extent, na bisa se, iti offices, ni technocrats, ni engineers, na tete wadum nina no, oma so fa so mo maina ye diya wain, en fa so ben pa, ene wa mso ma yein. What you for? Ne court works and housing ministry or ne court share government go offices. Oma juma ne saying papers na type in wa. Girls it is saying.
1: Yeah, papers have come. She enko oman su pe kliman su makachi o se tawantawa kakresi yera late kantan kandechi inti in seminar ekesen. We have to just know what really is happening. Doctor Philip Sian Kisi oye Ebusia. Secretary, our human so doc, much up on the same.
2: Bachelor of Pumboko and Bachelor's way.
1: Oh, yeah, to be able to. So, what actually is happening? What is the issue?
2: Yeah, I mean, did he come that was here for us? I'm a chair with you for so. Yeah, the normal course on running easy. I was saying, if I could cry anywhere in our program, nothing. Now, may to say the magic, so I've been a Bushiano, yes, what you and you know, Bushana,
1: I have been here.
2: Yeah, this year no, nah, I can't grab it. And in the first, sorry, home, send some idea. And no, I sorry, na, or more, I do. And I saw a Bushian, so no, yes, so no, yes, I say, a member of Quanson, so this year to acquire Bushia, I say, and I can't this year, it's the NIA Bushian a day, Yadin also. And in my program a day, a Bushia, not a Bushian, Nibia, or I say, a Bushia, ah, papa, ah, yeah, Yadin, I can't thank her for feeling it. Na Abusiano member dia any program.
1: Na Abusiano nye interested, especially when etututu nina akura abba sa inshiemudiana in the name of our late father.
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2: Oh, sir, and then I make us say Abushamati and Cap, because I Abushanti, Yemen, answer 30th, visit faith. Idea Abusha, Yemen, answer 30th, visit faith. 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And then a Kofwa, one no Mudinachi, and a Maji show Mudi. 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
2: 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Mm-hmm. 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And to say, Bisham, and a year, I wish you had a crab of us this year. 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And the best person, put a bay out.
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2: 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And the answer I can be beautiful. Some of them know, say, yeah, Bushia, after a Kushia, Nansama, every bump from Mamunu, Gadden Hong, Namre Pamunu, Sabusha, Bika Fangwa. Every woman, I say, my mama, Tabushanka.
1: Okay, Dr. Philip Siankisi, Bushia Secretary on the pain.
2: Medas, Minia, answer not Medima Nobisino, and say, some clarify with you, I say. I'm say, me tie already been there no. I'm say the okasama do aso odi kiti. Mate say one Mr. Kiti bi. Me nim say mosu maten nka.
1: There be yentin nka.
2: Aha, one Mr. Kiti bi e on okasama do. Because me say the Dr. Kiti. Aha, nti me pacho me dey near Dr. Kiti am me kasama abusua. 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Ah, papa, I said, me, I'm a Yabusiano, a treasure for. Now, Messiah, a coacher, Emma, Pomitianka, Abusiano, Yatia, Yadipshay, Edition, and Rebecca Fanetti.
1: Hi, Dr. Philip Siankisi, Abusia, treasure for. 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
2: Minia, better was so far.

0: just about 6 more minutes to the top of the hour 9. Titus Glover, Nana Ya Jam to it. Well, it's very unfortunate. Your prediction for the Black Stars, I'm sorry.
1: Meow.
0: And I said, yeah, I saw for me to do one way or another.
1: Okay, so, Miss Regina, 3-1 and a 2-1 in favor of Ghana Black Stars, England.
0: I don't know where
1: they England. And I also say 3-1. Hey, man.
0: And a 2-1.
1: Oh, man, I said, where that would you? That would be 1-0.
0: Debbie. Now. Debbie.
1: Sir.
0: Debbie. 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
1: Maybe, oh, man, where they are, oh, they are, me, if you win.

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2: 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A prepare obi be inya sikano. Momo be inya biaman.
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5: 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And no, no, Timmy the Wawaw. Me hear any news when you saw. Obviously, on the fire, Kaina Santia, Mombo Day.
6: So we are Juma the morning in our bra. 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
14: Ohum 2026. Ochini or Sadifu Amotia of Penny. Eton Safra Ochima Menina. And a gun of one yina. Upia or fear and Yamanone. Sa a fee or whom 2026 and a bet costu a wechebi. Na etia da Jumediesu. Aye, sir. Yare saya shayang a mamre. Amadachi asitinapa. Ne a body in Kaboom. 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

0: What can I say? We'll carry on. 8 minutes after 9, just on Sam Adom 106.3 FM. Yeka said, yeah, Daniel Nikwate, Titus Glover, Atrasia. Okay, then I know the news. I'm part of yeah, I mean, yeah. Oh, but come on, what is it?
1: You're just going to go back.
0: Go back. Just that,
1: what is it?
0: Yeah, Boko, every day. Last time I checked, Friday, when MC for Wage Agbawi, also now over thousands of Abubuya trucks, NASA liner, echo to a good dumping site now, Wage Agbawi, or no, almost fear the national security cost of that's an illegality. Into too bad, Chimotan, so I zoom down, so yeah, so I am Busu Tigum, so that's the big thing at ABCC here. Health hazards. Yeah.
1: Public health. Medical. It's for national for you pay. Say, I don't maybe I do me. Yeah. Yeah. The. Just with some. Yeah. Intimidation. Now. Me I do me. The third phase of the restructuring of the party. They share here. Yeah, constituency elections, you know, and then
0: Okay.
1: Yeah,

0: 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One, because you're in Ghana this year. The asset of this country, president is in a shesho. And the Nesadia, or the Bema Ghana, and yes, we'll party in Ghana with Bemano. Would demand other people so that we can drive this country all together. Indeed, Menesso, the Amenwano, I'm the people in Bakwachi, I capture Sadiano. So I'm so excited about that decision of buying Ebetikino. Come on. There's going to be health, public health disaster if you are not careful. Last week, from Join News, Medebaha, ni ye kan weja honu insuo numa, bola, asalando, weja honu minyana, plastics, bottles, ya buwa no, esin chen, bola esin chen, amonfu fia, honyine yiri ni insuo ne adia. Sebi, baby, insuo di friba, enyema afemu ediako. Now we share the health, public health risk, a woman. And she says, oh, Kase, you need dumping sites. It's a major concern.
1: Major.
0: Because major. Those days, Mikai say, who can wage up by Hawanoa? They were baby creepy with a German. German Nafes or the West, Hanging Society, Hanging, with Dansoma, Mamprobi, Colegono, across Central, Ayawas, Wanyano, Bola, no Honey Erico. And the biggest sabo and the free ho and a hot day. And he says, no, zoom lion, and the recycle plant this abba. If anything, Colina. Colina, there is a recycle plant or recycle rubbish, you know, to make it compost. Sadianus and so. So what is happening? And now a man says, zoom lion, no, you may be what you now, or not you know, in run, yes, sir, and even the idea. So this is something that we need quickly to sit at the table and look at how we can bring Zoom Lion back. Because Zoom Lion won, the only contention they say, Sikana Odi Mandi Juma for no any waffle. And I'm going to say, so because of that, you know, why he say, onto me and Fanny Juma. Now why he, you know, chief executive, you know, he reports to the president. He reports to the president. And the instruction president, the man, you know, and you know, the Juma. So your transient guy say, oh, Krachi, Zoom Lion, Juma we ye sky do no bow. Na dia wudi ma we juma for no for mwa. And the trust in your can year. Ebe boa.
1: Mora was a major issue abapo. Ye dia gura. Agrubedi in
0: a come.
1: Nobody
0: you might think say who punishes Zoom Lion. But you'll kill the people.
1: But why? Is that what they think or what?
0: I mean for now, government has not renewed the contract with Zoom Lion. And the contention in say Sekana odi man is staff no casual staff cleaning staff no ever form and me ni me yan e wo see trace or no so the calculation odi here equipment o use o fuel o use o trucks o use na dia denya he factors them into the job and into the man say boka so so man kakra no ye ni nka so no nka say look crachi sekana odi ma wo juma fo no ever form fe bi kan ni yen che da dia ni say there at least e bi su be call e juma fo ni sam say na bi say ye juma no ye nya ni sa dia kobrai. We are sitting on the time bomb. We are not careful. People will be losing their lives because there's no place to dump these refuse. They cannot collect them. And even when you do, even
1: but sometimes the approach of government after government on fighting this filth matter and you're encouraging, you know, because it's been with us. Now,
0: for 8 years, we never cancel any Zoom Lion
1: and relevance of dumping sites and what we can use it for. No, we've not paid attention.
0: You see, that is why Zoom Lion moved beyond just collection and dumping. And on the compost plant in the bayano. Or do we call Shanti Region? So that's a G. At least there's a process

0: cry. Ah, you bet me, I process and run into a compost. Ah, yet we use you as a fertilizer. Yet you dear, and the idea, not the idea. So clearly, I will not appeal to the president. They should sit down with Zoom Lion. Look, there's a potential danger, and it is real. This is not fake. It's not fiction. This is a real danger ahead of us. You didn't trust it. Now in church, you didn't say, "Onusu wa kandi dia." You didn't come. At least there should be a resolution. Now you say, "Ampa." They are misguided. They say, "Ni." They are also doing my work. You may have no ever from Mbwa. So that at least there should be a middle ground. No be want on. Say dia. You may no be sakoro. Because Zimbabwe, Oyedjuma wo Lagos. Oye juma kama onwa bebi ofri nu ni de no ene yeje juma no e de frim ene sam and then me ni me ya no wambering and trans money pe wu ansana we hu se in leya in lengue me ni me yanka na ni pe no ehwe o mungwa e de sere no ini me ni me ya local government minister any president no ni president ka to invite Zoom Lion na yen trans
1: and again, this issue of issue to tour a particular bia na jinsem. What is happening now in this country? Is you kakrebi able to be a
0: governor? I didn't know one and say, I bring your sister the attitude of our people. I said, we know, I said, my debia, you can't want some. Nipper soup and in the bank. Any idea, but do you see? Wow, we share social media. Now, Kobrani, Nipa, Dazalin, Ejina, Gota, Kesi, Ewoni, Mane, Alajo, E. No shame, Mura, no digum. And you are not even afraid who say, they are all you know, or going inconvenience, you will be a baby, they are all you know, infano. This is clearly what is happening. Attitudes. They are talking to be on Joso, a man is also best reno. Say, Sika was a coffin, I heard the salty, I heard the dredgy, big dredge that they know. And man, go. When you know your car, you may say you control inflation, you know. Come on. If you don't commit funds into the city to clear these major streams, now they are dead in Yano, and then the holding soon, and no end of a holding soon, you're in team near years and a year kakra after Nebuafaso. Nebuafaso. Number three, we need to prosecute people who are fund for with the law. We share me and I will be mamimbo or yin as ni or kufu bo wage a lafa or yin. Wako no private place or yin wako hang grader back and OTT lafa zonu. This is the work of the assembly. Or yin no a fat of the so said Debbie mean transi na me man for a woo because in zoning idea ne bufaswa and cosa man for Japan e bukunipa. Me who social media says here, or no idea, or she patakari, and ni you to know, echo form, make sure say, Paklono, titi, la fan sunum, said Jan sunu kumwa, a betum ediaco. Now one is true, I want to turn to us, I say no, I will be a one to turn where. But this time we need to see some action of government. We need to see it. Omamoto to assassin, you know, Bian sunu vanina, Yako sin and Ziono, there should be some prosecution. To serve as a deterrent. Because one of our people don't know any because I say, because Ramsay, if anything, exercise, you know. Because President Naso, Mr. President, this job of this Ramsay, because he's dying and waterways, you know, is a major challenge. I will need, because the action I'm you know, I'll need your backing. Because on no time which here, come on, you will be able to watch it. I say, what go ahead. Go ahead, I'm behind you. And you make sure, say, and I'm in the bar, Malam Junction, maybe a Chinese, you know, a Jazz, you know. Last year, President Kohoni, regional minister, Doko, and stop with the Mabi Yakoswa, and I'm a Kodan Suma, and I'm moving to the Suma, and Twas, as Yassi Warehouse, and one Sunum, Yaklim, as I said, no, SC Warehouse, and this, I'm Hunka Brania, or what parking in Lancusa, a white, open there was over Tas, as I say, it was Sunum. Once the horn was as in Habino at the Atinjantin Dizay.
1: Maybe I am Susan
0: Atinjantin Dizay, and the general was on. And no pointing soon, Mamsay, what was as it was a crashing. Are you okay? Are you okay? Now, why Uber Tons as you are? And I want him to Uber say Uber. And I just made finish you all. Now, a tipper, Eddie and Yabania, you stop putting in as a Mubianco. But you need resources to make sure you police everywhere. Regional minister, you need to have a standby force. Let me pick up where I said three. put one in Dansuman, put one in Malam, put one in Tema. Ah, so the phone puts a cock or dava. Manyani, I didn't get the support. Because Renyam Nisa, no office is coming via if you go back. And yes, can be a bahua what we are running if it's the assemblies in the general musica to maintain the running our seminar. A bit sent to us. So, a banner, sir, just a way la sulala. To make sure so benya and these security people who are you need to feed them, you need to give them allowance. So they will need anybody to give you. But baby, and the government the American is it was his say so when he assembly bylaws no yen shemukena. We must arrest and prosecute people. Saman sama ya dia ye kan ye yen kola no gbra so kai saman sama. Wa wo say saman sama about no dimrika
1: kankas e yem shishie.
0: Would the maker a gunny and make sure say, we feel on a hot day, and we are now with generating Yano, maybe I was able to be a woodwalker. And then the Nassa, and the Yedi Abessre, as you told Brimudi, and then so soon as it on the Wunu, and also James Sanya Yano. So clearly, we have a duty as a nation to make sure we do what is right.
1: Well, if you've just joined that, I just want someone at 106.3 FM 22 after 9. Here are, Titus Glover and our friend said, Nana Yajantua, Ebame, Atua, and Komonosu, Ewamsi. But my main Kyle quickly say, oh, yeah, importer, and I say exporter, oh, has, obey improve, global trade experience in Kwandia, not just a Kwenya Kesepa, and Abedawamono, CBG Trade Solutions, Akwenya Kesia Abedaw Demo. 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Abeda Hama say, Ribidi Jumasunko, Amano Abuao. 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
2: Man,
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1: 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Na pom ti say
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0: So, how can Ken do this and even disgrace the nation? Say, we Ghana. I see, say, you put the name of Ghana in disrepute. I see, say, Ghana, you be as a janta. Meanwhile, Ghana, everybody is free. And I'm see, I make, I say, I'm mama, do we all free? Why will it be different? You know, kasa. Why are you running away? At the end, why you're born into me? See, I'm fine, I'm not doing this. Because I'm not a banon went to me and can't change a crutch, breath ye. So why is he there? It's no crumble politician cross who's real prisoner now. Politician, dear. It's me see. Kwame pra bonne ben oye. Mi amin mi a Kwame pra very intelligent, very great man. Bra, good morning. So only nishia na jimu do. Yes, no call to prison. What did he do? Quality grain. So what pema yenya rice. What did he do? Just as Afre, he's dead. That time, baby, I may come and tell my sister a talk room. He said, those gentlemen were not a. In the dear bench, you do a mutum, you did a yutum, she, a sipa Yankee. Samubeka, Dr. Sipa Yankee, was one of the first people to get a PhD in law. One of the most astute, intelligent lawyers I might encounter. Not many years, Juma, Ministry of Finance, not many more GIPC. You don't know what to because of quality grain. What did he do? He just gave a legal opinion. As a public servant.
1: So, one question. Said in am way.
0: Oh, he said, when you Ghana, no way. You Ghana, you didn't buy.
1: Updates are very important because of the interest.
0: And the same, you said, second, you said, you
1: me, I'm helpless with this.
0: And Mr. Susa, can you forget that way? MPP for at some time can you forget that kodi abrutri krata? And as they say now, just say, so what can be be as abrutri lost and protecting? How is that possible? That somebody who has been the custodian of our finances and our money today say abrutri and a protecting? Munya said the name of baby will be our war. MPP for baby, I said nobody should mention said now we MPP in Kwadia. We are Ghana near, you can ask questions. But so we MPP near, as long as there is an analogous of your own person or not so so or cocot na baby we Ghana.
1: Analogous.
0: Yes. Tell analogous you need you're convicted, you said the name. And I also say Brandy you and it's not analogous of the same person. Mm-hmm. Yes. 1-0. It is the same. It is the same situation. Why should it be so? So when you have them and you see case when you are not, you have no one that say, or take country, pansam ya, you call DDP, you call IMF. Only power, what said crazy, who see cow bank cry, it was worthless. It was worthless. You couldn't even save. When your country is over, catch us, Ghana is a proud nation. We are not going to IMF. At the end of the day, we went to IMF. O trick you be a oh your home 419 say oh call medical sir, but who will stop you from going for medical treatment? Besides the Bia Meka, as for finance minister, if we're able to build a hospital like Mayo Clinic, so you see Kenofuriata and his assigns in the MPP, they don't respect Ghanaians. Ghana for because Ghana forces by be bua counter by ya accountability. Ose me Ghana because they don't even respect us. And I'm telling Ghanaians say they should not even think about talking about MPP. Yes,
1: Ghana for need that one say with what you claim that Odia your mind Ghana. Mm-hmm. Se sani ye kondia o de hawke siya breye.
0: Yes.
1: E de na mo tiada moni ni ye chile se sani pawe kwen biya ebe faswa. Ebe mo nabe kayen sawa
0: anu. My dear, uni my dear. First time na me kasabati there are laws. The moment the person leaves jurisdiction. Ote ma se. Se nipa ne se edi nipa ne ba. Inti mrano. Ebi ane se o mako mani green card. Because you see, whoever gave that green card is even against the laws of America, you see. There are Ghanaians who are there doing legitimate work. And yes, it's only paper there and you're legit, but doing work to help the economy. Say, even kwa u nin kra ta kra, they say, who we did with the crampa, who ye juma to help the economy. Oti de mitri. Inti no. And you see, I say, mre wo honi se. Se u pesa u ye n kra ta, so u ba u krum. Now, best start the process ni free. I didn't see a candy omu di a man wo omu krum. It is America for ne bichi wo mumra. Ghana for a woman, yes,

0: muni nkrata so mu ye adwuma ye so ya ne de omko ice ye so ya ne tete wom edi benti na wenku ano esiti etimi hum edi benti na wenku ano wono de ya ma nkrata wo kromo when the law says say o pesa wo ye green card kra bra.
1: Okay,
0: the who say we should also inti yen train na e honorable doctor ayenemra meaning to aba oni yoko ni inti o ma no de omukoye but that day we are ken na ye die it is a blot on the image of this country so timi ko jama a law of an a court of another country timi kase charges aya profile against him no enye ayi it's a question of sovereignty obinti minti na ne court on kase law he charges aya profile against obin any right yes.
1: Okay, so that's 40 minutes after 9. Okay.
2: So the Maka Manu, my Manu Dia, Oba Pini, Akasa Nubusa Sebi, Mimpen Tajachim Bia. No, ma, Oma, Ama, Medasi.
0: What can ye, dear Mimikan?
2: No, what can ye?
0: And then there's a miniabem and ye is you. National, yeah, right. Hey, is that no point designer?
2: Oh, Mammy Bravo,
0: Mammy Bravo, Mammy Bravo, what the MFA?
2: Oh, Mammy Bravo. Yes, dear. Was even before my inner no ever cassa. Who beside a very harmless question? Very harmless question. 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
0: this is ya ya di ya yesu se
2: na na na na na na na na say ya dis kama
0: wan kanaki
2: ya dis kama wo se fako na fako ma manu na won fan sha brabo afu ase ye sika no ko ya sika na ngudu what times kanu this is thievery you were caught you were tried. So it's different. I'm not supporting Obia. Why you are Bejuma, your friends of Bungunda, me, what they? Me, a deputy minister. Oh, Cafe Nakai. Me, a deputy minister of transport. Me, Kovaku, deputy CEO, and a mayor regional minister. And Obia, any ding, Obia, any su, and any bind. And Obia, one ding. And he said, "Sedinam, yet is come a chuchu will do their mouth. Say, Fakoma and ma, when you're with Japa, there she, and will come and a will be a scanwa. You went to court. You were trying here. And I was who was somewhere here. And I will call you one go back. So, as a tradition, you know, because of the agreement within Ghana and the American, and the idea actually at that time. You know about, and now I'm a dua. Ya do my prison authorities, and I was okay. Ya ka say, ya wu bebi owo. Mi wu bebi on social media. Ah, madame fo, mi nipe yi. Ta chole te. Kofi ben to pad nani ya fene say? Franklin Kujo?
0: Franklin, yeah.
2: Osi oya na house arrest. House arrest the prison wo. E biyo biyo si oya reno di bae. Na prison wo nungofo yari wo. Don't they have medical team there? And me can say, sister, yi, ba wa ba yi, enya dia, ejuma yi, evi prison yi, or the democrat yi be yinu. Because uba anu, straight away they should take you to the prison. But ye can say, ye ni bebi awo. Fellas kwa chiyo kasa ma ba yi, ye bizarre question, onu se onu bebi awo. Omenama prison service. Munko prison omunza dawana. This is somebody who has been tried and committed to prison. Nasa waba na uda ufia udi fufui. Oye fufui ya shia. Ye mawa kakati mkwani fufui na udi.
1: Ya mfana siya.
3: Obisu ya chicken and chips.
1: Debi. Unimbebi ya oda.
2: The point is that immediately you didn't share security service in the
1: if you say hand you
2: hand over to the prison authority.
1: Now my report.
2: Now who be say yana ni pump papai? Was that the baby system? This will be a yedina sebewe. Ah, we free jurisdiction ya. What's I ever? You take him back to prison. And then mum be say prison like that. And say, mami ni wahifa.
3: Afi na okasa.
2: Mami ni wahifa. Otinifiye.
0: The prison director general will be able to tell
2: please.
0: Us.
2: Please. Mami ni danifiye o. Or danifiye. So is she serving the sentence? Or she's in the comfort of her bed? So when let's put the context well. Na assembly can assembly as shall say. NDC 4 and Article 19.2 of the Constitution presumption of innocence until you are proved guilty. Or you confirm or you re or you balaw or you say or you say or you say.
1: But said an anonymous saying good practice.
2: Come now.
1: Say when you
2: are
1: no,
2: I have the floor. Can I floor?
1: No problem.
2: You
1: no
2: and Yachi, no please no give me the space.
1: No problem. No problem.
2: On your quite Kasai.
1: No problem. No
2: this Monakai.
1: No problem. No problem.
2: Minchetim.
1: No problem.
2: And the Jadia we know. And yet, Medase. Come the presumption of innocence until you are proven guilty. Nipana won't born a charge in Ukraine, won't for Nunko Jinas and Libya, eh, Chad Bono. So you are using the court of public opinion to judge him. And he said, Samu Star, no. Oh, yeah, dear. Say, yeah. And some conformity, my phone here, oh, you we? After you didn't concord like a cast seminar, say, I didn't have far. You say, hey, judge, you need MPP. These are the character of the NDC. But, Opanini Nipanini Wako do America. Na we do America no ni visa no ewu and ye wu no or the Numa immigration authorities say yenye ni process and famano. Yamin chad de menim say ni different state when ya no shibu and the mu
0: me achim so be American
1: and then your person.
2: Don't take my time. Kache ya se onye dem fatano.
0: Debi na sama
2: ko. Washe wai.
0: Wa bo mi.
2: Misi ayo ya indis wa ya. Se wonya wonya ni green card ya.
0: Ya de den.
2: Na
0: green card ne de na ya de ye.
2: Immigration status na se sama ke ne jib ofori atano. It's different from charge amuni na se
0: mo. Aye na ni onwa da aye na ni bua se aye ni bua se ya
2: ma. The discussion interesting.
0: Debi ne me mo mi di uni so so mi di ame
2: fa. Misi. Misi. 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
0: Aye mi susu me interject so na me interject.
2: Aye mo ya de.
0: And where are the Japadi?
2: Ah,
0: green card. Ah, you fugitive.
2: Why are you not tolerant? You are not happy in the discussion. I was quiet. But say never come around, Mushun and Hosen.
1: Yankosu.
2: Because I respect this platform so well. So we have no cana
3: someone.
2: I've not insulted you. I never insulted you. I never insulted you. If you're uncomfortable, just walk out. So that I can talk. Because me tell me tolerated. I tolerated ya. And she did all the
1: time. Be fair to Titus.
2: What kind of
1: character
2: is that? Say, we are calling the courts and the rights, you don't know. I said, you don't know. Say, the immigration status assessor and internal eyes of a farm, no education of Kukum and the assessor. They are buying Ghana, buying any America, buying a war international treaty on extradition. Charges are Muda Boninano and was said, yes, you file the necessary documentation and get him as you want. And so long as Muwa Seman Pesabundi dia, go and bring him here. And intina here did yes share said it am dear Nasiano. Because only you are convicted of that. I was all by Omba. And a yeshe process in Asia. And we any edi free abemu and a maba. But remember. And he said, Mu jidi say, our questions to answer. You have all the power and authority to extradite him. And bring him to the jurisdiction. Na mo jẹ nem calling na eyi fugitive ni nwanwan nsema enfa me hu dia besia I describe no afa no
1: the basis they say mo dia mo ni the moral authority to talk about
2: here any moral authority say
1: mo buta said na mo
2: any moral authority said na the US kanu it was established at the court so US kanu fast kanu obi akasef ken for the US ka
1: As transparent and honest you want all of us to believe that you are. What really is your challenge in Tia? Untimi mama saadie na ya kana segele kura gana fonyi na nitu ya sewe diye nene kure wubule tolo soke che ba wako hangi situation
2: midini dani ya ni kwa taita itos bliva udini kubira santi ubiya nini dinya obwa yu ya sede bono oti amerika yesi umbe jina no onyambaye you have the machine of the state, the coercive powers of the state. Eketawo, I did not him. Apply it. Nature kasa be brebre na wakata. You have the coercive powers of the state that you can exercise. And then now, because I was saying, Attorney General, ne Yoko Boss, Konyakono. Someone could dinkomo. Omako Bumkuro, Anambwa. And the Fatano is a due process. And if they want to bring him, they'll bring him. And yet, they didn't let them did you know, and never boy. So long as you think you have grounds to bring him here, go ahead and bring him. And no. Nipanu, you're convicted, you're not prison. Now we see what you're for. Obi already where we scan no, you discan man say, Fad no cover ma got it for or this can we are or the call.
1: So you
2: have passes wa no tinifie. Yeah besides ma hey
1: maybe no one's what tinifi.
2: No way mbeleo. Mbeleo. Oh one sawa. I know uncafu. Why is he? Why is he? Oh he? That is why Ghanaians are asking. Say nipa no ba you know. I was here in the prison no. Yeah who no? Na prison said the bible said the bible yehu na say asima zidi anale yehu no and the man bizaza o bizaza na ngofo bi mpompo pompo pa yezima ma yenga and you can no mukita tumi no mungofo no nda ti no meni na zemwe
1: nana on this matter na fi yen wrap up because
0: eh o man he talk at James and come and to mo
1: min ka sa
0: departure to ban ka sa it's against my human rights because bear mom and no teach to don't mean can't change me a nuisance. Okay, change because when she was talking, I never opened my mouth till he mentioned my name and said, "Say yeah, me ya. You cannot impugn my person." What did I mention? Because you cannot just say yeah, me ya. You trivialize the issue. I da home say yeah, me yentini ye can say. What did I mention? And you open your mouth, a man telling a woman, so you're a nuisance. It means,
1: deductions
0: for any man to open their mouth to tell another woman, a woman, so you're a nuisance. What you say? Oh, hi, you was how can be your man or
1: yamaha?
0: Yes, nuisance, we are fun.
1: And you're fun.
0: That is what it is. Anybody who is.
1: Can
0: you even tell me, say, who you are home to? You're in the and I only ban me. And no point is wrong.
1: You ban your bon comma, Uru, I'm missing.
0: There be no work as a man, Cassa, till he mentioned my name. Ah, oh my dear, who is chauvinist, Wahana, or Cassano, man, Cassa. So be back, Cassa, be free, I say, yeah, menyon, no. Because any time a title be being an on a year, did the attempt, which is wrong. Also, I mention, I've been an school teacher, wouldn't them, English teacher, wouldn't them.
1: You've been well rushing.
0: Of course, me with them. Because yes, because the words I will use, the words I will use, you know, and yet for a man, this is not the first time. He should stop it. It's wrong. Maybe it's been conscience or a nuisance. No way. But what can be chairman? Me can be a chairman. Don't stop me because me FA janto abenti ube ti me a rush out over me.
1: They be say janto abebi of free banu.
0: But I'm not just. Then me papa cry. How can you make me a nuisance? No jira. How because I'm in cabin jira no. Catch it me papa. If daddy was here today, no catch him say me a nuisance because I'm your ba. Ube ti anka jira ne yonko be maso a nuisance. What is the meaning of that? I'm asking you. What on what authority has Titus got to call me a nuisance? He has no right whatsoever. Monsieur apologize or so apologize. He does not respect the arrogance of power and MPP for the name Nubini.
1: Yemrashinim, what Namanim Aka, Ubuswasem, Miss Yemrashinim, eh?
0: Said the name as a Mayaka. Hear me? Maybe I'm the memory example. When MPP came to power, people in MPP, even in Kola, test comfort, it's me catch them, me must say, me bow, me punish me. In Kofo, Kotnao catch them, say, me, ye bad, me kube shemeni. But when him, on my me kwa America, I was advised to travel because ye be be shemeni. When I was there, they be a me kase, I saw so many things about me. Om some de me kube shemeni, of which they did. But I told myself, so why do I sit here and become a fugitive? That means me in Kwame Krum. I know I haven't done anything wrong. Whatever it is, I'm going back. I'm coming to me in paper. I'm in your baby, we're America. I'm in from America. My classmates were America. I'm in your nipa keke su. What do you say? My brother Bako, our state of State Department, energy sector, or a second in command. My brother, Nese, Eugene. Me will know no more. My sister pa direct blood or a medical doctor. What am I say? Me call US and minya mobile. Me will know no penny for doctors, lawyers. But when it happened, I did not stay. They could have just protected me. And when it happened, my daddy was alive. My daddy just had to pick a phone to what? Bring everybody on board. They said, "Mom, pick out and protect Nanaya." You know, daddy called me in America and said, "Nana, come home. Whatever it is, come. Answer. And yeah, it be CBC. And yes, why the CBC? I came. You get me? I came. When I was going through all this, Nana do told me, said, "Nana, go through it. Yeah, and then America. Yeah, the BCBC. But he said the same thing as my daddy said. I went through everything about BCBC. You're locking me up. And then I didn't go and look for America people because me too. Think I mean you'll be cross one while I'm in Yankrata. I didn't do it because at the end of the day, it ended up with whatever has happened, Minyashi. And I took it in my stride. I lost my job, everything, but I took it in my stride. What is wrong to say, a former finance minister, who is an ordinary person, you go come and see me enka. Said the name of Semna Momakano. Frankly, I am name where he got the information from. But Obiako prison service. It is when you go to the prison service to anti-patients. Bafo born Mrs. Patients, Bafo Director General. Now catch and say, what is the prison number of this woman? No, I can say minibi. Because prison be our number. And son, wait to me, I can say what if he. I mean, this is not good enough. Trump up charges against government. It is not right. Because untimi nkase muntia abaya wouldn't need evidence to it. Prison ni power ho. Obia ye den eko prison. Sa asemba ni edoko tuwa ye ni mbebi awoda. Uche, oma ebi kwa mumu nko prison hoda. Mimi ni prison. E manu hokwa de enye crowded. So what would government say? Say the name ya charge you. Ya you say, In some I work account they turn us we. Yeah, court a charge you. When you appeal, instead they been sitting there man house arrest. Maybe so. Mo try na mo bank of force to bo. And I win the man we kwe na win the man kwe. Why the man said the name free kruma under whose government? Any day I'm found to change. Intimus said the name say ya prison be a prison or prison moka sense and when friend and say anam who say prison could be what your friend is saying airport area ho. I never knew there was a prison there, prison or Roman Ridge. That's what I'm saying. I never knew. Is the prison be a then could be a prison? Why are you looking at only in Sawam? There's Kumasi, there's all over Ankafo. Prisons or have you anybody taking time to go and interview Mrs. Patience above money for her to say no? That is where then evidentially you are speaking. What am I saying? Because you see, I'm going to go through the process that see the whole bad stages were why you don't go, you don't far near the far, you don't far, and eventually you end up because there's also counseling. You can't lock your apple. The fact they say you are convicted on in chess, we friend is we are obi biara ye be ye counsel me, I didn't make or BNI, you could lock me up. They took me through the processes. You read the Bible quotation, crash me. Before they locked me up. And she said, we go through certain processes, won't mean cast a nunti your defeat. What kind of life is that?
1: Well, is it not in the interest of a reset government to just give updates as to how and how far?
0: Anything there with prison service, you know? My friend, interior minister. You see, if we are in a country where we'll be the adept to Facebook, we'll be the adept to Facebook, and me quite chile kubisa. For some reason, you know, it hasn't even crossed my mind. It hasn't even crossed my mind to go and look for this one. Because me, yeah, my sister, there are other things that we are doing. I be my, you know. me kwa me hu se eyi di ato Facebook
1: Franklin.
0: Yes. But Franklin was a prison director. What does he know about their babeto? So you should even call him and interrogate him. You don't just carry it because it is politically okay for you to carry that information. Can of you tell the AKA down a lawyer for their babeto? Has anybody said no? And if you are sure, you see, if Kadoforiata did his green card before all this happened, Obi and Timi Nkashi. But what can we get green card when there is a problem?
1: That's your challenge.
0: Yes, because you see, me say, Uba beje public officer. As I saw, we are ready. Say, we are free. We Uba kwako yiwan
1: at any point.
0: Yes, so you stay around. You can be on bail. There are so many Obi and himself. She TV. The man wasn't well, he was imprisoned.
1: Titus, wrap up.
2: Governor, I will not sit here for you to...
0: Don't mention my name.
2: Run me down.
0: I said, don't mention my name, I'm telling you.
1: Be accommodating. Nah. Be accommodating.
0: I don't like your words.
2: Governor,
0: don't mention my name.
2: But you cannot tell me that. I'm
0: you should not tell me that I am
2: women.
0: A nuisance.
2: Please.
0: Yes, you are.
2: You see you see your life.
0: Am I a man?
2: You see your life? Manya kwa manika sao.
0: Me ye bear mana.
2: What's it mean in Mbumba? So I shouldn't defend myself? Governor, I'm a sweet guy. I respect women. I'm an advocate of women. Me wa yiri, me wa mama, me wa tiasi. What is the issue?
4: Jimmy!
2: Yeti haye kasei. Ma ye di, and I wokasa. So even if I mention your name to make a case, is that the way you dress me?
0: Why should you not mention my name?
2: You see your character? Mika, what can I say? You see, she's not helping the discussion. A man is a musashi or sashi or no.
0: Okay.
1: Wadaruma.
2: Oh, yes, I know. Or sashi or no.
1: Wadaruma.
2: Why didn't I say Bonnie Benamaka?
1: Why express it?
2: Bonnie Benamaka?
1: Yeah, on person or both is a old
2: age. What does it say? Auntie, all the only film. So be a kasa, or more be a kwan or be a kasa.
0: Kwaman can be you.
2: What does it say? So what is this beef?
0: Why do you tell me I'm a...
2: Where is this coming from? Let me tell you, I'm a sweet guy.
0: I don't know that.
2: I'm telling you.
0: Then prove it.
2: And see, niyamaya ubacho no uyano. And let me tell you.
0: You say prove it. And let me tell you.
2: What does he say? And let me tell you. Because when he bear my yet a show, who kasa, me kasa.
0: He's a chef.
2: I mean, what I'm saying?
1: Superiority.
2: Yes. No, what I'm saying is
0: complex.
2: You just want to be petty. You just want to be
0: also said the matter.
2: What does he say? Because there will be no
1: one.
2: Because we have a relationship, I give you respect. And
0: yeah.
2: What is that? Would I want to be a two people? Can I would do that? Who can born? I don't know what they are.
0: Can me need in at them?
2: Missing what they are. If I'm bad, you're sweet, Papa. Me,
0: who's sweet? Who's sweet?
1: Or see, prove it. Prove it.
2: I'm sweet. Then you sweet. This one,
0: once on source, I did him at him.
2: So,
1: David.

0: Yeah, bro. When you enter, wako form aya kitisi bi echi. Oh, doctor, I do you. Aye, ho. Aye, ho. I do what you want now. 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
1: Oh yeah. 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Yeah, kwani ni na etutu enye. 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
0: Oh,
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Yeah, me a say. So I share and so I'm at the Pepe Achien. Weekend that you call, yeah. Emu Father's Day, Memang Kwa, the Insuato Sa. Yeah, the end, yeah, you. So they said they're turning around and they say, "Yeah, Ipa, Mama, Yedi, your father's just a fight." 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

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Ubetimi so asa hwen. 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

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I'm gonna ask some asran or pay. My many words of motivation and they brought life on a doom. 106.3 FM.

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And no ewo shell signboard, the Spinters Road, Accra. 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

Multimedia, and to you, General Manager Abdullahi Awudu, my Programs Manager Joshua Tigo, my dear. My home crying, I'm a you dear Cassia say, at the bray, papa, no, my father's day, yet the enemy, you know, in the sea, home fat, not no day. At this time around, your father doctors for no bebre goom, my doctors for no, you will pressure, I had a pressure back end point, I swear, yeah, wash your signboard. It is a doctor for consultation, you be a near you, sube, set three, yeah, and be six. It's in line of flow, especially cry, nature, say, memory down a crowd here. So, drew a crowd, drew her near him. A chadian soon call forces, sir, be at the choir. Omo inya, a year rice cooker at the choir. 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Ebeda mwa se papa, papa. Ayo ase wosu inya rice cooker, mensu inya rice cooker. Baby, soon ya de. Unya juicer. Rice cooker. Say yeah, yeah, yeah. Say yeah, yeah. Say yeah, yeah. Say yeah, yeah. Say yeah, yeah. Say yeah, yeah. Say yeah, yeah. Say yeah, yeah. Say yeah, yeah. Say yeah, yeah. Say yeah, yeah. Say yeah, yeah. Say yeah, yeah. Say yeah, yeah. Say yeah, yeah. Say yeah, yeah. Say yeah, yeah. Say yeah, yeah. Say yeah, yeah. Say yeah, yeah. Say yeah, yeah. Say yeah, yeah. Say yeah, yeah. Say yeah, yeah. Say yeah, yeah. Say yeah, yeah. Say yeah, yeah. Say yeah, yeah. Say yeah, yeah. Say yeah, yeah. Say yeah, yeah. Say yeah, yeah. Say yeah, yeah. Say yeah, yeah. Say yeah, and your man one, or crade by and be brenua or be a car. It's a man or a crabby a car home. Now, fair, I hear most of

Adam 106.3 FM so and I was so good so I would tell you and can't you know baby be a would tell me free beyond so say ube be was soon na what you ask me na it's me abo na ene mudu juma na utu anamon 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
0: 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Virginia, my padding in a bit. And I'll pay many more Kasaya. More Kaisa. Stone Boy, and then a wife. Yeah, web kidneys and some. Now, Koka for Stone Boy, who are Nams watch it. I hear a brand here. Shatter fan. Web kid no, and that your free case ni bi man opay. 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There was Duffy's Herbal Vein Capsules. 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And there was Duffy's Immune Booster. And so, alcohol 3 180 cedis. There was Duffy's Sachet Flat Tummy. 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There was Duffy's Weight Management Slimming. Maku or the man 100 cedis. And so, and Femicare. Maku or the man 200. And there was Duffy's Acne Cleanser. Maku. or the amount of 40 cities, or Duffy's Hair Group, and also or the amount of 40 cities, one in Penny Fondry, one also corner called Jodie. Number no AA 0202 251 4020. 0202 251 4020. So on set me a deficit in your

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1: I our whole program no nyame yadoma e July 25th July to 26th July
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0: 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Thanks to you, Computer Clinic. And the amount. Thanks to you, Computer Clinic. 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And I say, wodi anakwe asthma, typhoid, wakwa. A problem, a issue. 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obo modern etimi to say a dear winning in a dear free at the amount to be sell 1 year to chunk come on number no a 054-5252-880 thanks to you Computer Clinic was say accurate scanning effective treatment but you see anessa na yankoye ene eye Kwesi NS Media SL Chief Executive Officer and a birthday. You are 55 years today. So Kwesi, happy birthday Kwesi apa enko emfama. 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Why? 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Menko to inibiu China for the na insu yegata nenye. 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

your father's day and go for Conto Quavio. 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Or don't talk at the Sapunch and talk about a Pedia Free Stronia baby in form. What Father's Day, cough out problem at the bread war. Share our phone soon, send my buyer. 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I'm Monfanche, Monfanche, Monfanche. 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You be out here working happiness. Your kindness would be good so. 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

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year sorry so your friend OPD OPB the attack is in common penny quench for tetebana four Mavis Malaika you are 05 yanko point out much now yan quench your babe transi yeah the work and happiness Eddie 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
0: 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Pabon for the coordinate and to one two, and I send one a manager, and any Pabon if we're ja, what then we want to walk what I'm quanchai, sank walk what in a crafter in the summer, and I said, then, Debbie. Now, two and I, two, yano, yes, in the Yana, one, 20 years, hey, now some way, your banner, say, as some way, you see a domus who call, young quatrain quatia, say, ya wapanino, and Tifunua page of one to Watuan and Anomos, yet no, so I am Mambrania Mania. Now, what we pop you above Abbasin and Night, which you tell when you crew, and a Jane Babema, Aquafana, Amakas, one Brambesin and 90, a Mambrania Mania Quasso, and I know more, you said, ya bear, then the Tobetra Kunyasuneja, will bet me about, none of a penny my power, and what's me about. 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
2: 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You're gonna go with them.
4: What I saw was like, it started hitting the gates almost like three times.
5: The car started hitting the gate.
4: Yeah, the main entrance. 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And it started hitting again, so...
0: And to why any Fabian will hold you in our 3 years, what day, and some two guys said, you know, my is a crow, now, I said, me was about the Zara mine. Aha! Combination is a calculation, will you be a, what on Pabuan and Tadanomi and the answer, say, bus, young, young, young, sport, young fire, what you are, what did you put, woman, Ghana, Now, what bay, 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
6: 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There's yet a tea and the Embassano, Nayas or Russia, the nearest police station, which is Atomic Police Station, and the Emma Oba Atomic Police Station, and the Oba reporter at the Mirino, Nayas a woman police report, not Oko Hospital, and Ama or the call.
0: Ania yukwati ya yei, eye abrantia bakuwa, wanosunuwa bae apostle, and son what one an animal once yet was about the Zaramai. 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
3: Incident,
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4: 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In the who say, Asunji Abaha. Ghana Health Services. They are two guys, I catch them, say, more modern, say, camps now, baby, I did. 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
8: 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Offices na ni ka onya bo we move off. It was left with them two cars and went to win that space. It's not my casualty, be amba. Or maybe a movie. But incidentally, it's not full of CCH. That's your phone. Video was so full of her. The video is not going to be for two years here because we in there. There's a possibility of damaging the machine. But I can't, 1 year later, there will be moved. It's a new vehicle, man. No electric tools over her. That time, we are afraid you see the people there, one catch line. Once we do have a paper, I didn't get so they have to move up now. Push the tank and not spark a fire because of the fire.
1: Abusiani a wuti ye manager ye wudu mu e wo second efficient nabo a woda no Henry papa opon ne ate ne no na ejapon di asemi tu dwawi esepe e na soafo won monyamfo Joseph Nelson de beto aso se wo 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
8: when it comes to the issue of risk, it's something that is a safety people will tell you, it's something that must be taken away immediately without any compromise. Because AKS will can't. But this is true. In there, the margin is a BB share. I mean, it could have been worse. It's not a matter of where can you win. But as I said, this is a major facility. All of it could have come down. It's a threat to be a hard. Any you can't control. But this one, fuel away from her. It's something that you could easily control. And, you know, then if you want, you can almost run. Because the real danger is not the fuel. But did you know what it and see, master, Ayana, younger so crowy, Ayana, so on Yavi, Maya, or Hawagan. You see, in the fuel, I do handle the possibility that it will come down. You see, I know it to know, so that we will be there, false, I mean, some measurable.
1: Abusiani a wuti ye ya try man chem swa for Joseph Nelson and Watin and Kano.
2: Young boy, out of 106.3, and Yanom, after 94, Yamidia Cho, a cocker too heavy, Kadisho, Urade, young quiet, Kiam,
1: the baby, she ho, come the baby,
2: Yamia Jo. Ghana Education Service. Do my co am a young woman so I want some so woman you move woman say Ghana did she yen chin ye part yen at ye opetia catra on opposite numa and after me can kai woman say say bia anquada sukumu yes wo 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
10: Sisi, you will suspend graduation ceremonies in your and say, sir, committee here, no one should film, na yehu nzama ya zibotu tu akwim ma ya kwe enyima na ye be take firm decision and no committee be investigate all these ceremonies now I'm in guidelines ma ebo twum ma ebo modify ebo hu na ya kwe enyima. Until then, no, they are suspended.
2: Professor, we are in was a cocoa boy and what they company for. So, what would you name Rabama Quay? Say, I say, Akrabi, where we are school, dear, the Achadia Breno, now Bamaya, dear, Rasukumo, Sekro, don't want to Mrakas and Joseph Diabeche, as you could to would do 3 budget time.
10: Following the directive by the Honorable Minister for Education, Honorable Harun Edrisu, to the Director General of Ghana Education Service, all post-examination flamboyant celebrations and graduation ceremonies are banned until further notice. Heads of schools who allow post-examination flamboyant celebrations on their campus will be sanctioned. All regional directors have been directed to ensure strict compliance to this directive. We believe that schools are designed to promote social equalizers where merit and personal effort take priority over economic status.
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12: 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It in Kwanuko school, see, and show my dear. 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Even if I saw this all back, we don't need to school work, but in your command, men moon, many will school compound. Many I said, we just show off my idea, and your idea is a crime. We are hopeful in a year so as a council, it's a procedure to ban all the other. Now, your best stress is, first lady, I'm going to form a job because most of them are women are aware to say, the bit of a so, and the baby are sparking up on social media. Men moon, ban which you know, because it's admitted because we are.
1: Young
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16: 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of the ball game no even here and Bantia wa makuma a wasoro even here Mantia wa mwangwading even here Mantia wa mwa ahome so be chasing young players no in the approach against England game no or say a marking England for no man marking and say a mawon goalkeeper and start the attack I see Jan is woman sending us no sending. I was seeing ya striker or one more near own school in Honam say one central defender ni Piama goalkeeper no pe or do me cut the corner so then they because when you movie ball na woman to be a box room.
2: Coach Imboma no no and artist who watch him like we are what here. Was he or see a young striker won't run Honam? Aye, and only a friend off for all.
1: A man here be obians run Honam.
2: Obians wrong.
1: And no more, or the Oho can one who are that from now, a fairness and our family.
2: Tennis woman's rule.
1: And yet, never me be neither be for you.
2: Eddie, coach, maybe I don't know. Now, coach, there is a for as well as I was here. Mamun Yabon, man, Crawford, and Fanny, dear Grunge, Chichimu, and Crawford, Womucha Chichimu, Novaka.
17: Approach the scene. You should move away from how we played against Panama. I sit back. The chairman for the boy because English for no Bobopa. Now she's ahead of us. And you know, and he said, we'll have to mark them in the middle. No, now we put them on the flanks. I also dangerous. Because also on pull out very dangerous. You say, okay, match and Casano. I'm saying something you're the corner. Might be different from what we played against Panama. If we're able to do that now, I think we'll be able to hold our best.
2: Coach, there is a point, Shapiro, and no, na Ghana, this should be so a safe and seven.
18: Na match no die tamen kwa dia anka meka se yembo defensive attacking system it's not bo na ebo no die o se hold your defensive o se players no show character we show se na be ya yen concede goals with we see to me sad dia nkwa dia de boy na ya bo bo no yi attackers no so no mutumi opportunity because e sha ya attackers no so mo shada anye fast sa o mo shada anye quick transitions no bo yi if we see na counter na kwa na times kwa no mo bo ni yi
19: o e china match se ebo ni die won England say no enim o mo play because of the show system now born. In terms of Premier League, you know, you have to be able to fans. To me, the be anchor, you defensive football, you defensive, but you make sure you say your flanks, you know, 2 and 3, and I say 7 and 11, you know, almost 2 meter. That's the most good person in the player. You have counter, and you have to counter with more men in front.
20: I am more defense game. I'm your mama, I see your mama. You deep bank, you deep fufu, you move your group. I want your Nairobi. Mother, more power. Now you say yes. We put defense game, ma. I'm a team move.
2: Ghana this year be no and at least so much room no equia. I am prof with the salad.
1: Oh, what's never born, Mosso?
2: Yeah, get you go bed, you have a shower.
1: That's never, sir, or come for no such as I
2: say. I woman shall say that. It's a fun way, no movie.
1: Let's not be in Kunim dear no. Oh, me say no, you can cry, men who near me, whom you are, no, and your prophecy. As a diet, dear Mimica said, me shall come. 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
2: Oh,
1: OBS.
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2: 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Se wo ye panic.
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2: 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Omo pe bi.
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2: Se wo fo obi te se branding. Wo be fa ye chi. Wo be fa Thomas Asante. Any se group no a.
0: Coach
2: Ebi. Team na nkasa no. Ke she the team by players no individually.
1: E to bo na wanchim.
2: They have the
1: The energy believing makes it real. Sanso and a vena water nessa changing people's lives. Sanso and asa paint number one since 1925. And after a year, big go energy, big refreshing moment. UMB Bank, unim se ne, woman a dynamo dentente since 1972. And now, omena air ama Ghana Football Association, afan to my perfra, omoso and a sponsor the Black Stars of Ghana. President said, do the two, nessa choose anopa. Any enumere. After rush energy drink, be bold, be you. Sports water. Was it? Don't just play. Dominate. Sanso and a Vim energy drink. There's a Vim day inside. Alive soap. Feel fresh. Sigma appliances. Create possibilities. Fortune spread. Yummy delicious. Always on point. Lawson Heber. Or say, and what's that? Hey, in kind. Focus technology. Now say, focus on your quality life. And after Tabia Takum, the key to male vitality. Now say, Womo and a Ebua. Yeah, the World Cup minute.
0: Minute.
1: Yeah, the Hong Kong. Yeah, the
0: happy birthday, Kasiapa. Happy birthday, Kasiapa. Madam Dorcas Nyamba. Madam Dorcas Nyamba. Now, or not headquarters. And not send the Ghana National Association. Headquarters. Ghana National Association of Teachers. Headquarters. Madam Dorcas Nyaba. Way every. Kojo Mensa Abrampa. Teacher.
2: Na any education for na kwaku Reverend Amankwa Reverend Amankwa na ye Mrs. Elizabeth Amankwa Kanena oye Deputy Education Director ewo Dream Area ho enne wedi 70 years owa humiti
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0: ba.
3: Charlie, you know you. There was serious meeting, be.
4: Hey, Allah, Moshi.
3: Now, so ended there, Charlie. You're free, free.
4: Oh, we are to bossy.
3: Momo day.
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3: I knew. Magic a card, I am in your baby. 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
0: Wow. Thanks so much. This is what real man does. If you continue like this, maybe love wouldn't be painful anymore.
1: I never stopped loving you.
0: They teach digital skills and can even earn money from it.
1: Oh.
0: Yes.
1: Interesting.
0: I'm sure, yeah. DebrechtUniversity.com. Walker, I know you've been going through a lot. And I think at this point, you need to give this a try.
1: Yeah, I'll try it.
0: You still have your certificates, but you don't have any job. I think this is the best job opportunity for you.
1: Yeah. Thank you very much.
0: Don't forget to try it, okay? Yeah.
1: What's the name again? The name
0: DebrechtUniversity.com. Don't forget.
1: Okay. Thank you.

0: tell me, what's that Dukom thing?
1: Why?
0: You people were there talking and I was just here, like, I don't matter.
1: Well, I didn't even know you were here. Elizabeth showed it to me. She knows I'm struggling and she just wants to help. I believe when I start, things will change for us. Why does it feel like you hate your own friend? It's like you envy her. Why?
0: What else do you want me to say again? I'm tired of all this, Walker.
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0: 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you know. Now, so at she said, your person, oh, you know, we have make we need as our cotton was around one minute a day and a few bakers. Hey, Abra, New Crystal Hospital, where their doctor for Bugua, yeah, Buama, so I bet you come a kamana, yeah, my wo, can't call, near your mom. Mr. Wa, a Biana person in Penny Casana, book appointment. And number, my main family, to fill line, the cafe and answer. 0800 180 260 and 0544 347 239. Kwa inquiry na book appointment.
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0: Session mo ewo Adam 106.3 FM so Adam Live Worship Jumedi and ye Peter Yonunum Abapa Aye Donkun 55 minutes past one here. Time for us to worship. Time for us to get closer to the throne through worship. And I am Monday Aye Edunfa Heavenly Prayer Center and Worship Center. And na ye ni omudi jumedi eno ewa Adom Live Worship. So sofu ima babe kaminsa. And minister ima enso ewa hanu museya. Ono ene de osori eno e prayer. 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Ewo a bright yes you should repeat a free around the home. And I don't any qua qua by or by an atom for about the fire a yen, a bushy engine. Now, any question a cook woman told you, then you much in Obusas a radi me T1. Now, my Sabbath can was it T1? Now, Sabbath can one part or he need a JT1. Now, to an amono, it couldn't be a bestie. I find ya shen na watching us see. And your mind, you be basa. It's your new Google. I'm a market. I stop. I'm in your mind slow. And then, many driver because I see the way you know. Hey, any idea? I'm a car for cry slow. Near dear to an crew. When you're on your own, this is the time that you have to be part of this worship. Said you pay your radiant more direction, directives. Ah, and you're about to hear at the amount. Then you're my yama. Meaning so shed them. If you would hear me and your men quay. What try it be as obey you worth your howling about a year. This is the time to get closer. Oh, sorry, I'm on a radi down in Wadi. Oh, sorry, I'm on a radi. A yen yoma pan and nepa. And the man and mountain. I know Jum Tunini say. Metro Jum. Na me tu juma radi sani se dombere man wakama tamfu njine ku. 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This is the time e wose nyanko poma visiti omu. 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And I see any being comma Iowa 05 or here now what they are called live on Facebook and our face YouTube said the bear with me. I share I'm a fufonso and yamuche febi. Me fan I see any be my Jeff Tommy and I fee a year. Tani boy, your monsoon, the general Fidian, a chair, yet the Jumediano April war, and what you know, Minister Ima, and a BD, and him, Nansan, a major Mamano, Nevia, Yafshe, or Somno Arsenal. Make I Ghana for you now, and say, a walk up, a Koso, a Mexico, Canada, US, you know, a Doom TV, a wazo ye, yasu ye, ya wakonya say ye, ye 34 matches. Nemo, me mu 34 ni nyina mu no Ghana de ni nyina ye be. As far as Ghana remain in the competition, Adom TV will show our matches for show team. Na moso amo hwe ye e wo digital satellite de so so no. FIFA fo hwe say ne say TV bia wa ma license o be yi eye walk up ni bia na digital license ni true si e wo yi a e ho na wo say wo encryption ni chere say en se say wo ma obi o hwe satellite no digital no ehu it is say wo say e drew match ni na say ho ne ma fabra platform bi ti say digital terrestrial television no that's it DTT no and na runner friend free to air no wo be nya hwe afi DSTV e wo so Go TV ya wosu, HD Plus ya wosu, and have a new TV Plus, ninyi na wabenya Adom TV wosu. Now we have all the matches, we need you, especially Ghana, ya matches in the home. 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Go Ghana Blaster, ye wazoye. Ghana Blasters, ye wazoye. Adom TV, ye waza. 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Osom nas minister netosen.
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1: God will change your story. I said, God will change your story. Your test is going to change your testimony. God is preparing you, adoring you, cutting off the excess.
2: Say, what's the devil? I am from one. Baby, I would see me in Kafrebiara. You are no baby, I will be a. I say, what did the end of my name? Amen. When the DNA so, come from the Yanakasi.
1: Jim F.

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0: dear Radia ye, so because we in any ever come. Any man I ain't say, I sit down, Kwan, Edin Mano, a Dream 5 ministry, Pastor Ben, and a man for a Radin Dia, a Dream 5 ministry. A Remu, a Radin Amano, so ah, Anoche. 24-hour prayer marathon. Kai, Anoche.
1: Kai.
0: Hey, Apostle Bernard, we will be a radish now. A radish now. So, because we, and yeah, last week, we program Endra. Anoche, Minister Yima, Yamisha Nikesiapa.
1: Anoche,
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2: Radado,
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2: 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Oh, one you opium and your mother than a chum. Bible say, Yankopa, you be a four floor. Eddie, I'm an hour tail for a bit of war. Sakwen ese semeno ye prese ye betumi akọ ye wochi anaso se ye prese da Yesu Kristo beba no obefa ye na ye nso ye ne na akọ
3: Medofo, and you will be around a bit to me as saying, sir, a kuroimo. What kind of book of 1 Corinthians chapter 6 verses number 9? Was someone, and I said, when you say, one, I want to every Nyan Kupon, I Indian. Was someone not that moho, or Bobon, your baby was to say, a drama mofo, one hour yaka, one more bronze. One hour, yeah, nyoma, eye fi, nyoma, entine, toko, pefwo, sansuna, insabofo, entumiri, nyanyan, kupo, ahindiro. 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
0: Abi, you know that.
1: Franco!
0: Neighbor phones.
1: Any accessories.
0: Abi, you know that.
1: Franco!
0: Hey, number one.
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1: Yet it is small.
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1: Nwa download Franco app.
0: Franco!
1: Still!
0: Phone papa. Pa.
1: Is he here?
2: 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The prices were rising. 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

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Dia na mo wa de be ma uno so. Na chest card do be ao pe. Afei boom pe ni se ho. Enu ano no. Wo be your message a. Wo ticket ni agro we twane ni na wo mu. 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

0: Austria, when we end up with coach, it looks like the second half a BB different ever Austria for nothing. Omuso Libya, Omuso Libya, BD, Yako all out. Best in San Mason is a good look. I am
1: ready. Give me this, and do maybe you decide whatever you want to do. Also, who watch it, shape my air canal, and in the air canal. I have to say, they find a little. Think they said they can put Argentine back four under pressure. Once they're able to do that, they'll be able to get a goal. So, they had the entire second half now. They divided the pitch into three. And also from the middle section to the top section. It's about the shape of their team, Cicero. And yes, sir. And you know, sir, coach of Peter, you know, he always emphasizes on something. Without the ball or with the ball, you need to move forward that level of aggression. You see? And none of them display. You know, they just want to penetrate to get and come in the early first 15-minute goal. A bit more of a goal.
0: As 94.7 from Atum 106.3. And it's on this. Bonicuta. Argentina Martinez. And so now we are Akobo Kevin Danson. Now we Ebuahi, Danso Ebuahi, Ebuahi said Grim, Sort now Martinez Boyano, and yes, Sorti Ketua, and yes, Sorta, and no Esso, coach, and yes, Sorti Ketua
1: crowd. I call the shoulder,
0: yeah,
1: I call behind the ball. The physical training must be very important.
0: Coach, this one point, no more hello.
1: To build all your muscles around. To make sure you do your nice when you go. You bet you not collapse. And then, you say, okay, but Frank, I can bet you not see the breath.
0: I bet you not my home, no. After put.
1: After put.
0: Okay. And then, Rafi Amin Omar Mohamed. Also, continue here. And Austria air button the case 11. Argentina pass number. That's where Pierre de Acocoma. And then Otamande. Wabemo. And we'll see Academy Argentina. Argentina for airball passing game. You know. Uniatoke mno enomu ebo. Bona kwachie kama sempa 94.7 FM Enzo Fernandez. To Messi. Messi eba. Asanda kwachie da kuma. McLester. Rodrigo de Paul. Messi bien. Ansura be cross net. McLester sabe ti bodi. Messi. Pass Nakovic Mayniana. Messi to the far side. Rodrigo de Paul. About cross not him. And so there be a born a Kobone. Coach.
1: Yeah, I think so.
0: There be a born a Kobono.
1: Organization. The Austrian side is very good. Well organized. Oh, the amount of energy that Kitana will be pushing. They go collectively as a team. When you said they will be able to work on the spaces now behind the first half, but at least they were able to minimize the spaces now around the table. So if they can keep it that way, then they are going to control the scoreline. But I don't say that Argentines are strengthening their team.
0: Because yeah, Thiago Efimu. Thiago Amanda Ono and the Efimu CC. And Latour Martinez and Sue Efimu. In terms of changes, and they Omo Eye. It's Magnus, Amanda, Mofim, Alaves, and then, it's a change, and then, so, Abba, Argentina, for, and then, Asuya, and then, 94.7 FM, and then, changes, no, and then, so, Abba, and then, so, again, and so, as 94.7 FM, at 106.3. Julian Alvarez, when you and Abbe to the Mwede of Argentina, so to not pronounce that bit. The sort of Oboe and Timianco. Coach Wins, striker back one. Champions League in the Ewa Atletico Madrid. Remedy for Epeno and Julian Alvarez. From Atletico Madrid.

0: Martinez out, Julian Alvarez in. Into another strike on also Pego.
1: Into. Take the right player out and bring the right player in.
0: No.
1: Take the right player out and bring the right player in. In substitution, you must always take the right player out and bring the right player in. Internal getting a fire this year.
0: 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Inti Eno and Argentina for Womo Ayen Cecia. Essence Martinez FM. Na Julian Alvarez Abadia. Let us say, Edward Elono. Asempa 94.7 FM, Atom 106.3. Live commentary the day, Yadi Ebron and Bianca, et me a conkai. Kama pa. A pass nako, a body a chemo. Dansu Asai Abba Dansu Ene Wasai Abba Ukrai Dansu Wasai Abba Star Cement you see Omei Watch it in the name of Na Ehube here Sir Udaya Usi The construction, no. The beer we are. I am the cement, a year. And no one said, over to star cement. The quality, no, I was low. Cement in your home. We need to say, and now we will say this, Nabu, and Yaba. And to pay star cement. Soap wa also open star cement and open number one and star cement may come for any amounts star cement here and no and in the AC and I nothing in the adjective a year of my one pot and afe Brutality and David Alaba. Omo Enyina Efim. Omo Efim Austria for Ase. Emma. Emmanuel Mensa. Omo Su Aba Abesim. Inti Enedie. Enibre Ensoja. Estelle 1-0 like his. Austria. Asempa 94.7 FM. 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Nibrepa, 67 minutes, 23 minutes to go. Namat no abanemiye, ewo kubje. Sanise, another match no, ewo kubje no, eye Algeria and Jordan, eno musuk besia. Argentina kose iya, wamo, two matches no, there's ombenya qualification to the round of 32. And Truena, and then Rafi Amir Omar Mohamed say, Yanko hydration break. 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Nina and it's a day from 10 Ghana cities. El Kono, Ura, Loto, Anase Bono, Tikita, Homo, Eni Abano, from 10 Ghana cities and the El Kono, na uo, second chance. And you want to say, Ubecha, Ucha, Ubekwako, 20 lucky people. Womu Ebenya, 1000 Ghana cities, Luhu. From 11th of June, April 31st of July 2026. And now pay 32K weekly jackpot. No, let's say, and what I don't know. So they send a top 10 selling agent. I want to ask, Womu Ewo Kodium Hanonso, which me Ako Mu Afeye. Na, so they said, winners, no selection, no, it happened. Ewo yesterday. Every 8 p.m. via draw no air force to elbow. Terms and conditions no air apply. Sene se, ubeti mi abo ewo o number no so, and now phone no so, air star 288 hash. Star 288 hash. Nothing was sending. No one sending ya. Prompt na kasa ebeba. Nothing was ubeti mi echa. Kama pa. Na ucha, ebeba u take it number. Bibia. Nothing was wasting their chances. I'll be joining 20 lucky people from ABD 1000 Ghana City from 11 June, Ecosy 31st of July. And now, visit your website at www.lucky.com. Now, so which now get closer to your agent, I would want you know more. Aye, Juma, I will call him back. Now, what's the key? Also, oh dear, maybe I'll call you any amount. Come on. Ain't he all lucky? Welcome, Sikapudo. One man no talk. Nipa Baku Endi. We are back from hydration breaker as at now. And you're 1-0 against Austria. Argentina won. There's a name. Austria 0. And no NDA was 84.7 from Atom. 106.3. Coach Anyembiano Gobi Ebebana. Because Argentina fire Sakaye. And Austria Fonsu Aye Chimis.
1: Daniel, look like you got yourself. I'm feeling Daniel had another goal over for Argentina. Now to sign a one goal.
0: 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Argentina Fono. Echo close. Now to the Amfa. Austria. Omu Asa Asa Siedi. Omu Ene Ebubu. Omu Ene Eko Menim. Kabakua, Mercy Eseno, and one Adasu Adem, and one Adasu Akutem, and as a Gobia, Enti Emradium, as a 24.7 everybody Kuta, Austria, Omo and the Air Bank Kakangaka, Anamasa as a Chile, Omo as an Aqua Chile, Nansu. They say David Alaba, my friend, and my children, my dear. I cut down so, and I took a pin no elho. And the HM, I took a pin no elho. In the Ebeko Ecosy. Now, soon they put up on our Sunday question. And say, Austria Bakumi, there's our past next year. So boy and Timmy Uncle Babia, Tamanda, you want the Bonafio. That's what I saw the Ebony Beam. Austria won an airport. Cross in the Babana. We won that set here in Amsterdam, maybe on the Monaco final. And Dandia Everton Abua, Argentina. Sipek Elho, Enzo Fernandez. When you free kick at the Amar Argentina Enzo no and the Argentina in the end of the Opia and the Apre Opiano and as a goal ever to me Abba I want to say but Messi and on the ball of Tottenham and as a day and it's here a war Argentina for Arsenal and super bon and say and say Argentina the Pina here referee Amin Umar Mohamed on the yellow card no Abiyaho Edi Ama Liema and Afe Argentina Abrenteno Onusu Nesu Haji Wahaji Pa yellow card called Eddie Atia Facundo Medina coach says he came in the store physique no and also
1: physique and also and what I just said also for them they believe in that they believe in physicality you know Eddie Atia also for South America and also some on the top of game with you yeah. And I'm not giving my air hot my head deep and these people will run out to this Austria team can run at you vertically throughout the 90 minutes, and that's exactly what they are displaying.
0: As some 44.7 FM, no energy on the display. Oh, after 14 minutes, the match no accord. Austria, Danso, Danso de Kutabono. Pierre Edia Fabo Kumusu Asampa 94.7 FM Atom 106.3 FIFA World Cup 2026 Way a match at Tosimino Edema Argentina Fe Austria Ewa Group J Groupono Obiawa 3 points Ewum Parasatina Argentina Enekuta 6 no 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paint was it number one since 1925 Bingo energy big refreshing moment yet one came in also Austria, Womo and the Kutabon Eba, as a 94.7 level at 1.06.3. Cesavia, Aquinas, Argentina, Fono, Womo Evetioe, Nantuan Faso, Bakumenesa, crossing the Tinabana, about crossing now, so that we know from Matoko, goalkeeper, Emiliano Martinez. Nanso Martinez. Austria Brant and Nai Ekokano and Yama Nasuhin Anwa. Yes, coach Nai Ekokano and now our team, you know, and I said, auto form no.
1: Come on, auto form.
0: And Ekokano.
1: Counter sports.
0: And Edia.
1: Obi Wekan.
0: Yes. Edia Nasa Obi Wekan. A fraternity Edi Anatovic. Wano Ena Nihu Ekokan goalkeeper Martinez Asempa 94.7 FM Chenese Marco Anatovic Usina Kainima Resta Begin Ewo Serbia Mamo Etwa Keminosu Berekuta Messi Messi Wachimako Messi Neko and the pass not one of a camera Argentina. But cross-net Nyanko. Cross-net Nyanko. Akasuna Makumako. Into the match no Amba Nevea. Ewa Dallas Agopamasu. Argentina 1. Austria 0. Coach. Eye Mata goes no MRDB. 10 minutes Yankee. We had a kind of bona Austria airborne any Argentina. Omo airborne. Obetimenya go be announced via cannabis at Argentina betting the Biaka one.
1: And I make a say, Obia, both teams bet me on your goal at this time of the game. And the game, they made the ocean. Only a mother maybe 3 goals in this particular game. But remember, Enko one side. Out of the 3, remember, Abakubekoha. Because most of all of them are defending aggressively. And all of them are attacking equally aggressively. Look at the way they attack. Look at the way they defend. You see. And so both teams won a goal. But
0: on one side,
1: that will be a person of
0: Lucy. But yes. Still, Argentina follow.
1: No advantage, that one goal.
0: As a 4.7 from Argentina, Sayan Sakaya view. Omo Ayan Sakaya. Medina, NFA, Rodrigo de Paul, Omo Efrim. Emma Saka, Fico, Ono Abba. Sanso Anna, Senesa Argentina, Manteno, Yamian and Ukraine. Omo 8 Dominance, Bench 1 Monocrano, Coach.
1: It's a whole team.
0: Yeah. Corner kick. What Pimbo announced that I'm going to be a team. A turn in Austria. Turn and Vantam. What about the 10th time? I will be two. And the team. Goalkeeper Martinez. What put them to play?
1: Full of confidence.
0: I'm telling you.
1: After 2022, I'm gaining a confidence more than 100%.
0: A pass in the corner, Surabi. Referee said play must continue. Referee Amin Omar. I'm telling you, officiating the net. My boy Juma, pa. Yeah, Egypt, referee, no.
1: Hey, 10 over 10.
0: 10 over 10. Kusu.
1: Hey, 10 over 10.
0: Hey, Bim Rosso. What can I say? Hey, y'all, so I was more. Minim Yamu Patinina. And you saw in there more. As I'm 84.7 FM. UMB Bank. UMB Bank. 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Official banking partner for TFA and NFA Blasters. And they could be account and 10 times soon. Na business ni emumu sausu na pep student. Pep student. Osi do the two with pep student. 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Bonne écoute Argentina Mankasa FM. 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Ostrafon est concordin via. Womu aye de ombet mi via sa kwen via so. 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And no airship papa. I just said, Lionel Andre Messi and then Manchino. 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And no air Agabus. Nidia Onosu or the Empire Elho. Gumwa, my name is a DJ Ranko from Sum. Ghana and Argentina who go to the final. Hey, coach, Ghana and Argentina are the final. And now, coach, tell me what may happen.
1: A tournament. A tournament. Any winners is here.
0: Oh, okay.
1: This is the last day now, we're going to have two finalists. So, Ghana Corsair or Kako Father.
0: And Ghana Corsair or Kako Father. And you bet me do final, you bet me see. ano ana ene ano swaba ose gumwa jaman de se tanti miye miti and innocent innocent ewo kaswa kakaba men's lock ewo nam difi eba ene comment to the dem ewo hwenyina listen live asenye fedi across sansuro si kudi bin kumwa. I am listening to you live. Argentina will beat Austria by 3-1 from Prosper. Prosper. And Prosper Enkane na obu to British High Commission and then on India Atum Bonifuta Argentina Kasman Enum Sima Enum Namrat no Abba Neye Asampa 94.7 Abdum 106.3 Minanda March no more day. George Opokuo UK or see high set all listen to you live from workplace into George Opoku. Oh, a Jumam Enwate, Pass Nako, Argentina, be making it to Anna, Argentina, my good Argentina, almost not now, so I deflated, and Tibianco, Jesus Christ of Nazareth, Abrante Coinness was set on the bar, Sansi Cassia,
1: a Bostra for me, the ability to recover, to regroup, any on strength Baku, over 18 more. 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And then, Uti Dini Keke, they can walk over by Argentina.
0: Uti Dini Keke.
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0: 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Yummy delicious, always on point. Omo Antaramo Mukute, Muna comment in the name, Eri Ebra, Casimano, Emiensa, Namartino Abba, Neviya still, Argentina 1, Austria 0. 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Austria empty me empty. And no any match no no. Zimano say to Odefe Kaswa Ope Kuma Osikuma. May I enjoy commenting no. Ewo Ejumamo Dendendi. And yet for the agro. Match no more day. Second run. Koti, second run of matches no. Emu Bedi to say ya.
1: Second run Bedi.
0: It's your China, England, for Munyan is your own.
1: David, get me a cassis here, get me a baby. You got a mouth lifeline. I get my mouth lifeline.
0: I am here to yourself and a man, Tia Yuki.
1: David, who call this other guy? Who crack here? Get me a mouth lifeline. Who say every first match, it is a rehearsal for all the coaches.
0: Okay.
1: The second match, I just said, we saw the top team. And I know the mouth lifeline. You got a draw for Ghana, China, and my lifeline, right?
0: Yeah. What a king in Tania, Jesus, not to know. Engineer for their growing more civil papa. Lost in Heba Center. The Dileman Kansas, no, not in Heba Mesano. Ose, a woman, Nasi, a year in Kang. Focus technology. Osu, focus no. Ese, quality, this focus technology. Ose, your focus to be on the quality. And now say, man, focus on your quality life. And no. Sansu and Tabia Takum. Tabia Takum. Tabia Heba Mister. Nizon Ke. Ninyan Ebabuau. The key to male vitality, no. And no, eh, Tabia Takum. Argentina. Omine Kutabono. Opiapiabon Edeba. McLester. And they all say yes. Pia Niabre. So by Jumano. But Julian Avalas, Julian Avalas, and they are now yehu ne yehu Julian aya ne mane mano sawe de HBMO and Jensen ti we de and we the next match never ba and Jensen you cry koti koti welcome for no dey market you Woka pune ya juma kasi ya papa papa.
1: This is also when you're here.
0: Oh, say pa anu makuma kube he juna.
1: So I'm just saying you're here, dear.
0: Yes, so yes, yes, so you're here. Yes, so you're now saying so you're here.
1: You're here.
0: Inti a tampa you hold up. As I say, semen numu ni edia toso. Osta funa kwa kocha. Ama aye forward quality amu. Inti a forward quality amu dia. Eni a run loti. Run loti. At run loti, we put you first. And to know the kind, Nafe, Fia, Najibi, na also, for the two who walk up here, so to me enjoy, come up, na case condom there, or see, or call it smooth, with a case strawberry gel, no, yes, and one, no, it's a case condom, strawberry gel, start with case condom, and go smooth with strawberry gel, mercy above me, can I see, take on you, that's what I mean, also, for clever on the money for you. And the effort, Yazitina to her, Revis, the play must continue. Coach, Yazitina report to a referee, I mean, see, young to us.
1: You are referee ready.
0: The bonus, how do you want
1: to? Referee ready. Or shall I buy?
0: Hey!
1: I will say, Mamma Juma. I will say, Mamma Juma.
0: Coach, referee, I mean, Omar Mohammed from Egypt.
1: Where do I don't know down for?
0: My very much is Nessa. The ref is Nessa, but the men look in. I mean,
1: Wabojuma,
0: pa.
1: One fresh.
0: Yes, I know. And then, a free kick corner, Austria. Yellow card, the soup. Yellow card, no, a corner, Tia Branton, Italy. Leandro. Babo free kick, let him and say, Austria, and your power quality, Argentina, press up on press a coach. Austria for no, Omunya Baira, Abdullah Bekasemi Kotnasi, Namedisa Baira.
1: Oh, sir, you're a good man. And the World Cup, you need to give your home. Look at the ball of first, please. If there are two blasters, it was a friendly match, you know. I said, what for you to say? And they said, blaster and I sound.
0: My team, Papa and a boy. A boy. Asam for 94.7, I'm about free connection. I take him. When they cop him, what remember? What now, Sunabe? Argentina, you must tell him. Fumas Estates. Yes. And they call to say, Adan was here good. Teacher Mante, Nanambu Ameno, Ebebe. And to what it's in one or so, oh, not quite your dear. And born what it is, and Sassinus every elf, Kuan's estates, then Sassino, Assat now is your air tree, or tongue, and Joseph, track record, no equitan. We build your home, your dream, home, and the mouth. Born and say, a Casimano, Miano, Neapong, extra time in Nassau, Bonacuta, Austria. Omo enamoba bakumi ni mensa wasi mi hudi amen passe bone mano on the pass ne room dans one echo abrante be ko yakofana wey bone bana to bone ko e cross ne beba akasima na bako abo cross ne tena so bi ni ho adi ama kodi Messi last chance Messi on the pass na chebu Julian my goodness bone inside Argentina Messi
1: Yeah, I think so. I think that's what I said. Definitely go Baba. Osha can get one. Argentines can get two. And as you said, Amanda with two goals. No. But go back to recovery now. Austria first high end. I'm going to recovery. But this time, I think the rebound that came, Argentines punted on it very well. And Amunya has a particular goal. But this is a win. They are through to the next stage of the competition. come the third game against Jordan, and the very years I'll be bringing it. I think say, they play a strong side. A match, I mean, you say, you're poor, now be some messy song when you say, I'm not coming quite sure, say. On paper.
0: I'm so we players need baby free to say Martinez. Oh, I'm okay, can't win you now, free money, I'm messy too. I'm going to listen to you.
1: Jordan.
0: Third game, Jordan.
1: Hey, Jordan, where is Jordan?
0: Sesai Okuta, 18 goals.
1: All time record,
0: 18 goals. Bono and say, Messi, Ajibon, also my local and fire, according to my Messi. Maybe a free Canadian, Unova Sam, Obi, Abu Hatik. Coach Sepanati, Pomua, Saka Hatik.
1: Saka Hatik, Abba.
0: It's Messi, dear. 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Argentina support and wedding 100 years.
1: Waba,
0: Waba, Messi.
1: Of a shiny mind.
0: Hey,
1: any Messi.
0: Coach, 100 years. Messi go, no, don't say the man and Yaji. And your freak can call him Argentina. Messi way. We got for no. Messi. Electronic Ghana Limited, Star Cement Limited. Messi, free kick. What pass? Messi announced it. Argentina 2. Austria 0. As a 94.7 of Matum, 106.3 coach.
1: No, my tough game. I think it's very interesting. From the referee to the players, very aggressive. Aggressive nature of the game, the tactical play, the flow, familiarity of both teams. To be familiar with the players. The vertical run of the Austria team, very interesting. I think it's one of the games, Marshall, where any Japan in Holland game. Both teams display some level of stamina, some level of resilience, and they play with so much. They play with so much effort, and I think they deserve to congratulate each other. And I think the Argentines know why they are the tournament. First half, I think I'm telling you, but when you are one goal, you're able to manage the shape of the team, they control the team, and look at the way the substitution came, like for like. The best player goes out, the best player comes in. So I think it's a good game. So far, so good. I'm not with you.
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0: na ene abo fa omu eboyen eso yasene my de comment no ebre ono eye we lucky osi cha ketwa ne di kase Star Cement ene osi with the 42R and ene 32R no ne nyina no eye atia quality no I was through into building a strong nation. 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Was a big refreshing moment. Azure Paint, number one since 1925. And they said, Betano, and no any better. And as a betting company, as Obomodia Ita. And they believe, or see, believing makes it a real. Betano, and no, na senese, and they, nanka, you say, asempa yetia. Kasi abono eba. Na enam commenting ti entimi amba dia Lawson Herbal Center the Virgin Doctor na Daruma na deni de nyina sempetia osu yasin na pep student do the two.
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1: Oh, David, I'm my bantam dude. Oh, be a yes, mumbrani in two quay, and I'm a bantam sir.
2: Babe, you have a tree.
1: Oh, you're also mutiny delay kakra.
2: 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Me and num kakra. 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

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Touch it on the Laxas, defense, no, defense, no, defense, no. Actually, a new name, a

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0: away sha aden aba be hain. But when he insisted on it now, eventually they fell in line. No? They realized that, say 27, 28, and they have a retirement. No? Say Africa and APK, they became stronger, fitter, and more athletic. Tony Adams, my boy, I have do 32, 33.
1: Oh, yeah, no, yeah, no, me.
0: And, your friend is saying, a yastic. For English footballer, I said, yeah, class me now. That's hey, send me a bit of a diet in here and lay a friend football science. And you're a full center for clubs, or more that department in one more of players, never do any on bed. You're more dieting. You have say, play a crowd or so a person of a ball, and you're maybe an idea man. And
1: because who share the year can ya, she makes in the age.
0: Ah, and you're making a question at a generation.
1: Yes.
0: Goma and Gabon Kojaibo.
1: Kojaibo. But at the age in the World Cup, Ayeshi, young guys in the crown out to Miss Odiomon Namsa.
0: Because we need
1: your stamina.
0: Your man at Yasia, baby, you free back.
1: Can you mercy?
0: What Yasia say?
1: Ah,
0: if you're Nibian, I'll beat me. They say, what the 32 years, 34 years, 38, won't put a natural air going to me. You know, you wait for him, you wait for him, you wait for me. What Yasia say? And suddenly, I'll beat me. Yeah. And your own club, they know I start overborn. Yeah, true football, but near the professionalism,
1: And former blaster played me money day, and I catch them say, oh, say, I can so master me, and Sanum, yeah. Between a master money and Sanum, players in the Baku, and we have more much in Baku. What I say, a master money and Sanum, as all your footballer, so Benusa, and now by a master. Baku ya che baku. 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
0: bu. Oh, ye ni mili na bu.
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1: Ah, oba bokra.
0: Ya, commentary never na yen yako fie na here ni abrino and che bia o oya Premier League player
1: oba bokra
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1: oba bonus cheap oba bona oba
0: because you have to so confine
1: oba bonus cheap kra onti e press no na ma ya na out me self o mun tumi to kwai no
0: capitals
1: no tumi to kwai mo bona
0: che talent ne dia ye wo
1: ye wo lot of talent
0: and talent ne dia wo
1: si a messi o messi just a poor opponent
0: and you see adena messi aye no.
1: Oh,
0: one
1: said,
0: yes. One said, say, oh, 18.
1: 18.
0: Mewa.
1: Yeah, 18 goals.
0: Mm. Kylian Mbappe of 14.
1: Yes.
0: It means that Messi L4 the chain. Mbappe.
1: Mbappe.
0: And likely, Messi bet me drew 2022.
1: Mm-hmm.
0: Per the rate now, all
1: come. Messi should be account.
0: Any matches now, Akan. Say, our last game, when you be say be a coach, you be decide say when you into a manager, now man, Obama
1: manager.
0: Yes,
1: so man, bono.
0: Obama manager, he be four class our game because. Yes,
1: so
0: bono. Yes, so bono. Yes,
1: so bono. Yes, so
0: bono. Yes, so bono. Yes, so bono. But you see, people have started saying, say, Mbappe can equalize it. You know why? Mbappe, L 27 years.
1: Age in one of
0: them. It is expected, say, at least Obama manager will two more World Cups after the Obi.
1: Yeah.
0: And a clear, say, on also so. Ebia, by the time I say France, it is expected to France be do final. No? Say France be do final, yeah. Mbappe, Anche Kran, Obetina should be a best 6 goals in this tournament. But what I say, so Mbappe will be pushing aside Miroslav Klose and will be chasing Lionel Messi, who a class after this World Cup, or World Cup BIB. Why would they have the identity here? It is because Ya harness ya brandy na mana bobo na ma wabedu maturity level be we in the third World Cup at Obo, but we've already envisaging say Obeko could break a certain record. I want a limo on him. But what you say?
1: I am
0: me say when was the last time in the Ghana Premier League you near a striker who has won
1: top scorer
0: on three consecutive times after Ismael Abdo. Ismael Jabo on the back of the table, three bonnet brow.
1: No, Sanogo, your league, ye boy, Saudi Becansama, you be real league now. Any who say, see a Maya Sunogo, above 5 goals.
0: And I'm glad
1: you was now on Friday, and I'm playing. Oh, more, yeah, if you would be severe, you know, consecutively.
0: And no crowd there, yeah, and no crowd there, yeah.

0: we should be Abed, you see, we should be deliberate about sports. Probably ebia so yi oil and gas e free ho. Probably so yi oil and gas any ebia aviation e free ho. One of the most vibrant economy
1: sports sector.
0: Economy. I'm not talking about general economy, no. I'm talking about sectorial economy. So the oil and gas economy in the free world. Now we have the aviation economy in the free world. The most vibrant sectorial economy. Oh, we are saying. Sports.
1: You do not grow. You do not grow.
0: What up now? Your appearance fee is
1: 100,000.
0: That be for every country. I said, yes. That $10 million.
1: Yeah, $10.5 million.
0: $10.5 million. Country say require
1: 48.
0: 48 times. 10.5 times 48. I say, and you 48 million dollars.
1: Mm-hmm. And not from.
0: The bro, 400 million dollars. And that expenditure is mayo.
1: So we are here participation fee no a bar.
0: Now, and I make that. Yes, yes. FIFA is paying every football club be and the player co work up. No, FIFA is giving them a certain amount of money and not running into millions of dollars. Plus, referees say basically omoje any other inconform oye juma omunye basically omoje no a multi-million-dollar economy. You miss him say adie ben product ben and our day 1 month ebeya ube raise that amount of money.
1: Enough from crowd. You're supposed in the decision.
0: Product ben. Product Ben, I will say, tons our product, you know, within a space of 1 month. Ben, over to me, I raise this number of and I said, this amount of money. Look, it's easy to find when you look at the American economy, when you look at the British economy, when you look at the Spanish economy, when you look at the Italian economy. Now, say, check it, how much. The sports fraternity, especially football, is contributing to their national GDP. It is there for everybody to see. It is clear for everybody to see. And billions of citizens are in my economy.
1: SMA in the break.
0: What do you say? What do you say? Sir, at the end of the year, a lot of my money benefited from her. A lot of people are in the room. So let's just imagine, say, and can I hear, yeah, sports sector ni ye. Nanke wo, Azamatimo, Jopo mo, Saminu mo, competing at the global stage, on Moody first, 100 meters, 200 meters, on Moody first. Nanke wo, other players are, ye producing the Asamojans, the Stephen Appiah, a lot of them ever organa Premier League, ye Premier League are attractive, a multi-million investment. Boys now, any acquaintance outside Niger can only come and say it's a South Africa for you now. How many can it come?
1: How many to? Sir, and on a cut of who say World Cup you are mokui, yao. Yandi omo katano, omo she talent omo wa ombe kwenu muntino. Omo 26 players omo de ba World Cup, only one foreigner.
0: Exactly.
1: And omo person, we invest in of force munti, she said 25 players are omo every kata national team. Nothing for former clubs in this car.
0: Exactly.
1: And it's the kind of sound kokata.
0: One thing is gonna say, and they own. And they offer a crabby or football club here. They know about England. Mm-hmm. They know about Spain. Mm-hmm. They know about Germany. Mm-hmm. They know about Germany Italy. A marketing vehicle that is easy to push. Mm-hmm. I bet you don't have a point. So you have a point. Ghana Statistics Authority for now. Nebi and na ko Ghana Tourism Authority for now.
1: Meko.
0: Na ko bi so mo say. Omo check your statistics. No mo fan chiro. Prior to 2006 World Cup.
1: Yeah.
0: And after 2006 World Cup, the tourism boost na it say.

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I bet me 2,000 Ghana cedis. 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

0: and sing Osheye.
1: So I was expecting that in this particular game, he was going to swap Bradley Barcola and Ousmane Dembele for them to just be on the wings, and then Michael Olise will be operating just behind Kylian Mbappe. One thing that I also realized in the first game now, I feel that it can be avoided. The clash between Dembele and Kylian Mbappe. Okay. So Dembele or Paris Saint-Germain in the last two seasons, he has been the first nine for them, who seems to be enjoying the movement around the 18-yard box, drifting a lot of central defensive pair wide for wingers to attack them, and then creating spaces for Paris Saint-Germain to score a lot of goals. In his mind, because about that particular star, no, for the last two seasons, you know, he feels that he might probably be playing that kind of game, no. Onye Nomo is not operating as a winger, and he's not known to be a natural number 10. He's probably a winger and then a false nine. It's over first game, Noah. He was always crashing with Abrantia, your friends are killing Mbappe, Ewo, or movement, whether horizontal as a vertical, no. Any moment, be, and you could see that they were both running into each other. Now, of course, a lot of chaos until Didier Deschamps, SVG, probably Edia.
2: But, Mami, for when Chum Sisia, we Edia Seka Sisia, Seni, Ocha Senia traffic, no. 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
1: enti said America I can think say ebia on paper and I say e wo team sheet ni so na e say but ebia starting game no did the Shams will treat them and then allow Michael Olise to come in the middle and then do or whatever that he feels like doing to make sure say unbeat menya, but then the quality ni dia I'm not sure say ye bog game ni we na say France en we na game no and you'll be a one.
2: Okay.
1: But football, we have seen Kivedi hold Spain and Uruguay.
2: Yeah.
1: But what you're saying, we've seen Iran causing problems. Oh, work up on them. So Iraq and so can also do it. But then France, oh, too much quality. They have players even on the bench. Ombetimi Ababe caused damage from the bench to Iran for no. And I'm expecting them, say, Ombetimi Awene Saliba, Opamecano, Julius Kounde, and Dinge shouldn't be struggling, holding around your friends, Ibrahim Abayesh, Zidane, Iqbal, Ahmed, Kassem, and then Ayman Hussein. This, five and as a four attackers for Iraq, and it shouldn't be a problem for the back five of France. And then in the middle, so no, Amel El Amari and Zaid Ishmael shouldn't be a competition for Manu Koné and the experienced André Rabiot. France have too much quality to harm Team YFN, say, Iraq. Should everything work for the Deschamps and the now, I expect that by first half, no, their job should be done. Then second half, no, France will come and be counting goals and see how much more unbeaten should they come. But the job, no, Ankasa Propanide, should be done in the first 45 minutes.
3: 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Meeting area bed neko commencer at Dortmund. Mene Yao Sanogo. And yati commentary no Abraham of France against Iraq. Odifo the humble commentator. Dia Kwanyaba. Chop production Odifo Nadia. Aya Kwantemo. Yes, who kind of traffic and worship pa. Kaswa win about road. There be a traffic is so to abway.
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3: Head coach Adema Didier Deschamps. And they wish na Fedia any kayepa wa Bonnie in white suit black. And the same Gunechi Graham Arnott. Hey, coach is who to be so tata. Didier Deschamps bia dressing no kama yepa and center referee no airborne. Referee Drew Thomas Ano Efri Canada
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3: Asante Referee Jill Thomas Oye Canadian FIFA Referee Ano Nebe Di Game No Game No Chassia Iraq 4 and I restart the game no Iraq 4 no a pass a ball now my ball out to a goal kick Ano Te goal kicker Le Blues of France everybody in Tampas goalkeeper Magnan Edia Tuho Jose Chirawano Los Conde Opemakano William Saliba Arsenal defender Ne Lucas Dean Aston Villa Kone Dre Rabiot Vivruano Mwasati Edim 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first opportunity for France and so that be a club on it from one and say it Nanka Yape Mbappe Kylian Mbappe and so Pasa Kone Emmanuel and Ruan Tem and Ruan Tem to Bono a Koki Atum 106.3 FM Asempa 94.7 FM Asita Enkwa Enfama ya proud sponsors no Ejumo kwa hudua omosu ya se coverage no ya di Ebremu Uremu ewa Betano Omukutia mu dendendi Betano Believe in make Israel Vena water Changing people's lives Azza Paint Number one since 1925 Pico Energy Big refreshing moments UMB Bank Proudly serving Ghana with peace since 1972 Don't forget Omuna your official banking partner for GFA And then the Ghana Blasters Pepsodent 2-2 Capsulent 2-2 now chance France Mbappe Jemu Asabedi Kylian Mbappe Ma pass for Fefe Michael Olise Yes, I said Mbappe I'm sure that to be encore Emma Iraq for Aji Bono Zaid 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
3: Up attacker from Ayman Hussein Hussein and Tumia for bonus so Iraq for no Ebo BB Referee WBM Drew Thomas Canadian referee 45 years of age Born July 10th 1980 45 year old Canadian referee Drew Thomas and they all match 18 year papa at 2106.3 at Sempa 94.7 FM 2-0-0 from 0 Iraq 0 2026 FIFA World Cup Johnson no goal.
1: I think that yeah, starting game no dynamic no, it's like sanity Bradley Bakula the far end of the attack no. And I said the wings no. And yeah, Osman Dembele and so award the down end of the wings no. And Michael Olise Ebo right behind Avantia your friend is killing Mbappe. So what it means is that Michael Olise is the one operating as the number 10 for France and anyway unlike first game Noah or ball Osman Dembele right behind killing Mbappe. So I'm expecting a lot of fluidity, a lot of quick transitional passes and then a lot of final ball passes into the penalty box of Iraq.
3: Iraq for no. What's your first 5 minutes? I'm going to come with Yabano. So, Mukutam Sadia. Anobayashi. Iraq. 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against Iraq. Look at this Pono Mbappe Pesa no Adekwa Na Noti Odibir Kese Papa Papa Papa that to form a Kenya badge of France. If you're born in Tano, nobody here, a bet me who you see a Kenya Sima and Santa Munye, Obian Shebi, Amer and Mari, and your yellow card de Kari, your Chubonas Mohan Echo, a Pimono, Nasudabi, Rebaku Ato, 18 of Iraq, and Potemonasu referee, Blue Thomas, I say, play must continue, Yan Twasso, Makio Lise, and a cut off from Nasu. Center referee Brenya Gusubono Sansa ya Mbappe Urabu Onasu Olisey. Wow!
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3: 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Blue. And I'm hosting your blue. 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No attack for Bonato. 7 minutes. 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Kone Jem Diakob and Kwafemo. We keep on a small goalkeeper Pie. A pin one for a sensei deflecti. In Mbappe, Dabi. Wow. What a strike. Kylian Mbappe. In Mbappe, Nyabriye Bruta. He also don't go. Look at the power. Look at the drive. What a shot. What a strike. Kylian Mbappe. Asking questions.
1: One of the instincts of every good player is to traits of every good player is to lead and follow your instinct and then be at the right places at the right time in order to attack a opposition boxer. And that is one thing that Mbappe Ewo NT. I'm sure sir, with his eyes on Lusav Klose goals in India, definitely he would want to score, and I'm very certain sir, he will get a goal.
3: Didi se obenyako yao sanogo solid yao sanogo
0: Jimefe
3: Asempa Lawson Hepa Center Lawson Hepa yao sanogo Nuhuo huye papa papa papa yao sanogo Lawson Hepa Zia Huna Sino Aya Inkind Focus Technology Focus Technology Focus on your quality life Tabia Takum The key to male vitality Run Lottery At Run Lottery we put you first A case condoms and strawberry gel. 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Vim energy drink, Vim Day Insight, sports water, don't just play Dominic's. And now, France and Dominity, 10 minutes. Sema and two and a wafer the guy, Michael Olise. I had a 10% what you wanna see, I hear, Ben Kum Afamuajihe, Osman Tembela Kubako, Osman Tiafaso, Bonbeya Huana, Tembela across the border, and Sudabia Kilbode, Frosted Border, say it. Gabano, France for two and one, Petri, na Iran Fono, Omo, I will draw, Aqua City back. Throw in, Lucas Dean, Batubon in Tempasso, Jim Dema, Mbappe, Mbappe Jim Dema Kone, back to Mbappe, Batene Fafefe, Nini Brabri Capito, Le Pass Bonaba, Nini Fafasu Dema, Osman Dembele Nasudabi, Sabre 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Mesopotamia to me say spiritual name papa Mesopotamia against the Blues of France. Now in Dembele Shabon Arsenal to me say enye fedia grow kra France 4 a push via 12 minutes to go via MIA UMP Bank UMB proudly serving Ghana with peace since 1972 and they are the official banking partner for GFA and the Ghana Blasters. For comment bra baby Utebia Atom 1.6.3 Assam Paran 4.7 FM France 0 Iraq 0 0542771092 a chance for France. Goalkeeper Pierre Saye, one echo Olise Imape Dembele Dabia Club on the floor. 0542771092 for comment bra 0542771092 Udin and baby Udin free Yasun on Kwamama
1: game
3: raya te bruta
1: game raya te ba is he me won't be that say defender ball a call if you now keep a bitch and ya attack and you now person change na can open ball meaning what the defender not open but then keep an any enemy no more crash here it nearly cost Iran for no but then it tells you the quality of money the decision it is the amount footballer be a much quality player than Obin Aye the IQ and the decision making for one no me Obiana but when you make the decision that is where the most important thing is but the most I told you Kylian Mbappe Abasha
3: go
1: France attack and one. The most dangerous attack in the world. Any World Cup here, boy, is the fact that Omo front four now, Ekito Omo, they seem to have the same player profile. Bakola, Mbappe, Dembele, and then Olise. Each one of them is skillful. Each one of them can run on the shoulder of another person. If he was Dembele airdrop it deep to pick ball, you will see my either Michael Olise and Nasser around here. Friend say Dembele running off the shoulder to occupy that space near down. And so we will be Mbappe before I born the free. Anybody who born a movie here or striking from that angle one. If you tell you why Omo attacker is fluid and Omo is so consistent with Omo movement, look, Omo causes problems for a lot of defenders. Any defense be sure you would have a lot of work to do before you can contain them. And look, I've told you say game will be done in the first half. I expect that at least like two more goals will come in, and probably Kylian Mbappe will get another one. Now he's one goal away from equaling the list of closer record that not Adal for a very long time. Then he starts chasing Lionel Andre Messi. I would love to see how that chase will be in the World Cup. For as long as Argentina ever come, any France ever come, we will see Mbappe chasing Lionel Messi, and we will see Lionel Messi also tearing away. And this is one of the finest World Cups that he beat to be ever. Once in the 2022, they know Argentina and France were Ekan Bumumaye, the best final ever. Ubi also have woke up in the admin that day. It was just a Kylian Mbappe, Lionel Andre Messi show that day. Now we are going to see a marathon exercise in the World Cup because these two players now are chasing certain glories here. Here involving goal scoring.
2: Here involving goal scoring. Atom 106.3, Asampa 94.7 FM. France 1, Iraq 0. Kylian Mbappe, Sisi Adie. Obey. See, I share 15 goals. World Cup, no. Mbappe, Captain Edema France, 20th December 1998. Anya Wono, 27 years of age. And Nakanwa, upon 99 appearance, 99 games. And upon a net. Nikoya Washe, I'm Washe, 57 goals. World Cup, no, 15. And now, Okanina, Boma, qualifies in the BBA. Matches Obama, France Mino, Washa 57 goals. Siakadema, Real Madrid, El Spain, Asita, Eko, Ediama, Rush Energy Drink, Bipot, PU, Fena Water, Changing People's Lives, Azza Paint, number one since 1925, Monaco, so France. Only Saji Bonasso, your body say boom at your baby cry. Defender no. One drink castle cry. Said Ishmael. Bonacuta Tembele. Naso pass on mine on Kobe Bia. Ya Jeffrey Nissam, one cup. Sitan Agba. Bobondima Toski Naso Dabi. 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

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Na uromo Lawson dia dia woman is a hona seno aya in kind. Oshia wajana and yasam ketwa kra.

Harry Chell. Start with Kiss Condom and go smooth with Kiss Strawberry Chell. Anunsu ade ye pa pa pa pa pa pa pa pa. Hey, Kiss Condoms and Strawberry Chell.

Sheldon Holmes. Go watch him at this show, could you? American Solity, so Quarry, so Caswa Road, and also Tao Management Tavano. Only on T4GH. On D4U, and so to America, I see, hey! Sir, I know a D. Game me pa ya shapa solid game ya so no go here about na sia na embobo hu kakra na dia ya ya suspend ni dia yetumi akwa kwada na chire tu abanta because si aso some dia once I suspend no na sia su di shubu sa pepe da ya suspend oh na yetumi ehwe na yeto aso ewo games a hodo aka because ya ye dia supporters no dia ebi mu gusu etete ho Omoti stadium ho. Cause insurance and insurance aye no. Bimuswa soro krako. Fans ribi brina sorry ya omoko. Oh, game no, di aye di. Ah! Nice game pa ni eshe. Oh, di fona. Ya usonogu. 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Ya mkwe nmpa.

0: next time maybe or China and I say some few hours time and I say your best that you gave Nina all over again other ones to and also but the bottom line is that in sooner as a game, no, and I know won't mean you share natural, natural happiness, won't me, and cause a man soon top. But what I say, I'm rough on me, and this is a rough so much in sooner. You come on, this is it, which is in soon, some man soon, and about a rough road, and this is a rough night in sooner, and say, so ta, won't mean cause a in sooner top. What I say, and I say, so this starts a ta. You cannot also determine the velocity with which I say in soon and phantom. But what I say, if you bit me at talk, crack the amount, no more bobo on the firm. But say, I'm a boy do half time. Now, in sooner to do be a reference in any officials of the game if you say, intimate end to us. A lot has to go into it. Maybe at the safety of the players and safety of the so supporters, you know, any born and casa movement, say, favorable. Me and my mom, I'm home and then, yeah, share the next game. Nini.
1: Okay. Anti Shasia de Omo to Mr.
0: Obiako.
1: Now we can we have FIFA 4 or more. There's a game almost the FIFA World Cup game between France and Iraq has been delayed due to a severe storm hitting the area. Now yeah, I see a strong rain shower prior to the game briefly passed, through which led to warning signs before the game, you know.
0: That's yes. Before saying so, you best start the game. It's so quite a bit of a toy.
1: Yes,
0: a toy. Mm.
1: I did be able to see. The big...
0: As some can say about franchise, so.
1: Yes. Mm-hmm. And see, what can you call say? A strong rain shower prior to the game briefly passed through, which led to warning signs on the big screens and delayed from fans entering the Philadelphia Stadium. But it was over pretty quick, and the game started without a hitch. Into which one? Supporters look around, man, because stadium won't enter.
0: Yes.
1: And yes, so yes. At what? Yeah, yeah, my man said the AC new Akofa a year and Ugasiaba. So, but it will say it's soon out for the but your
0: war. I grad in the one
1: okay.
0: Okay. Okay. But towards the end of the second half, the weather hit back with a vengeance.
1: Yeah.
0: Rain light it down inside the stadium with fans quickly putting on their ponchos.
1: Yeah.
0: US safety regulations dictate that if lightning strikes within 10 miles
1: yeah.
0: of a stadium, then the game must be suspended for 30 minutes.
1: Yes.
0: Players are forced to leave the pitch with fans also being required to take shelter.
1: Yeah.
0: The safety zone was created based on research over the distance lightning strike. Sporting events being altered by lightning is a common occurrence at events in America, especially in Florida, known as lightning capital, where peak seasons June and July has an average of 20 stormy days per month. Now say, yenche, and you say be a woman free or some muko, but ya mumu ni na kwa kwa shebe be a vebo mumbai.
1: Vebo mumbai. Sentina. Referee
0: be a 30 minutes time. Be yes. Yes.
1: Referee bo na be mu a place ni timrika pa o. Also mekasa. Yes. Timrika.
0: Yes. But ya mati fonti and there's a report.
1: Report. No.
0: We enya di fufro. Juzula ya na insuli agada tayi juja bahat bahat.
1: Yeah.
0: Ewa American ti do sa time noa.
1: Yeah.
0: And nipa unquantino.
1: Yeah.
0: When the VM dancer almost almost your research into the way you're doing, we decided to say, I agree that 10 miles away from stadium, we are the FOB and Kwaniago.
1: Yeah.
0: But what I got that to me.
1: Edia Bea, ya can't be Edia Mamui, Natchez, ya train, Sanya Shishanu, ABC Akko. I see if there is no more lightning during the 30 minute delay, the game can restart. But whenever any more electrical activity is detected within the zone, then the 30 minute clock is reset. Tigana reset me no. After a delay of more than an hour, officials may consider rescheduling the game. Nti the abanano. Wow. Nti okay, come on.

0: Happenings and see about training in a binya, but what I say, I have training in a binya said a bear. You ever heard about Pedro Mokan, dear sir? June, July, Ayana. Some of these things are common,
1: yeah.
0: Or US and the United States, we should expect, say, we might not be the last of.
1: Yes, eventually,
0: starting from March day one, basically, and after the first one,
1: yeah.
0: But almost in June, July, and they are very common. And see, what it means is that likely, say, you bet me, I say, will be abrupt end of a game, and I say, suspension of a football game, no, for some time, no. You bet me, because A, B, crap away, the TA, you mumble first half, and you, A, B, and the ABS, and you, and you, and first half, and you, and you, and second half, and you, now could do, say, I grab that cup pile over the air 10 meters away from the stadium. It's in the security reasons, you know. It's a jag game, neighbor. No, be a cup of baby tete. Nafia share in soon kakra. Nayanko ponan kasa jay and the jumadia near Baba Trust or Sanso. At me at the acco. Nina can be. And a ma aviasana, you woman.
1: Okay. And see, Obashaswa, the rules, no, for suspending matches, no, due to weather conditions are based on current regulations applied during sport. Event in the United States of America, and Chelsea run of 16 tie against Benfica in last year Club World Cup was suspended in the 80th minute when 86 minutes when lightning was detected in the area, and the match did not continue until 4 hours and 38 minutes after it had begun.
0: Na game ya bo 86 minutes.
1: Minutes.
0: I can 4 minutes. Ni abo game na we play the referee very ready better so. E bi a 5 minutes. Zwe wana ka ka be 10 minutes. Ni abo game na we abro fone se derby. For that 10 minutes, you know, and to me, soon the pangwa. And once or more who said, I grab the Ali free honor, no, anything, you know, will be uncle people being in that. Yes, so I spend the game, no, 4 solid hours.
1: 4 hours, so.
0: 4 solid hours plus minutes, me. And to the attendee say, you bet him just suspend the wastes for hours.
1: Yes.
0: Say 30 minutes na yeye di anti ni ato do ano. Ebe ti me chamu na di anti ni sese ni chamu 30 minutes na di anti ebe kofi.
1: Ebe o ni ebe kofi. 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
0: ano. 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Yelo boya be ofi ya ne ya.
1: Boya be.
0: Etu na ya be kan results na shi. What I say?
1: Yeah, no, no.
0: Because
1: I you never many kind to into San Creans. It's you know, someone quite a day in the sky. 30 minutes, you know. Eya pa huwa Fedia AC ya Chelsea dia kura na ya bo 84 86 minutes kura no 4 hours 30 minutes and afi we are first half ntino sport director Samuel Kwarade Reji head of sports prof Wallace your solid brother Wale until prof that we say 30 minutes no power dia time no say ko be jam ala tu la maba ya huma chi ko be tri do eriko dia ba no new because cha no pay jinum in this age man no party ah na say na dia dia when the na ya ama ya suspend ni ya kin eguso kin kan dia see e bi da no say game no aka sama nine ema ye delay no ya suspending for 4 hours 30 minutes Chelsea and Benfica game no run of 16 no sesane si e dia na kire se we dia kire se betumi akwenim pa but ya hwe se 30 minutes no ba na se se to aso a fine because yan so no o se ya ji atumu se be ya nti wa sa ji atumu se be ndia na se ya hwe na
0: ba on se we mu dia omo mo cover game ya pipe dia through
1: yeah
0: omo no coverage, you know, say, I am no way given because of different stadium.
1: Yes.
0: So, Koba say, we say any delay, they will just have to switch coverage into a different.
1: No way, Senegal.
0: No way, Senegal. Nafi, Omuntimi, Enkohe. It's a no master tier or more signal. On say, no, yes, a 2 a.m. CAT.
1: Yeah.
0: And I hear you know. 12 a.m.
1: Yeah.
0: GMT.
1: Yeah.
0: And I say, 2 hours lesser than the
1: yeah, yeah, channel, yes.
2: Country
0: US.
2: US.
1: This is about 10:34 to game me at 12. 12 no more ball, and they are no. So I bring you to me, say,
0: CAT, then I say, I'm
1: going to get 12. See, I didn't get 12. Now, I told my baby, I wait 3 o'clock in the mayor. I tell you, I want to room one. Jordan, or Jerry, they say 3 a.m. It's 3 a.m. It's way at 12.
2: Senegal at 2 p.m.
1: 2 p.m. on our way. It's time a day in the morning. No way against Senegal at 12. And Jordan against Algeria 3 a.m. or Ghana. Ghana time the Eka.
0: US is 5 hours
1: different. 5 hours
0: different.
1: Yeah.
0: We are
1: 2
0: p.m.
1: Yeah. And
0: here,
1: yeah,
0: has
1: seen that
0: much.
1: Yeah.
0: And
1: there be a
0: honor.
1: Then Algeria, 3 a.m. Tia Magana Nini who says so Beshe
2: 3 p.m.
1: Witi Yao Ghana dear
2: 3 p.m.
1: America Ghana Sam no way Senegal 12 a.m.
0: 12 a.m.
1: Nah, Jordan, Algeria, 3 a.m.
0: 3 a.m.
1: Sanity, Ghana time.
0: So Group J, no Hoana, a Iwano, Argentina for one.
1: I wanna
0: Argentina for my next game, when Jordan Nebo revise. Messi between us, a best 7.
1: Jordan gave no. March I'll be under it to the home of the FBI. March do a while.
0: France do Iraq is ready Iraq for the France 4. Nafi and you're 5 for no.
1: Yeah.
0: I Portugal and Uzbekistan. Na ni 8 no. Ghana ni UK for England for
1: Rambo. What I said.
0: Yeah,
1: more fire. 0302161645 0302161545 0302161546 yeah, for Ghana for adwen kire kakra na near the train tama and they so mobadi are fine. New town zongo rice Angola no a new town zongo rice and nya asam keto program bia wuye bia send the wedding and a wuye what I say and mono say e teacher bi no car say upa say ohun say more da ayawe mo no do do na me menemu omo promise they mean
2: do
1: no mo di omo mene
2: me ntia se
1: omo ntumi enchiwu omo mene o sagura ni ma o di mu so di banko
2: ana no masticate
1: yes already happy foul masticate
2: yeah.
1: Now what is the difference between masticate and chewing?
2: Masticate and chewing.
1: Yeah, what go for bro?
2: Chewing yeah, hard. You are chewing.
1: Yes.
2: Are hard kakra. Okay. So you have to chew.
1: You have to
2: chew. Masticate, you know. I said once in a month here.
1: Masticate.
2: Yes.
1: Hey, DJ Promise, the buff masticate, chewing, new towns of Goras. I'm going for bro for Kensia, but you're frost and not as a free.
3: Hello?
1: Yes, I.
3: Good evening.
1: Good evening, though. The Abadudu game, I know you're suspended.
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1: Oh, call me, ain't you? 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Good. Hello, OBJ Raso. Yeah, Frost and Ocasa Free. Okay, because of Sanya Sunu Ewo Philadelphia, Lincoln Stadium, France and Iraq game is suspended until
3: okay. 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
1: 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those who does not like club beer upa club beer Ube pe eye vena eye water vena water ye diye tobi bia unti upa club bia vena water so ube no na sponsor sene diye bebre ni gwedi upa bia betu bia mao ya 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
4: hello
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4: asam Eric everything twice
1: Eric usu kasa free hin
4: 25
1: ya haboko
4: mbe ya haboko
1: ye ntiu
4: musu mwe
1: oh haboko ye ntiu
4: America, no. Then, you see, hot wheel. You see, it's you. This is the last time I'm going to work up on America. Because I also tell you, I'm football. I don't go more on the football. Nagawea, Europe, another Africa, or the much US spending. I'm more than one year, a German football. German football. I'm being chicken and what's over with you.
1: Wow.
4: Oh.
1: There are
4: some troubling the comfort. Oh.
1: Okay. It's the abano, no? Dismantle Iraq by 5 goals to nothing. Greetings to my black inside mile 7. This is your man assignment dia you know dia banono. I say hi boss, good evening, nice commentary from Erica our Dansuman and Erica Denedia Abba. See DJ Shatter ni DJ Shatter Sanya won try ni sit in there. See Sausa Ediba Ebim. I see I'm Kevin. We are watching you people live from Tripoli at Ali Baba's barbering shop. You people are too much. I greet my wife Ernestina Takbel. Ernestina Takbel. Ernestina Takbel. Wo kunu ese ni ochia o papa Kevin no Kevin Majim dia di Abra from Tripoli and the Ali Baba's barbering shop. Ali Baba's barbering shop in Chiamupa. I say France 3 Iraq 1 Isaac from Atenta. I say more fire and on also a diaba. Say Barima Otini, Barima Otini Kobana Asari, listening to you live from Adesso, Ntino, see a demo Adesso pa. Hello, I am Sergio from Canton Yenaswa. Canton Yenaswa, a map will score 2 or more goals in a row. And yet, they are not said you at the Abba. I say, I had a dream that Ghana won the match against England by 1-0. Gatson from Amahia inside Greenfield Estate. And also at the Abba. I say, I am King Wap from Westland Junction. My prediction tonight is draw, and I am enjoying your show tonight. They are also at the Abba. Can rap at the Westland Junction, and can rap or then at the Abba. I'm Soldier Boy from Accra Labadi. This World Cup is a cool job, bear to keep the fire burning. Soldier Boy from Accra Labadi. Intin Soja Boy, Yesu Yachopa. Good evening to you all. Thank you for the good work. God bless you all. The game will end 2-2 by Mr. JB. Mr. JB from Atebubu. Atebubu. Mr. JB. No. See 2-2. And I suspended you. Suspended game. Nti shasanya shishia no ebesia ko di yankwa wefa obi waso on yakim. Hello, good evening, minya disa kwa di ewuro mo night kwa ti yankwa.
5: Hello,
1: me pa cho din we akasa free
5: pa cho me din di Grace me say da command
1: Grace da command bo ko di Grace
5: me pa cho catch me.
1: Prof Ejo so wale your boss about sisia to no so wa usuniti so chia o Grace wa usuniti wale a usuniti
5: as some kwa the minister be with sisia.
1: Okay, get your Grace
5: me pa cho if you say in tuna and sisia na born one bo dem ana
1: aha ti isu no sisia di aye na mo say 30 minutes, I train 30 minutes time. Now, after the 30 minutes time, no, not just a needy, the eye and eye. So, I'm going to say, I'm going to say, I'm going to say, I'm going to say, I'm going to say, I'm going to say, I'm going to say, I'm going to say, I'm going to say, I'm going to say, I'm going to say, I'm going to say, I'm going to say, I'm going to say, I'm going to say, I'm going to say, I'm going to say, I'm going to say, I'm going to say, I'm going to say, I'm going to say, I'm going to say, I'm going to say, I'm going to say, I'm going to say, I'm going to say, I'm going to say, I'm going to say, I'm going to say, I'm going to say, I'm going to say, I'm going to say, I'm going to say, I'm going to say, I'm going to say, I'm going to say, I'm going to say, I'm going to say, I'm going to say, I'm going to say, I'm going to say, I'm going to say, I'm going to say, I'm going to say, I'm going to say, I'm going to say, I'm going to say, I'm going to say, I'm going to say, I'm going to say, I'm going to say, I'm going to say, I'm going to say, I'm going to say, I'm going Until I'm a Chelsea, the Anaya Fanto said Chelsea against Benfica. Game on a couple, 4 minutes. 4 minutes, you know. Almost sure, Sanya, na a grad down in the way city, you know. Almost 4 hours, 30 minutes. Answer game, no, or movie. Into when so you're trying. So, most are a karma. You've been who the ABC said twice or sana, then, or maybe this statement. Say, be a dead way. And a game in the back,
5: yeah, me pa so and it is said there, my member, my sister, my husband, happy birthday, a day's day.
1: Okay,
5: Uncle Wallace. So,
1: okay, so. Okay, it's your old friend Wallace, Uncle Wallace. Wallace, oh,
5: yeah,
1: Wallace, in today. Ah, now then, yeah, obi aso wala last time obi so me ni lady bi kasa na obi so am so wala sho am so wala sho wala so wala sin tintai aso wala sin tintai ni di man ano obi no prof wala sin tintai oh you brutal hello your prof say oh too bad we na di 20 minutes so free 0221 6545 0302216546 yeah train ya ken kain bibia mamo say any this you know 30 minutes na ye hu the basic after 30 minutes na ye hu say betwa so ye ntwa so no ti ya ni na ye so e monitor time no 30 minutes na ye monitor yeah promise
2: na ko say won search the characteristics of intent and
1: on
2: beti asie
1: okay
2: intent
1: okay intent
2: web spider
1: yeah minimum intent ba intent intent dia ya so ke to who be fu be mo sometime wa but to be to me found sound who share a year even kokomlemre ha ya cast na ma ha ne petwa me ohum sane intent ba yo beba be fa o crisis ya intent dia no ho party ka so be ya wala intent dia rise side ba dia
2: pare su dia but I hope say it's about sports. Sports mean tin time.
1: Oh dear, I can't be can and so soup. I wanted to be cool. That is so soup, me out of so me. I promise I'll get some free. Sapima Boko Wellington. Yeah, Boko Inti Wellington from Sapiman.
6: Whether I was here, the most of the animal, the man, the man,
1: okay, moon try 30 minutes no. Yeah, the time I so main cow so game no match suspended after a year in Subranini Sanya Agada Ayam Titi there's a game no referee Thomas Brill or no referee a year Canada Bona Bemoana Presley na Dimrika Fiashena support testing also Omuina Sorosaroko in their AC internal per their kind of 30 minutes time we are waiting. Yeah, Frost and I okay so free him.
7: But
1: okay.
7: Now the chimanika the H imagine say and this is the first half not say Timba Kwashi Adachimina. That's almost not spending time and number echo next day. I'm not bet you also and now so I'm back to go no.
1: Me kind rules na mo si si
7: okay. Me nchi ade aya fa ma prof ma me o.
1: Oh prof so o
7: it's because Andra nchi ne comment na say ne voice ne me say dey hun ne mu say wa bre be ma bre pa bet. O pepa wo ma ejuma ni ki na wo say o ye ejuma no. Ya mi say mo na na sports cleaning na.
1: Okay, yes, yeah, that's a power. Wale at BBR. So, why France vs Iraq could be delayed? Now, we know a sword in the account, but also under FIFA regulations, play must be suspended immediately if lightning is detected within 8 miles of the stage of city. Wow, our friends were joining here. Purpose, no be in a medrus. No, if that happens, players will leave the fort and spectators will be directed away from their seats, into designated emergency shelter areas until conditions improve. And still now, no, or more supporters, no, are more air train. And to our besides, say, you know, supporters, no, more train or more train after 30 minutes, no, na after Yashe Sanya, and Yama ABC Ako. Na statement, or say, Philadelphia Soccer 2026 Chief Operating Officer Lauren Lambroco explained the process. Or say, they will start the evacuate. Okay, they will start to evacuate the stadium to the main emergency shelter, and then it has to wait 30 minutes. You know, 30 minutes na egusuyo. The Oshomudia operating officer, Sisia, no, the message about Lauren Lambroco, Philadelphia Soccer Chief, no, operating officer, Lauren Lambroco, Wakasa. Ah, chese, nina, 30 minutes. Salogo and suyo, yegusu, 30 minutes.
0: My own said there's another, take.
1: Ebisu,
0: Kosurakra.
1: Mikosuru, okay.
0: Yes, yeah, so I say, could France and Iraq be postponed?
1: Yeah.
0: Samuel, question. And now, I say, a postponement remains a possibility if conditions become severe enough. Tournament organizers have contingency plans that would allow the fixture to be completed the following day if repeated delays make it impossible to finish safely.
1: Yeah.
0: Okay. While FIFA hopes to avoid this scenario, weather-related disruptions have been a recurring issue during major football events held in the United States. They near the forefront. They knew.
1: Yeah.
0: There's a contingency plan. Maybe a an opapa number of battles. So they are.
1: Yeah. Bobby Obama.
0: Now, how many names? Half na so so na se be sample game ni nyafra ba me sure say per FIFA rules ni the new format na ba ne dey e bia na e be bo the 45 minutes na aka no na etimi e dey aka ho e wo e ho no ma enya asem kuto a
2: na se se ba sa go ni best stand
0: yes e ba sa go ni best stand
1: yeah, very interesting ti so na 30 no enso yo 30 minutes no enso ye
0: dabi
1: e bi wo mkakra ho 30 minutes no yeah, train, say, game, no, but, my marine fee, say, France in Iraq, and Ebo, Subrani, I mean, you commentary, and I make castle sooner nodding, Nah, and they, Aquacoba say, and she say, I know you're this, see, to me, they, suspend the America holiday, sending a more higher research that I don't know. Because, yeah, sure matches for Europa, and you should talk kitty kitty power by self. Yeah, but matches about Modiano, different because of Sanya, Gradano Titi, yeah, some kids are crying, yeah, ne, who hope, send an amazing, yeah, suspend the game, no, and yeah, dear Eba. I don't know some mamma. Now, you know, 30 minutes in a swan, nice about to us, but we are to us. Now, no, so ya shed near come with some. So, a banner a cabby be at the fat tournament to at the Boniana. And now we are quite force majeure,
0: yeah. Natural disaster, mm-hmm. And I said natural happiness,
1: yeah. Here.
0: You can never predict it, mm-hmm. But what I say, say you start a game, you start a World Cup, you bought games, groups maybe about two matches. But what I say, in as much as I say, naturally, nature, a tour ensue between June and July, America, no. We've not seen any of the games, you say, about to a halt because of a tender, and ensue a A20. And I am sure, sese yi nsuna nkwa na eto a enka game nko munja ebo because stadiums we no ya na omudru ne systems no
2: yeah,
0: very, very good and up to date in tino since when eto a there's no way say nsun beji na pitch ne so I am sure the game has been called off because of tender no a omadetect no and we cannot say because your person enjoy football and cobalt, not tender and strike in idea, a co course natural desire. Omhono. Mwa mwa honi ne bi mwi nedi. 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Se mwa e ma de twa soa. 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Se obi lusin en kwa. You be charged and prosecuted for that action now. Woman I see no. It you know there are some things omo fa ni agro. I say, there are some things on one friend Niagara, and one of the economy, I'm say, Club World Cup, no? Eshoye.
1: Yeah. Chelsea, ne, yes. Benfica game.
0: Exactly. Mm-hmm. To the point that the match and I can practically 4 minutes to end, I'm wasting 4 hours. Yeah, my home, Bobo, no? So, Pesa, Bobo, no, Kofi. Trying, ne, who say, ya detective, who say, the BI, okay, it will a force majeure, and I say, a natural, occurrences.
1: Yeah.
0: There's nothing I'll be to me here at the so the only thing is that players, you know, supporters, no more more, but Renia da Geno would have to wait. So, Mosha, na ebi said, those in a canoe say the reoccurring of tender, no, a dear. Yen timi mag game nen to aswa. Then it will be announced send you be timi coffee. Not the contingency plan of FIFA. Any organizing committee they are too for in situations like that, no. Not for Makwa Kotregai no. Na Ababi Shimina be at me akoso. But for this one there, unless Uyobia Uye if anything, Chinchina Chang. And I say Ase wabo to wabo fencing wabo so say ope America for na twa na pa
1: enti pe current FIFA rules any dey want dey ball FIFA World Cup I see France go stand.
0: Okay,
1: France go no will stand.
0: Mm-hmm.
1: I see under FIFA rules, if a match is temporarily suspended due to severe weather such as lightning or heavy tender storms, it is considered delayed, not cancelled. Into we know a delayed match, need delayed per their current FIFA. We know so when the weather clears, the match restarts from the exact minutes and score line. So what I say, you know, say Kobase, Sani Ambrano, Kano, BBA, we are Yababo second half. Now, map go no will stand.
0: You know,
1: yeah.
0: In the minds of, and I say, in the spirit of the regulations, you know,
1: yeah.
0: Game no, you're in cancel no.
1: Yeah,
0: it has been suspended. And the suspension can be suspension can be 5 hours,
1: yeah.
0: 7 hours,
1: yeah.
0: 10 hours, depending on situation, natural situation
1: of AC. Yeah.
0: It's maybe from we na senior since I'm about bear two or maybe one. It's even say. Yeah, no probably a bear 6 no. Now if you may be a bear 8 and I'm 9 ewo America no move you say I feel the new match no beat me a bar, then the suspension will be lifted for the game no to continue. Kobanasa minutes now can be a so so. And Kobasa and nullify the BI see your game. Oji yellow card and nullify no. Oji red card and nullify no. Oji one goa and nullify no. So we share goa. It doesn't mean say you are starting on a clean sheet. Yashawa, you're not starting on a clean sheet. You are still I'm trailing by goals now, sure, no? And in this particular game, no, Iraq is trailing France by one goal. It's Yebabe start here. Yebabe ball game from the 46 minutes. With France leading Iraq by one goal. They say Iraq for no kopo mokati. And France also kope one goal. They account.
1: Na mi wura mbremu no say adia no chan ebeche. I say key FIFA rules for suspension matches.
0: Mm-hmm.
1: The 30-minute rule. The 30-minute rule. I see play is halted immediately for safety, and the match cannot resume until 30 minutes have passed without any lightning strikes or tender. And we now 30 minutes or more. No.
0: Oh, 30 minutes in the upper.
1: Hey, until 30 minutes. No.
0: Is it about 11 per Okuma?
1: Nti apa uno
0: ti abo 11 pepe pepe
1: ti mi kai
0: mi se akobe 45 minutes
1: nti 30 minutes no omo akwa akwa short 30 minutes e mo se the light no tender storm in the highway omo se atwa another 30 minutes se sa storm no tender light no agra da no so ansan anti tibio ba so what I say
0: there's a 1 hour
1: assembly 1 hour assembly e ka wa assembly ai ni ti haro 1 hour assembly
0: ensan ni offer
1: as I say 1 hour assembly Footballer since I can't because I start here, but no, now for number one, for more matches, I'm on my own. In this one, yeah, dear, yes, she was a coach. Be a bemo say, I bring tea and I play so boopy. To me, the American and Sachina, you both here, Nasabia, England, Shagana, and more being Kokana Jordan, Jordan, you know, from now, I say, dealing from a blaster. Because you will knock Williams, knock Williams, Bob Biao, just what Bob Blacksas, Bob Papa Bian, who knock Williams, Airbus, and Kamasa. You lose super Jordan, are you? You lose super Jordan, are you? To knock Williams, Moon, or Search, or Muprovus, so or Mia Quenya, knock Williams. Chances are them man knock Williams or a Blacksas. Yet my local play, because I'm going to be our Shabby for Goose.
0: Nkadia.
1: Yes, I was.
0: my car same way within the week. Me say repeat TB. Coach Carlos Correa, Bona Obono. Say a name me no me who in our first game. In the first game, he was a bit conservative. And then in the second half, he became explosive by catching opponents on counter-attack. Or sitting deep by one thing, a major. Coaching a coach who is a defensive-minded coach. He loves to play in the low blocks. Now, against England, Ochana.
1: Yeah.
0: Odisei, they said Obe started on the low block and catch England phone on a counter there. Any Jordan gamer. Jordan should be on the bench. Not because he's a bad player. Derby. But because what the coach wants to do, no, will not suit him as a player. But in the minds of the coach, if Nigerian say England for no ebehun born no cafe. And that
1: okay, mami emfo we ntum sisia from deputy Eriko Ediaba. Nti Alatula ebe take over 12.
0: Okay.
1: Alatula ebe take over 12 ya no so what I say. Yes, and yes, Alatula takes over 12 into Alatula Kwambia so no obe boy. Deputy Eriko. Ay ay. Messi would you force in your party? Yeah, yeah. Kwakoda.
0: The American say Sir Koba say bebo. Now you are my England for Abobo.
1: Okay.
0: Now you are trying to catch you on a counter attacker. Then we will need attackers who are quicker and direct.
1: Okay.
0: And that game, any Jordan game.
1: Maybe we deputy Eddie Badi and I say, why you are not so penal person who coffee. Mami, yeah, because me send a la two bears say, and you're sorry because, game no give you Alamona Ebano, Hala no sooner Abanon, no way game on a place and no crown and I'm telling more. And you ask them to China, Ghana, and England, the Black Stars of Ghana, na England and the Ebu who pay, send your fiction on my channel, England versus Ghana, China 23rd June, 8 p.m. Electroland Ghana Spinters Hone Yeko.
0: Okay.
1: Electroland Spinters. No idea. Deputy Eriko.
0: Adam Cluster. Bewo Spinters. Adam Asempa Sports Crew ni na
1: Spinters.
0: Had the Blasters coming to the free Spinters.
1: Spinters.
0: And the Diaba.
1: Yeah, Spinters.
0: See, we so share home. What you say? Na beji pre-match analysis, in-match analysis, and then post-match analysis and commentary.
1: Yeah.
0: Bia.
1: Yeah.
0: Ewo ehonom.
1: Nti. Na me san studio mse.
0: Etina ewo Spinters ehona. Yadi England etube. Match. Shifu amo mechia wunko muno.
1: Ye chia obidi kwe chio. Ehona ye ni eko.
0: And I make a second, you do her. You do her now. And I'm Ghana. Ghana, the England, the chief would chew from palm and I won't come.
1: I see.
0: Yeah, yes, I'm get watcher. Yeah, GSS points, Kusu, Chima.
1: See, Ocean Sanya, your flyer, Yana, a Patini Hurricane and Tasu. Patini Hurricane.
0: Patini, former player of Arsenal. Anna, a Hurricane, former player of Tottenham.
1: Yes. Arsenal, so no. Patinko for Bukasa Komina, the Clarice Media, Patina Casafa, a channel power news in the morning show in the Eba. Patia Casafa, England, Timon.
0: Only Momo,
1: Ba, Interchina, a Electroland Ghana Limited Spinters.
0: Ochina, Yakum Rose Ross, or Tenny Bakwa,
1: Ochina, I was Spinter by Fast Bay, 10 a.m. Na nam penfoni dwara da. 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
0: so
1: no dura da. And to Spinters for a china. Ba ye butu. Tisa kana besho singla ne beshano. Dia bani say Electroland. Spinters and yeah, the cobre
0: match back when the Mzamfa in the Alatumra Major.
2: The points number France.
1: Live update. No, France are leading with two matches played, 6 points accumulated. You know, I know you're the ABBA. nti ya hwe mraya kenkano na ya hwe dia ya bi pima ba nti game na jomba meto aso
0: nti bo waka song na fa waka mela tu wa ye juma
1: ala tu na dia utumu se
0: no ne wa na
1: I yeah, why you precious BBA you? Allah Allah, champion Allah too. But we share with that, we share with that. Come and treat him with that. What you must say? Enough for more, enough for more. China, the little land, Ghana limited spin test. England against Ghana, the Free Lions of England against the Black Stars of Ghana. Yes, Makili holding anti with me. Ashena ya preparation kura na ya kwenu anti eho ensema e barono. Hey, I'm ready for commentary. Canada, Mexico, US, Mama Allah. Good to miss how much you come and try and the papa. I'm sure it's Allah. Can you know how much you come and try? I don't know. Oh, my God, I'm right. You commentary. And I'm sure Obi or anymore because he's saying solid man Obi. Boss, be sure on it. Yeah, on my hand, Kobrasi. On my champion, on my hand. Be sure no one see. I bet no one ever miss out to know. Say, I'm right. You commentary. I'm not too contracting. I'm right. You commentary. Said, I said, I'm watching and said, yeah, like two, because I said, they did you home. It is you, it's a lot to but yeah, all the problems you shouldn't face now. And should I be sure later on, a lot to move it take over. Oh, a radio.
0: If I say, I believe you, Munya, Adagina, Omo, it's a, and, unfortunately, France game now, maybe, and I'm sure. Say Allah too, I didn't know we any Senegal the Ebano. A lot of Ghanaians will be interested because of the African connection. I was because of Senegal no? And any update we have about concerning France any Iraq game no. My name say Allah too ma
1: Exactly.
0: Say game the bit me at Tosua. Obe boy T for money sent even Tonsua. And so boy T for money. But Omun Nanyada Jina Omun train. Now what tray no matter? Senegal for Nyam Moya Mobian.
1: No. Yeah, that's a pa yaus no go. And yeah, ten in cano. Promise Baboy or coming to position with you for bo production come up from your bed nego comments at Timina time chair request with Deputy Head of Sports, Kejuan Ankasa, Professor Ike Wallace, Head of Sports, Wali, Yamika Home, Samson Kaninja, Ken Kaninja, Papa Maestro, Chanapa, Batana Kawa, Otme Show, no so, the BPM, England, and Opanina, no, Wapuabu, no, the US, the Akaho, se game na start, Sanya, ya di commentary for Little Land, Spintes, Ebram, no, Mapana Papa, the Akosu America, no, the Ba, maybe Samano, and so Elboho, Kama pa fire lady. Said Dazi and the kind of first commentary no to me at the Ebrey Bernard Padubuchi Yameba boy hey there's a man to me say a brenti ya to me say nidi at the James Siama Manti Kobe Stone on win a boy tebeko prof moho akofa TV Abba, yes, into commentary no, a demo TV into no, yeah, call Adum TV Abra Prof Wallace, and it's no swatness. From a bed no comments at the Dotman, yeah, me, I do my best, yeah, call Adum TV.

0: Tide, or your attacker, or your winger, or to me ball as a decoy, playmaker, deep line playmaker, or bet to me crab on the first night, and home call, but ain't you in afar? 34 years in the papa, prof, and then some debris, or see to me, and he said, bet to me afar, and your master do money.
1: Wow. Interesting statistics, now for revelations, now why you have far A2+, no, and I feel a coaches too, almost who aging them, no. Uwe Monesana, a certain city, next, no way for coaching, 6 solid years, and we're coaching team, no. Let's say, or a national team expert, and I'm
0: a
1: boy.
0: You're a national team expert, or a national team expert, 6 years with a team, lady, players, no coach, or Mun Bibina, or Noana, or graduate from the youth level, or do Mu Ebrim, or senior team, Ninsu, and Munti, or control over the team, or their base, so to send a medical kind, no. The last World Cup, I will cut out, or Noana, or do Mu try here, any day, I'm farm for Momo, while Sam maintaining the same team with the same consistency, the same team spirit, the same team shape, you know, any team motivation, you know, on one album, or do my baby sample, so G, prof, you know, maybe be more, say, call, na a koye, and the man no way for, and shut down your mama, a watch.
1: Wow, it's Ken Kanija, Anna, or the call board, no such as statistics, it's a bit of PM, it was our case in regards to a technical a team, sir. Members are more ability as two teams in our face, so players are spotlight in the dome. So I was asking, see, case a bit here, sir. To you, Minoka said, yeah, we have for the next one. I'm saying, so colorful, but it looks like I say, no way for no a colors in the dominity of
0: no way for no colors in the dominity. Okay, I say, and no, banina, which is GF4 crown, moon penny from Casamo. As Africa, the man, you take it to the most, so moon, who know, do you? So take it now for mo. We should go and do take it in for complaining. The Europeans, how much? I'm say the quota now. My demand Africans, you know. And so then those as Europeans, you know, we can't no much meet regardless of physical. That's also walk up. Take it no boarding pass.
1: But out to a month for FIFA.
0: What happened? They don't month for person on me say experience.
1: Yeah.
0: Internet, you know, very likely say being your attendance of first games and course. So FIFA they are feeding. But I'm not going to make
1: it. And they say that me monitor Ghana. Just in the crowd, Abuchi, store shops me be
0: Asa.
1: Asa. To say a month for Eddie Dipa. Alan na Abedasuno.
0: Yeah, Abedasuno.
1: Abedasuno.
0: No, 57 goals in 51 games in the year. Hey,
1: and
0: the statistics were
1: Yeah, serious minded first and player.
0: Then you are the all time top scorer, Magani.
1: Yeah.
0: So how long goes you can also check? Maybe so what I say? Also the credit, man. Especially about the national team level, dear prof. So we were searching numbers here. Also to me, born about super.
1: Wow. You know, Norway and the Omo Asia team say Omo Senegal. They are casting the BTS and Prem. So Adum TV 2026 FIFA World Cup coverage. You know, and you go so instant kunyaswa. You're just saying it's in San Bruno. Now Omo Senegal is your call. Mr. Omo Koda, baby,
0: both team to score.
1: Wow.
0: Senegal here ne ho a. Obetumi the 2-1 be upon. But say be o metumi defend ye no. No mon concede more goals no. Ya pon match na quiet to send a kid ver for the year na enyem wa
1: okay. Nti ye de besi ana ya dane ho mri tie bia ba. Ye ba. Ko ma ka wa chire bia be sane wa to aso adi. Okay.
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3: 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In 2022, more than 2 million people went too far with their pets. To the point of even risking their dignity.
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7: 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Press the button. Can you feel it?
0: Prefect, raining every single day.
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10: 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Today, actually, the final touch, there we have it.
7: 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Crap.

0: but Ghanaians are pushing it. I have been so inspired by what people are doing. If you now, you do for yourself. Nobody will do for you. So you fucking MTN.
1: After this fufu and pepper soup, I go score goals like them the dash points.
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It's not about the 90 minutes. It's what you put into the 90 minutes. It's not just about the win. It's about the will to win. It's not just about the jollof. It's about what's inside. This advert

0: Victoria and I'm cheating alone. What is it? Politics is always same.
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0: FIFA World Cup 2026 telecast on GTV Sports Plus and other consortium platforms, Star Oil is bringing the excitement straight to your phone. Think you know football? Then prove it. 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June 17th, Ghana versus Panama. June 23rd, England versus Ghana. And June 27th, Croatia versus Ghana. Predict, win, celebrate.
1: Famisam Akwaba Kesibian San Fan by the 2026 FIFA World Cup coverage at Doom TV and Yugosotin Kunyaso Ede live air matches na 18 Sabro. A while ago we say yede air discussions kaka 18 times so yeah technicalities no yeah players spotlights na edom so else akinsi venchi biano na ibira akinsi nim ankasa. Within the profiki walas mine ken kanija ana yesin kunya edijumedi 18 abro. Betano say believing makes it real. Na fifena air water say changing people's life. UMB Bank phone paying for proudly serving Ghana with speed since 1972. Official banking partners of GFE and then Black Stars. Now for Big O Energy or say a big air refreshing moment and now almost Eddie Eba. Now for so Rush Energy Drink, say be bold and be you. Sports water or say don't just play, dominate. Now for Woo Lucky or say Traketwa Nedi Kesie, one more Ete Chilipa. Now for Sigma Plans, it's a great possibilities. Vim Energy Drink, say Vim Day Inside. Isaiah Payne said number one. And now for Focus Technology, say first on your quality life. Now for Case Condom and a Strawberry Gel, and agree start with a Case Condom and go smooth with a Strawberry Gel. Now, Electroland Ghana Limited phone paying for the home of electronic appliances, a affordable luxury, and now almost so at the amount. Maybe I will be ano, yeah, now also would when he 18 cent HD. Medica, you are so treated that says Sporty Bet phone paying for the HD to the empire. Yadi Jumedi, and so 18 as abroad. Now for Crasta Oil, also Elbe Chidom, Ama. But MTN says sometimes big moments start with small things. And see, so best of Fredofo, and I say, Unya Mumu transactions, UEBI, Eddie Ama, family support, we a bundle be, no grow business. And I say, where's an assistant in Tedia? 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I'm quite a MTN and Air Bow, Amawanya Sanchi, and I feel over 10 million Air Ghana citizens. 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I feel so unforgettable Air experience just for you, it's myself because say, oh, yes, in the city, I'm here MTN phone paying into no. And now, do we have about Odalia *530#? 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MTN, one more air, boy, Emma, a desa coverage. So, it's me, I say, Jow, Tiwemo, and sponsors are more teacher, boy, Emma, a desa, and Shelson, Kuno, et me, say, Jow, and Chibia, Nessie, Gimna, Kasa, Ebe, Shasi, and I feel the live commentary, no, so, et me, Sambro, and see, maybe, sir, can you just say, Shasi, Diana Oka, Efa, just the beginning, yeah, yeah, by witnessing.
2: Well, me expect to say Senegal for no, ebe ye match purposeful. Na, among ko prepare omo ho. Me person me set on term into the game. Na, after no, omo stick it to omo game plan. Omo ne France for no, omo to me contain ne France for no. You know, within the first 45 minutes, omo contain omo. I'm expecting the same game plan, the same approach, you know, from the Senegalese. Meaning, say, you know, a ban of decision making at this time, the coach, you know, pep talks in a home corner, but the video analyst, I'm going to analyze it, what really went wrong, that was France game, you know, I'm going to be asking, and I'm expecting a much more improved performance from the Senegal team, you know, no waiting a beatable. To send a medical statistics in the BBA 2, you know, almost team no a beatable defense in Shadan, yes. So I will urge the attacking machinery, you know, Edema, Omea Ndidi Senegal, Nicolas Jackson, Sadio Mane, Ismael Samu, set Omea clinical upfront. Decision making, you know, should be on point. And we feel so some disarmable in, you know, according to consideration. You be rematch, you know, either Senegal for winning, and I probably 1 point to be a free.
1: Oh, okay. 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
2: 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So I play a walk match fitness at the rim and the runs our flanks are very important to make sure say I'm this our feet me and 18 a boss no normal suppliers and a year to my aqua coma branch and Didi Halanin team creeping diata and after no El Haji I'm on more ball latras no and the match man Didi Senegal wait to my prof I'm with my partner for Kalu Dukuli Bali and Nakati for no Nyakati Omumi and Nunusu Ebewo a lot of clearance also to stop all the boss Ekwa Brenton and Didi Halan first 45 minutes you know and probably Ebewo a fair idea of how the game will end but before say match we Ebewo fireworks because Senegal for so they hear this win and with this approach you know Minya Shaw say Ombesi Tibaku Kwa
1: Inti Stolano Yigusu Efe Enti Bia Game Nibesha Se Ewa Hanom na and say two countries no expedi omo flag no as usual we a culture bakwa a be pim o work up you more over no as we have been in Frank match then obre I was telling them ABC acquaint no and on almost spending intention be ana almost and your more national anthem no so let me at certain times in the Senegal first spread it now and I'm paying so crano no we phone so as spread it omo a Frank Ashley Haaland or no ana or but a DBR team is ampa as we exclusive to him
2: yeah we're very exclusive
1: all those and my nations deal but exclusive to him
2: and me pe me facial expression
1: yeah
2: prophet and yes abri and obeye camera be I talk so kaka na wo hwem na wo smile this is the time of country now when you jide wo mu a o masuma mu no oh when I o man na suma o don't am na wo ho ye na suma exactly intii sabri and yes abri you twitch yourself in a good what I say sabri is purely business and to send me kind no what to say mercy or the 2 matches above 5 goals what you say mappy or the 2 matches above 3 goals e keke kwa we are halana won so person watch your bobe what you say into we the facial expression there are a lot of things that cause when adjun say match we there or something to me to check the bobe
1: see give no and I also say Holland 4 Norway 4 no and every mo no na face so ya share obi a tell the frank am oh no Senegal 4 no so and am fan won so e
2: ko ka ka Norway 4 no for them
1: looks like I said Omafa give me his assem
2: Omafa walk up there walk up there you sure so Omafa
1: Omafa's assem
2: because Omafa's assem

0: Obibia ajo esanse akasima no eye mienu miensa na acheno aba uti eye live commentary eye di ebro live ewo asempa 94.7 FM na adom 106.3 FM ti cheno so emame akasima no enso na eye abo eye donko pepe 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
1: ala mejoso
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0: world cup ne gusu cause you need me about intentions you here Senegal ene no way group eye I chances are a womb and Edema Senegal after so lose to France.
1: Well, Allah, me da se ma yama eti for ajo any ati. Chance o ko bebi e room wachi. Ma Ghana de o ma ajo. There's about 6 minutes near room ati. Allah, be a crucial game because as it stands now, oko group I na I think Norway. Ewa 30 points. Senegal are yet to pick a point after losing to Alilebri 31. So Senegal, they need a win at all costs. Sedebeya also be making sure say, if they really want to qualify to the next stage of the competition, they can't afford to drop a point or this game because already now Norwegians let me pick 3 points in their baskets. So any points bet my mom are qualified to the next stage. So Senegal onyam pk a point, you know, or now we are winner at all costs. And they will share line up Nature say Papi Tiao Deba tells you say he's going for all attacking game because Ontimin City at the back Mpaki Bass. Otherwise it'd be a quiet draw. One round the chances of qualifying a quiet slim also. I'm expecting an open game because said yeah Okon no win so they have quality strikers talking of Erling Haaland and they Oko Norwegian or mom football history, he's the most goal scoring player. Watch 57 goals in 51 matches or about our international. It tells you how prolific he is. So, who are such attackers now will be to say solo to our nose, no? When it comes to European football, I want to answer the president with Atletico Madrid talking of Antonio Nuza of RB Leipzig. These are players, I mean, only a very good attackers. In an open day, and as a good day, or meet me across in havoc. So, a big game, a big open game, or attacking game, because Senegal, so, core game with, Sadio Mane, you know, Brantia friend said, Lamine Kamara, and then, Brantia friend said, Ismaila Assar. These are players, almost, you know, almost ball attacking football. So, I'm expecting, a good game, and then attacking football tonight. And, okay, two teams in, you know, Obia, Ameki 4 appearances in the history of FIFA World Cup, you know, about 796 years, you started say about World Cup since the year 1930. The very first time, Norwegians, you know, make their first appearance was way back in 1938, in France, and their best, performing, and I said their best performance happened in the year 1938, no more round of 16, and then the year 1998 of France, and so being almost every round of 16. And don't forget, say, Senegal for no, so no, the year 2002, Japan, Korea, Omurum, the quarter final, that was the best, their best performance in the history of FIFA World Cup, no. And then 2018, they exited in the group stages. And your man should anqui and far more. So Senegal be making sure so be making amends this time around, you know, on be come when Nafi or Marese on be to me at the Africa anymore. So Allah be a gamer, a be a crucial game and Munso be the only two managers are and the Omukuta two teams in answer of S footballers or Beyonce Wabo on the national team that talking of Papi Tiao. We'll take Senegal tradition as because the year 2001-2003, no playing Tigaro, I was Senegalese national team, no, only Aliou Cissé, the predecessor, no, so what I say, you know, Senegal football, philosophy and then tradition, I say, and a reference is Tali, Sobakin of Norway, so no, honestly, as footballer, Norway national team, no, honestly, no, Wabububia, and they make a difference in the puppet, yeah, no, a striker, and Stanley Sobakin, and so no, a midfielder. So, two master tacticians, no, Yabesho Monsa, no, Juma, and the puppet, yeah, been a former striker for Senegalese national team, and then reference is Stanley Sobakin, been a former midfielder for Norwegian national team, no, everyone game, you know, a dia Sobakin will go. Strengthen the midfield, no, because so we are as footballer. Time now, Bobo, no, maybe now your favorite, no. A Hona Uku, I think, say, Udiani, no, Tina, and Mikel Arteta, or both defensive game, Ubia, Kano, Asamo, Arsenal. So, yeah, ready, BC, and I'm expecting Senegal to pick their first 3 points this year, or World Cup team.
0: Colino, I don't know, Atom 106.3 FM, Asempa 94.7 FM, Ebreno, Ewe, Duse, Ekeje, Gum, Ede, Emao, Wey, Group I game, Ekoso, Ewo, New York, United States of America, Stadium, no, MetLife Stadium, Eho, Ena, no way, Ene, Omeyani, Di, Ene, Senegal, Ede, Eboeni, Kwebi, Aso, Sedi, Senegal, 1-20 my year, Efa, the first game, Efa, and Hono. And they, yeah, we say, Kwebi, Aso, Obeti, I make your meant. Referee, and Di, Ene, Walton, Sampaio from Brazil. Wahena, Ben, Eddie, I can see, no, Asisheso. Coach, and Di, Ene, Papetao. Ono, HM, Edema, Senegal. Goalkeeper, Nidin Ene, Edouard Mandé, Diata, Khalidou Koulibaly, Nyakite, Haj Malik, Idrissa Galagai, Papi Gai, Itmelsa, Kamara, Sadio Mane, Nicholas Jackson, Wei Ene Emrantia Mujinemu Edema Omaya Nidin, Ene Senegal, Odiweni HM, Ewo Noe, Afamodia,